0: Fresh Harry Styles coming up in a sec for you. We're going to have a good Friday, me and you, on Kiss, on your number one hit music station. Oh, those poor people feels. I'm with you. Even like when you tap your card, it's like, you go out for breakfast on the weekend and your girlfriend orders the avocado on the side and you're like, ooh, fancy. And you know when you get that parking fine and you're like, I don't think I'll ever financially recover from this. Let's take you to the rich house. Yes. That feeling where you're like, hell yeah, I'll take the massaging seats in that car. Kiss's $1 million pop quiz is all about flipping your life in 60 seconds. This can happen. And I help you win this. I've got answers to the $1 million pop quiz questions. Can you lock it, Kiss? I'll tell you the other side of this.
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14: 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Harry Styles, American Girls.

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Mwah. We're revealing answers in minutes.

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Kiss is on, and we are switching up the music. 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I'm giving you the answers to these pop quiz questions. The answer to question one is 100. The answer to question two is Luke Combs. I mean, if you want that rich feeling, stay on Kiss. Just when I-

0: Sydney, brand new Kiss music out of Ariana Grande. This afternoon, keep it Kiss 106.5. 2 o'clock, you hear it first, all right? Hey, my condolences to the other parents like me who are hoping kids' sport would have been cancelled tomorrow morning, but it looks like it's all on. Come on, let's do this. $1 million on the table.
1: The Kiss $1 million pop quiz.
0: Okay. Suddenly, you are shopping for yachts. You win $1 million. Wild times, right? The Kiss Million Dollar Pop Quiz. It's you going on to kiss.com.au. I want you playing this, so register for this. Meantime, weeknights from 6:30, Deal or No Deal, and Millionaire Hot Seat. Let's bring in the latest contestant to play the Kiss Million Dollar Pop Quiz. Oh, come on out. Here she is. Welcome to the $1 million stage, Dina. Hi.
2: Good morning. How are you?
0: How are we doing? Tell us about yourself, Dina.
2: Well, I've got 3 children. I have 2 beautiful grandsons. I've got a cute dog as well called Coco.
0: You're a grandma, and $1 million, you'd be doing what?
2: Oh, I'd love to go and take them to meet my dad in London. First-class tickets for the whole family to go to London.
0: Oh, I love it. I love it. All right, listen, 10 questions away from it, 60 seconds, get them all right. Look, it's a grand in the hand, plus you're also up for your own $1 million moment. So let's do this. Time starts after I ask question one. Are you ready?
2: Yes, let's go.
0: How many cents are there in the Australian $1?
2: 100.
0: Which country music singer topped the charts in 2023 by covering Tracy Chapman's Fast Car?
2: Luke Combs.
0: Genie in a Bottle is sung by who?
2: Christina Aguilera.
0: How many legs does a spider have?
2: 8.
0: Donald Glover, Seth Rogen and Beyonce voice main characters in which 2019 Disney movie remake?
2: Shrek.
0: Which Aussie DJ announced a new stadium show in Melbourne this week?
2: Oh, Fisher.
0: Which 2 actors played the lead couple in Romance the Notebook?
2: Amanda Seyfried and Ryan Gosling.
0: All right, let's go with, in cricket, which 2 country contest for the Ashes? Quick!
2: England, Australia.
0: Yeah, which iconic rock band reunited and for a highly... I'll start again. Which iconic rock band reunited for a highly publicised tour last year, making their first live performance together since 2009?
2: Oh... Kiss.
0: It was Oasis, doll.
2: Oh, Oasis. Yes, of course.
0: Also, didn't get up to how many series of Friends were there. There were 10. Hey, The Lion King was the Seth Rogen Beyonce 2019 film. Dom Dollar announced his Melbourne shows this week. That is going to be huge. Can't wait for it. Ryan Gosling, Rachel McAdams in The Notebook.
2: Yep, that's it.
0: listen, $9,000 still up for $1 million. Good luck.
2: Awesome. Thank you.
0: Oh, good. Hey, listen. I want you to be our next Kiss Millionaire. I need you to register. It's a 10-second job. If you want to play the Kiss Million Dollar Pop Quiz, kiss.com.au. Just jump on there. I'm even giving you answers to these pop quiz questions at 11. 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

0: Friday's here. Kiss on. Your number one in music station. You got Gordy going live. Happy Friday. How we doing? Hey, check it. Sad news coming through. I guess sad news that we all sort of expected. John Farnham has come out and said, due to, you know, all the conditions and everything he's got going on, he'll sadly never be able to perform in public again, which means we'll never get to hear this live again. You're the voice trying to understand it. Oh, what an anthem. Actually, talking to Rage, right? You're just saying off air, this is just such a big song, you know?
1: You're the voice. I mean, that song comes on at any time, on any country around the world, and everyone knows it. It's a quintessential Australian anthem.
0: You could be in a pub in London or Barcelona, and this song comes on, everyone's singing it, right? I mean, the cool thing is, they're going to be doing a big tribute concert for Fanti. All the biggest performers doing this thing. All the details all over Kiss socials. Hey, meantime, hey, another old school song I want to give you. Brought back into 2026 thanks to Aussie DJ Josh Farrar. Like a Prayer. Do you want to be a millionaire? Of course you do. $1 million up for wins in Kiss's $1 million pop quiz. I am holding the answers and I'm giving you the answers. Your job is simple. Keep listening to Kiss. Full details, other side of this.
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0: So the Kiss Million Dollar Pop Quiz. 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And I've got the answers to the next pop quiz. Give me till 11:22, all right? That's like four Kiss hits. You can do this. And the tunes to take us there... On point for a Friday. Josh, for us, this is Like a Prayer. This is new Kiss music.

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And keep it KISS. Mwah. The answers you need are coming up in minutes.

We're on, we're live, we're KISS, we're your number one in music station. How are ya? So it's a Friday. You're either 4 hours away from the weekend or one pop quiz away from never giving a crap about a Monday again. $1 million up for wins with the KISS $1 million pop quiz. I've got the answers for you, and I'm going to give them to you, at least for the first two questions. Answer to question one is purple. Answer to question two is 60. Now, if you haven't registered, do it now, because we're playing this in minutes. So kiss.com.au, and I'll drop you into this. Brand new KISS music, Martin Garrix, Ed Sheeran. This is Repeat It, but wait till you hear the KISS 3 anthem I'm dropping after it. You'll love it. Stay.

0: 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DJ Triple XL with the Kiss Mix getting ready in about 15 minutes. 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
0: I mean, those winter vibes, ski season. Imagine just like not stressing about a lift pass. Just the simple things $1 million can do for you, right? So, $1 million hot seat, deal or no deal, weeknights from 6:30 on Channel 10, our Kiss $1 million pop quiz. We've got a contestant ready, right? Yes? Okay, bring him in. Turn the lights on. Let's go. Oh, look at this. She is a warrior. I can tell she's here to win. Ladies and gentlemen, welcome to the $1 million stage. Crystal, hi.
2: Hi, guys. How you going?
0: How you feeling about the $1 million pop quiz?
2: That'd be awesome, wouldn't it?
0: $1 million. You're spending this how?
2: Holiday for the boys. Okay. And pay off the mortgage.
0: Yeah.
2: And then holiday for hubby and me.
0: Okay. Good little balance of sensible and fun. I love it. 10 questions, 60 seconds. Get them all right. Instant grand in the hand, going great for the weekend. However, you're also up for your $1 million moment. Your time's going to start after I ask question one. Are you ready?
2: I'm ready.
0: What colour is most associated with Cadbury chocolate packaging?
2: Purple.
0: How many minutes are there in 1 hour?
2: 60.
0: The Wiggles are famous for wearing brightly coloured what?
2: Shirts.
0: Yeah, that'll do. I'll take that. Skivvies, yep. Vegemite is famously made from what leftover brewer's what?
2: I have no idea.
0: The Australian TV Logie Awards, what is the most prestigious award called?
2: The Logie?
0: Who was the Prime Minister before Anthony Albanese?
2: Oh, the other dick. Kevin Rudd.
0: Yeah, sorry. Okay. Yeah. Not quite right, but listen. Which British singer released the 2006 album Back to Black with the hit single Rehab?
2: Amy Winehouse.
0: Yeah, which sequel is currently in cinemas after almost 20 years since the first movie? Devil Wears Prada 2. We only got to 8 questions. Question 9 was going to be, what rock band opened the Las Vegas Sphere in 2023 for its first concert? Was U2. Good girl. The organisation which sets Australia's official cash rate is called what? The RBA.
2: RBA.
0: Hey, yeast is in Vegemite. The gold Logie is the most prestigious Logie. Scott Morrison is the other D, as you like to call them. Amy Winehouse.

0: Back to black. So, look, mixed bag there. No $1,000, you're still up for a mil, all right? Good luck.
1: Awesome, thank you.
0: OLG, hey, now you're hearing this going, I could have done better than her. Of course you could. Kiss.com.au, register to play. 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

0: those Friday vibes when you've got Kiss on, your number one in music station. I get like Friday's usually a work from home day, but shout out to Louisa at work, Kiss Loud. You're just saying everyone's playing along with the pop quiz?
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0: Oh, I love this. I love that when peeps play along. But you know what? It's better to play on Kiss, right? Because there's $1 million up for wins. 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
1: Got to keep it Kiss.
0: Absolutely, man. Playing soon, all right?
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7: 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Fiona Ellis-Jones here from Your News Now. 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
12: Sydney traffic.
13: Interbrook, a multi-vehicle crash on the M7 motorway. It's northbound at Cow Pasture Road. There's debris on the road at Ashfield. It's affecting city bounders. Parramatta Road approaching Wattle Street. Flooding has knocked out the Waycoast Parkway. That's closed between Oxford Falls and the Sports Academy at North Narrabeen. Flooding in Morania. McClymonts Road closed at the Causeway. Absolutely everything is on sale at Freedom. 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The Kiss Cars. More showers, tops of 22 in the city, 24 in the west. First with Kiss Traffic and Weather Together.
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17: Now.
16: Hey, I'm Chandra Llewellyn. Amazon is facing legal action from the consumer watchdog over claims children's backpacks were sold without proper button battery warnings. It's the first federal court action against an online marketplace over alleged breaches of product safety laws. The state government says it has delivered on an election promise to recruit an extra 1,000 apprentices and trainees across the public sector. A man's died in a unit fire in South Coogee overnight. Emergency services called to Warhope Street. The cause of the fire hasn't been determined. The Attorney General has defended the government's decision to block the Anti-Semitism Royal Commissioner from documents about counter-terrorism funding. And in Kiss Celeb News, Aussie icon John Farnham has revealed You won't be able to sing or perform in public again. That's next.
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16: Barnum has been fighting oral cancer and he'll be honoured in a star-studded tribute concert in Melbourne with stars including Celine Dion, Hugh Jackman and Jimmy Barnes, while Keith Urban says he's honoured to be part of the tribute for an Aussie legend.
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26: Oh, yeah, the weekend has landed Friday afternoon as we get in the Kiss mix. By the way, if you want to help Kiss start the weekend, if you want to be that caller, 131065 right now, I feel like it's a quiet weekend. You know, we've got the footy happening, sure. Heads up if you've got kids who are playing sport. You're probably praying to the weather gods like me to cancel it because that would be ideal. Otherwise, I feel like a man without a plan, you know? It's just the couch. It's maybe the Kylie doco. It's off campus. We got someone? All right, let's go. Northside, Katie, are we ready to kiss down the weekend?
27: We're ready to go.
26: All right. DJ Triple XL's got the beats on the go. And whenever you are ready.
27: Let's kiss start the weekend!
26: Let the Kiss mix begin!

0: you would be totally flipping your life. I mean, forget about getting excited for the weekend. $1 million would have you not giving a crap about a Monday ever again. It would flip your life from maybe to why not. I mean, the kiss switch. Who wants to play the pub quiz?
1: We have been listening in the office and everyone's just like screaming answers out.
2: I can smell that $1 million. I need it. Oh, I need it bad.
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0: Yeah.
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0: I want to play the pub quiz. So what are you doing with $1 million?
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5: Well, I'm getting married in November, so that will help a lot. Right. And I'm also due for a baby in the next few months, so that will also help.
0: 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Raise it poor and hard.
5: Spend it all on myself.
0: Yes! Hey, I need you to register to play the KISS $1 million Pop Quiz. 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We play within 20 minutes, but I'm about to give you answers. I want you to win the pop quiz. Answers coming up within 15. Wait there.
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21: 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See you at the bar, you was hardly talking. That's when I knew that your heart was scarring. 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

0: Friday vibes, Kiss On, your number one hit music station. You got Gordy going live. How we doing? Happy Friday. Hey, this guy, you know Drake, right? Has just broken a record from this guy. Most ever singles, most ever number ones as a male artist. He's taken the title from MJ. Oh, I should put that in the pop quiz. Coming up, the Kiss Million Dollar Pop Quiz here. You want $1 million, right?
1: Hell yeah, I do.
0: All right, the Kiss Million Dollar Pop Quiz. I'm about to help you win it, right? I live to give. We're playing the pop quiz within 20 minutes. However, I'm giving you the answers to it. Other side of this ad break. Full details then, all right?
1: Okay, thank you.
0: You better stick around, otherwise it could cost you $1 million.
1: Yeah, I know. I'll be keeping it, Kiss.
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12: 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Fiona Ellis-Jones here from Your News Now. 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
12: And flip your life in 60 seconds. The KISS million dollar pop quiz. $1 million up for wins. What's going on? Okay, I'm getting told I've got to put this caller on. Her name is Jess. What do you want to say?
13: I want to complain. I'm listening to all these dumbasses do the pop quiz. How do they not know the answers to the simplest questions? Put me on. I've got it. Honestly, it's doing my head in every time it finishes.
12: That is hilarious. I love it. So you're listening to them and you're just like screaming at the radio. What are you doing?
13: Exactly. I'm screaming the answers. It's just my simplest answer.
12: We're going to play the pop quiz within 20. Obviously, you've registered at kiss.com.au, right?
13: Yeah. Nice. And I'm listening and I'm doing everything.
12: Okay. Nice. All right. Listen, we play within 20. Plus, I'm for the dumbasses, as you say, I'm giving answers out at 1:30. Stay on your number one in music station. Good luck.

0: 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And you know how you want to win $1 million? The Kiss Million Dollar Pop Quiz. I've got A's to your pop quiz cues. Answer to question one is ER. Answer to question two is NSYNC. We play within 20.
1: This is Rachel Fahim.
0: Yeah, and this is Deep End, the tune that helped go to the number one spot on the Australian album ARIA charts.
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0: 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Sydney's number one in music station. The countdown to Ariana is on and the tunes to get us there. Oh, yeah, let's do this. Haven, I Run coming up. Can we go old school with a little bit of this? Oh, man, making that Kiss music fat. A little bit of sexy back JT on the way. And how'd you like to win $1 million?
1: The Kiss $1 million pop quiz.
0: If you feel like a quiet one for a Friday, chuck on the telly from 6:30. It's Deal or No Deal, their millionaire hot seat, a big one on Channel 10. But check it, our Kiss $1 million pop quiz. You want to flip your life in 60 seconds? Bring on the newest contestant. Hey. Come on up, buddy. Coming up to the $1 million stage. Here he comes. Please welcome.

0: welcome, Chris.
1: Yay, how we all doing?
0: Hi, Chris. How you doing, man? $1 million could be yours. Great. Tell us about yourself.
1: So I'm a father of one, working in live events, and could, yeah, really use a mill right now.
0: Oh,
1: so,
0: yeah.
1: I'd definitely be buying a new car and then taking the family on a holiday.
0: Let's go. 10 questions, 60 seconds. You get them all right. Dude, we'll cash you up for the weekend. Plus, you're also up for your own $1 million moment. Your time starts after I ask question one. Are you ready?
1: I'm ready.
0: Hey, George Clooney is known for what medical drama from the 90s?
1: ER.
0: Which boy band started the career of Justin Timberlake?
1: NSYNC.
0: Running Point on Netflix stars which Aussie actress?
1: Pass.
0: Which Aussie actor walked out of his hotel and swore at fans this week?
1: Russell Crowe?
0: Beyonce released a cover of which Dolly Parton song in 2024?
1: Cowboy Carter.
0: Okay, where is the tallest building in the world located?
1: Dubai.
0: Which 2008 film featured Heath Ledger's Oscar-winning performance?
1: The Dark Knight.
0: All right, so what is the four primary colours of the Wiggles?
1: Yellow, blue, red, and purple.
0: Which movie soundtrack featuring Whitney Houston is the highest selling of all time?
1: The Bodyguard.
0: Which animated movie follows police partners Julie Hobbs and Nick Wilde?
1: Zootopia.
0: I think we just got 9 out of 10.
1: Oh, so
0: close. Beyonce.
1: Oh, no.
0: Beyonce released a cover of Jolene.
1: Jolene. My wife's
0: going to
1: kill me.
0: Jolene. Bummer. Sorry, buddy. No $1,000 for you right now, man. But $1 million could be yours, all right? Good luck.
1: All right, thanks, mate. Really appreciate it.
0: All right, you know the story. You got to register for this, right? You want to win $1 million. One way to do it is kiss.com.au. Take your 10 seconds. I'm giving you answers to the $1 million pop quiz. Actual answers. It happens at 2. Stay on KISS.
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4: 5 Dock, look out for debris on the road eastbound on Parramatta Road approaching Wattle Street, closing one lane, causing some minor congestion. Manly Vale, a car and bus crash southbound on Condamine Street at the Burnt Bridge Creek deviation, taking out one lane, causing heavy delays. Dan Murphy's don't match prices, they beat them. 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First with Kids, traffic and weather together.
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0: 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Happy Friday.
1: 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Turn up the
2: 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Kiss New Music Friday is here.
0: Oh, yes, it is. Brand new Kiss music, Ariana Grande. I hate that I made you love me. From the brand new album Petal, which drops July 31. We're going to hear this for the very first time together, me and you. Hate That I Made You Love Me, new Kiss music on

0: brand new Kiss music. You heard it first on your number one hit music station on Kiss. That is Ariana Grande. Hate That I Made You Love Me. I like it. I wish we could play it again. Hey, dear Liz, the Kiss Million Dollar Pop Quiz. I've got the answers to the pop quiz, and I'm giving them to you. I'm giving you access to the cheat sheet. Pretty much $1 million. Other side of this, stay on Kiss.
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21: 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I give you answers right now. In fact, I'm not giving you the answers. Taylor Swift can give you the answers. Go for it.
24: Okay. 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
24: 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Oh man, I want to play the Million Dollar Pop Quiz.
21: We got to keep going.
24: Good luck, everyone. Can I sing now?
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0: 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Friday vibes. Everyone's getting set for Cronulla. What is it? The Sharkies and Manly around Cronulla tonight. Going to be busy. Who's up for $1 million?
1: The Kiss. $1 million. Pop quiz.
0: $1 million. Imagine that moment. Taking your phone out, checking your net banking and being like, oh my God. 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The fun kicks off 6:30 weeknights on 10. Who is the next person that could be flipping their life in 60 seconds? Bring him into the $1 million studio. Oh, the green room door has just swung open. She is stepping up to the Kiss $1 million stage right now. Into the spotlight, just over here. Amelia, hi.
2: Hey, how you doing?
0: Welcome to the $1 million stage. Amelia, tell us about yourself.
2: So I am a single mum to 7 children.
0: Whoa, you're a single mum of 7?
2: Yeah, yeah.
0: Oh my, well, I'm guessing $1 million is going to completely change the game for you.
2: Yeah, completely, definitely, 100%.
0: You're an absolute superhero. And you know what? If you can be a single mum to 7, you can. This pop quiz is going to be a bit of a piece of piss. Oh. I'm going to say that.
2: Yeah.
0: I reckon you can do this. I believe in you. 10 questions. Get them all right.
2: Yep.
0: $1,000 for the weekend. Yep. However, win or lose, however, you're also up for your own $1 million moment. The time's going to start after I ask. Question one. Are you ready?
2: Yeah, I'm ready to go.
0: Oh, God, I'm nervous with this one. Here we go.
2: Yeah.
0: In The Wizard of Oz, what colour is the famous brick road that Dorothy follows?
2: It is yellow.
0: Which K-pop group has announced an Australian tour?
2: That's BTS.
0: Tom Brady is famous for what sport?
2: NFL.
0: Which iconic TV show did Gretel Colleen host on Channel 10?
2: Big Brother.
0: Ooh, which Asian country was season 3 of the HBO hit The White Lotus set in?
2: Pass.
0: Actor Zendaya first rose to fame starring in shows on which kids' TV channel?
2: Pass.
0: Who's known as Mr. Worldwide through his music?
2: Justin Bieber.
0: Which 2008 film about an Indian game show contestant won Best Picture at the Oscars?
2: Is it Slumdog Millionaire?
0: Yeah, Julia Roberts has a famous niece. Who is it?
2: Pass.
0: What colour are the Minions?
2: Yellow.
0: Hey. 6 out of 10. Let's go through these. The Asian country that The White Lotus was set in was Thailand.
2: Thailand.
0: Yeah,
2: okay.
0: Yeah. Zendaya was on the Disney Channel. Pitbull.

0: It was Mr. Worldwide, not Justin Bieber. Emma Roberts is Julia Roberts' famous niece. Did pretty well, though.
1: Of course she is. Yeah.
0: No thousand. However, million bucks, super mum, could be yours, all right?
1: That would be amazing.
0: Okay, you know what you should do? If you want to win a mil, take 10 seconds out of your day to get onto kiss.com.au to register. Will and Woody playing the Million Dollar Pop Quiz is Savo at 5, all right? Stay on Kiss.
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1: Manly Vale, look out for a truck and bus crash southbound on Condamine Street at the Burt Bridge Creek deviation, closing one lane, causing slight congestion. South Wentworthville, a semi-trailer breakdown eastbound on the M4 just past the Cumberland Highway. The M7, M12 interchange is opening soon, connecting Western Sydney to the wider motorway network. Take a virtual drive-through and explore your new connection. Search M7, M12 interchange today. The Kiss Cast shower to today with tops of 22 degrees in the city and 24 in the west. First with Kiss. Traffic and weather together.
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0: 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You got Gordy getting out of here. Hey, the winning keeps going. Will and Woody have your chance at the Million Dollar Pop Quiz at 5. Then coming up next,
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0: 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Oh, plus Darren Palmer's hanging out. I thought his studio looked nicer. I think he's been karate chopping cushions. 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
6: Sydney traffic. Southwest Westfield M for motorway. Semi-trailer breakdown. It's eastbound passing the Cumberland Highway in the breakdown lane. Drop your speed down to 60. Manly Vale, Condamine Street, Burntbridge Creek deviation. Truck and bus crash. Southbound lane 1 out of action. We're filling outbound to the Princes Highway through Cogra Bay on the approach to Park Road. 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Rain becoming less likely. A high of 22 in the city and 24 in the west. Up to traffic and weather together, this multi-show is going live now.
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22: Oh, it does. Welcome to Friday afternoon, everybody. Welcome to officially knock off o'clock. Welcome to the weekend. I'm not going to lie to you. I need Friday afternoon this week. Welcome to the Smallsy Show. Hey, I don't want to be that guy that starts his radio show by asking someone on his team to do something, but
23: what?
22: I could do with a sweet treat right about now. If anyone can maybe pop down to the cafe, see if there's anything discounted there on a late on a Friday afternoon. Give me a sweet treat, please. G's in the phone room. You're not busy at the moment, so can you pop down?
24: Oh, no, no. I don't do anything on the show. I'm pretty sure there's a box of Daryl Lee on your desk, by the way.
22: There is a box of Daryl Lee, but I'm not letting you mongrels at it. That's for me to take home on the weekend. So, not for you to touch.
23: Wait a second. Hold up. Tim Tam also sent you a box.
22: Yeah, they're also for me on the weekend. And Nutella sent me a box as well. I'm taking all that home. What I'm asking now is for you to go get me another sweet treat.
24: I'm so swamped. I know. So sorry.
22: Well,
24: Dave might be free.
22: Can I actually say to you, let's actually swamp the phones. Friday afternoon, we start the show with the Fast Five, $500 at Chemist Warehouse. If you want to play, 131065, call right now. Also, coming up this afternoon, hey, fresh from the block.
23: Yeah.
22: You know, they're already making the new season of The Block. Interior designer Darren Palmer is going to be here. He's got a new podcast with Erin Holland, and you won't believe this new house podcast that they've got. Guess who their guest is this week?
23: Who?
22: Who do you think Darren Palmer, The Block superstar, Erin Holland, superstar model with their new house podcast, who do you think they chose to have as a guest on their podcast this week?
23: Oh, my God. Well, there's so many options of houses they could go to in Australia.
22: They came to my house. they came to Smallsy's house. So this afternoon, Darren Palmer's going to judge me publicly on what he thinks my house is like. Plus, no, actually, this is a very cool podcast. Giving you tips on, you know, interior design and styling, and maybe if you want to sell as well. So hang around. That's coming up very soon on the show. Plus a trip to London. Let's kick things off with Gold Coast DJ doing

0: Dua Lipa and the Smallsy Show. That is Don't Start Now. Thanks to Canvas Warehouse. It's Friday afternoon right here on KISS. This afternoon's guest, Aaron Palmer and Aaron Holland, are going to be here in a couple of minutes' time. Can everyone please share with everyone listening what have I just allowed everyone to do?
1: Crack the Dara Lee and the Tim Tam boxes.
0: I am sharing my gifts with you. That don't ever say that this is not a supportive show to work on. I don't need any confidential reports. Anyone on the Daily Mail, right, and the Smallsy refuses to share his snacks with his team. I'm going to communal Tim Tams and Daryl Lee. Sweet treats income. Hey, Kelly, welcome to the show.
2: Oh, hello. How are you?
0: Do you enjoy an afternoon sweet treat?
2: Oh, always. 3 o'clock comes and I need something sweet.
0: I know. 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
2: 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I listen, play along every week.
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1: Is this after Kim Kardashian said she was doing 35 vitamins a day?
0: Yeah, when Kim Kardashian last week said that she was doing fish oil, I was like, I'm doing the fish oil too.
1: Stocked up.
0: I stocked up. All right, you ready to go? Ready to play?
2: Ready. I'm ready.
0: 50 seconds on the clock.

0: Five questions, $500 is up for you grabs. Time will start after the first question. Here we go. Question one, Off Campus is the number one show in the world right now. What sport does the show revolve around?
1: Ice hockey.
0: Yes. State of Origin Game 1 happened Wednesday night. Which team won? New South Wales or Queensland?
1: New South Wales?
0: Yes. This week we learned that Elon Musk might be dating Nicki Minaj. I know. What car company does he own?
1: Tesla.
0: Yes. The UK's been having a heat wave this week. Where in London would I find the crown jewels?
1: Pass.
0: Yeah, Cynthia Erivo's been making headlines. Which character did she famously play in Wicked?
1: Oh my God, I've gone blank. Pass.
0: Okay, the UK's having a heat wave. Where in London would I find the crown jewels?
1: Buckingham Palace.
0: No. Cynthia Erivo making headlines this week because she didn't want to talk about being in Wicked anymore. What character did she play?
1: Oh my God, I've gone blank.
0: Did you say the green one? Did you say the green one? She didn't say
1: the green one.
0: The green one, yeah, but I still needed a name. How many correct did we get there, please?
2: Three.
0: Three correct. Hey, $300.
1: Hey, I'll take that. That's amazing. Thank you.
0: You know, that is a lot of fish oil and active magnesium to get in you.
1: I'll give it a go.
0: And what's the other one I got? Because someone asked the krill. The krill.
2: Red krill oil is really on trend.
0: Yeah, look into red krill, Kelly. I saw it. Someone on TikTok said it was good for me. So I was like, you know what? If it's good enough to be on TikTok, it's good enough for me to put it in me.
1: If you say so.
0: Thank you. No, absolutely. And next week, I'm going to be all on the peptides. can you get them at Chemist Warehouse? I don't think you can. Kelly, $300 worth of Chemist Warehouse cash is all yours. Congratulations. Hey, coming up straight after this, we'll do the hot minute, get you across the big celeb stories for a Friday afternoon. Somba is on. The weekend is here. Homewrecker. It's the Smallsy Show at Kiss.

0: Darren Palmer and his new podcast co-host, Erin Holland, are going to be dropping by with their interior design tips and icks. Oh, you know what I'm going to ask them about?
1: Yeah.
0: You know when you go to those people's houses and then they have like mia casa tua casa and they're not even Italian, and then you're like why is that up there? Why do you have that on your house? Or the ones where you go into the kitchen and it says eat. Or the people who have this might be a messy house, but that's because there's love filled with love, and love doesn't show up as cleanliness. Anyway, take those down. If you have that at your house, take that down. Anyway, they're going to be here very soon. Meantime, can we get you across the hot minute? Yes. All right, let's go.
2: Smallsies, hot minute. I got
0: breaking news. Let's do the trending entertainment news headlines for a Friday afternoon. Let's start with they shouldn't be allowed to do podcasts or be on podcasts. They talk too much.
2: Hey, this is Khloe Kardashian.
0: Oh, Khloe was my favorite too there. But yeah. She...
1: Not after this episode.
0: No, well, no. I just think sometimes they talk too much. She's done the Jay Shetty podcast. Jay Shetty, who in fact was here on the show last week, she shared that she's got a social media ban for her two kids, 8-year-old True and 3-year-old Tatum. So they've got no idea why Khloe gets recognized in public, because they have no idea that they're famous. This is her talking about that.
3: We went to a restaurant the other night and the waitress kept calling me by my name, and True was going, how does she know who you are? And I go, oh, I just come here all the time, which I don't, but they don't realize that we're on TV or anything. Like, they don't know the difference.
0: Now, she's also done her own podcast where she's welcomed to the co-host chair, her ex-boyfriend and baby daddy, Tristan Thompson. He's the guy who famously cheated on her the night before she went into labor with their child.
1: Yeah.
0: Okay. Why is she platforming this man? Come on, ladies. Like, you want to be all... Sorry, I've got a song for you. You want to be all... Keep the man out of your podcast, because he's only crazy, and now he's asked her to have another baby with him.
4: I love the fact that everyone is reproducing and putting more babies on this earth in our family circle.
3: Reproducing is crazy.
4: Should we have another one?
3: No.
4: Okay.
3: I'm okay. But I do have some more embryos.
4: Yeah. Gotta do something with them.
3: I'll figure it out.
4: Whenever you're ready.
3: You sign them over to me anyway, so I legally own them.
4: Yes, you do.
1: Awkward.
0: Awkward. Also, who's signing their children legally over to
1: Well, when you're a Kardashian, I guess they're the things you got to think about and do.
0: No, but I'm talking about, like, from Tristan's point of view. Like, I get that, you know, as you having a baby with a dropkick, you're going to want to make sure the baby's... But Tristan, as a man, why are you allowing it to be public knowledge that you sign literal your rights to that child away?
5: Please welcome...
6: Hi, I'm Tom Hardy.
7: The handsome Tom Hardy.
0: Okay, Tom Hardy. Rumors have been circulating that he's been fired from the TV show Mobland, right? You know he's in Mobland. Word is that he got fired from that because he had an on-set feud with Helen Mirren. Well, Helen Mirren overnight's broken her silence on his shock firing from the show. She said, and she had a picture on her Instagram of Tom with the text saying, "Love you now and always, Helen." Which is like either, you know, when you go to your boss and you complain about a staff member and then oopsie daisy they get fired and then you have this mad regret. Maybe she's having a bit of regret. Anyway, turns out reps for the TV show have reported that Tom's not been fired. Just discussions about his return for season 2 are ongoing. Apparently, though, they had a mighty blue on
1: Something's
0: the set.
1: Something's happened there, obviously.
0: Something's happened. You know, just don't trust HR. That's my life advice. Keep your own notes. Keep your own records. What do you want? We wrap this up?
1: No, we got one more story.
8: So what? I hope you study and you play my fake boyfriend to get Justin's attention.
0: All right, and a quick hit for you.
8: Deal.
0: Attention off campus fans, season 2. Stars have been confirmed following the massive success. It's the number one show in the world right now on Prime Video. It is called Off Campus. It's about a hockey romance. Prime Video have revealed season 2 is set to follow Ali and Dean. Story. They're played by Hannah and Garrett. They're also going to start. Is that right?
1: No.
9: Bro.
6: Hannah?

0: and Garrett are the stars of season one.
1: Yes.
0: Ali and Dean are now the stars of season two.
1: Okay. Is this the one you're reading at the moment?
0: I'm reading, yes. I'm on book two, which is different characters. I'm not going to confuse you.
1: Okay, don't confuse you. Filming kicks off next week. Season two should be out by next year. Off campus, season two, green light. You're up to date. That is the Hot Minute. When we come back, our this afternoon's guests, Darren Palmer and Erin Holland are going to be here.
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3: Couple of breakdowns for the M4 motorway. A car in Minchinbury westbound in the breakdown lane past Archibald Road. 60k speed drop. A semi-trailer breakdown for the motorway passing the Cumberland Highway eastbound. Drop your speed to 60 here. Truck and bus collision for Manly Vale Condamine Street southbound at Burnbridge Creek deviation. 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Kiss cast this afternoon. Showers easing, 22 in the city, 24 in the west. That's Kiss, traffic and weather together. 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

0: to it.
1: Let's get the party started. See you at the bar, you was hardly talking. That's when I knew that your heart was scarring. Friends to lovers need a part to star in. Like, wait, babe, let me

0: shimmy, yeah, shimmy. How would you like to be off to London? Five, coming up 3:45, a trip to the world famous summertime ball, checking out the lineup of the world's biggest superstars. You can win that this afternoon, 3:45, right here at Kiss. It is the Smallsy Show. Hey, this afternoon's guest. Well, let me tell you, if you love house porn, if you love your interior design, if you love the block, if you love your design show, if you're just like, I don't know about you, but like sometimes I'll see an open home and I'll just stop, just pull over and have a look inside. It's a neighbor's house. Ooh, I wonder what's in that drawer. You're going to love this afternoon's guest. Maybe you're buying, maybe you're selling. Then please welcome this afternoon's guest who have got a brand new podcast and I just happen to be a guest on it.
1: Oh. I'm Erin Holland.
2: And I'm Darren Palmer. Home of the Century is the podcast that makes property feel possible. Welcome
0: to my house. On the show this afternoon, Darren Palmer, welcome.
3: Thank you very much.
0: Erin Holland, welcome to you.
1: Hello, hello.
0: You guys both have a new podcast.
3: You'd know.
0: And you I'm this know. Week's guest.
1: Yes, you are. Wait.
3: How nice now for you to be back on the right side of the table, being the interviewer. Not the interviewee.
0: Absolutely. I tell you what, I feel in my comfortable, happy place here, being the one that drives and asks all the questions.
3: Your home is a happy place, by the way.
0: Oh, thank you very much. So quickly, let's unpack this. It is Home of the Century podcast.
1: Yep.
0: Talk me through it. You basically go to stunning homes, and mine was one of them.
1: Stunning homes, like stunning homes, place. That's what a place that is. But yeah, absolutely, brought to you by Century 21. It's all about real life Aussies like your good self and a myriad of others who have found ways to find their feet in the property market. And like, let's be real, it's really hard at the moment. And there's so many different ways to do it. And whilst there's always been this rhetoric, I think, of, you know, you're priced out of the market, Australia's impossible, avocado on toast generation, like give up now. There are still ways to do it, and everyone's got their own story.
0: And then you, Darren, I was scared to have you in my house.
3: He stuttered when he said it. That was true.
0: I was scared to have you in my house because I was like, he's going to judge it. Yeah. I was like, it's kind of like, you know, well, you know, isn't it like someone does interiors, then you welcome them into your... It's like, you know, a fashion stylist or whatever. And then here's my outfit that I put together. What's he really think?
3: Mm-hmm. Yeah.
1: But look, he liked it.
3: I loved it. The first time I went to Alison Langdon's house, she had me and Matt Moran over, and her house was pre-renovated and he was cooking.
0: Okay.
3: So she was cooking. So, like, I'm like, you have really cast iron...
0: Yeah. No, totally. Because you invite a chef to cook for and an unrenovated house for an interior designer to...
3: Anyway, she didn't care. I mean, she was game. You were game. I appreciate it. People don't invite me into their houses often. And I generally...
1: You're such a delight.
3: I think it's because of my horrible personality. But it's... or maybe I make people nervous. I don't know.
1: No, but I gave you the opportunity. I was like, look, we've got Darren Palmer. Yeah. Here, get some free interior
0: give me some notes.
1: Designing, styling advice. And you were like... I think it's perfect. It's timeless. Oh. It's modern, but it's chic. It's not going to date. He said all the right things. That's... So well done.
3: No, not because we were there then, and now I'm here. now I can tell you the real truth.
0: Now tell me what you really thought.
3: Wow.
0: Terrible. Why the fur couch? No. Okay. So it's Home of the Century. You go and you just, I guess, interview a variety of people, me included, about our stories of how you bought a house. Or for my episode, we talked about me because I bought the house at auction, right?
1: Oh, the A word.
0: Oh, yeah. It's so nerve-wracking. It was so nerve-wracking buying at auction. You, Darren, do them for fun, for your TV career. You just you get people to build a house and then see if anyone wants it.
3: I've got to tell you, I try to keep the hell away from auctions as best I can. Yeah. I've made a friend buy two houses for me at auction because I don't want to go near them, and I'm nowhere near a block auction ever.
0: Yeah. Oh, yeah. You're not, are you?
3: No, ever.
0: Do they make you anxious?
3: Yeah, absolutely. How do they not make you anxious? If auctions make you anxious, watch the episode. Smallsy's on it.
0: Yeah.
3: And your approach to auctions and selling and buying in auctions is absolutely worth seeing. If you want to see Smallsy's house also, you can see it on YouTube and Spotify. It's a fabulous house.
0: But they hid the sex room, everybody. They didn't cover the sex room. Yeah, I didn't show you that.
1: That wasn't in the tour, was it, Darren? We have to go back for season 2.
0: Didn't let you in that one. That was locked up. Don't you worry.
1: That's the thing about real estate. Is there's no contrived drama. This is just the reality of trying to own a home in Australia. It's stressful. It's drama. Like, everyone's got a story.
0: Totally.
1: So it's all just real life experiences. And like, for you, you avoided two auctions by selling before the fact, but you had to buy the house you live in now at an auction.
0: I totally did. Okay, so Friday afternoon, people might be planning their, if they're looking at buying a house or something at the moment, the weekend is coming, open homes. Darren, what would your advice be to anyone who's looking at a house this weekend? Do you try to see through someone else's clutter and look for the bare bones, or what's your advice?
3: I did. That's what I did when I bought my first apartment. Yeah. I found something that I knew was great. I'd done all the research. I knew the area. I knew the value of everything that I couldn't upgrade. So its location, its outlook, available light, etc. So all the things that you can't improve onto a property, look for those things.
0: Okay.
3: Because everything else, you can change.
0: Yeah. I did notice, by the way, we're thinking about painting our office, colour block it out black, and you saw the swatches on the wall. Is that a bold move to make, but should we do it?
3: Okay, so two things there. Yeah. It's only paint, so you should just go ham with paint, because paint is something that you can replace easily.
0: Okay.
3: And also, don't paint swatches on your wall.
0: No.
3: You can get them off the internet from like Dulux or whatever. They send you A4 sheets.
0: Oh.
3: And you can hold it up on different walls and see it in different light and put it against your floor and on the
0: ceiling. There's a little freebie tip for us.
3: Yeah, and they're like $2 each.
0: Okay, and you don't have to worry about painting a wall, and then nothing looks worse than going to someone and like, they swatched that wall like 12 months ago and they're still
3: under the paint.
0: Yeah.
1: I painted this myself. You're like, wow, no way. You would never have guessed. It's like, when I paint anything.
0: Well, Darren, while we've got you here, I know a lot of people will be like, this is Smallsy. Ask him about interior design advice. So we're going to play a song. We're going to come back in just a second. And then while you're here, I'm going to quiz you on should we or shouldn't we's icks on the interior design front for people's homes. Let's do an old school anthem from Kiss 3 now. It's Jimmy Eat World.

0: What a banger. Old school anthem. Friday afternoon here at Kiss. Jimmy Eat World. Right now, Darren Palmer from The Block and Aaron Holland are here. Let's get some interior design tips and icks. Tips and icks. Let's go.
1: Home of the Century is the podcast that makes property feel possible. Welcome
0: to my house. The podcast is called Home of the Century. Auction Advantage is episode 4. That's featuring yours truly. Obviously, you've done a lot of stuff with houses, so I thought I would just lightning round you.
2: Oh, gosh.
0: Just some interior design icks. Ooh. Feel free both to chime in. I'm going to throw a design trend at you. You tell me whether or not you like them or if we're getting rid of them.
2: Love it.
0: Archways.
2: Love.
0: Are we loving archways?
2: Yeah, I love an archway.
0: Aaron, while I respect you, I don't really care if you like them. Darren, what are we saying?
2: It's giving grease.
3: Love them too, and they are towards the end of their trend cycle.
0: Okay.
3: Yeah.
0: That's, you know, it's okay. You know what? I'm on board there.
3: In a Mediterranean environment, perfect.
0: Okay. What about bad faux florals? Should you ever have fake flowers in the house instead of fresh real ones?
2: They're pretty good these days, aren't they?
3: I'm going to say yes, particularly for open homes.
0: Okay.
3: Particularly if you're trying to sell your house, one of the best things you can do is have evergreen florals that aren't going to wilt. Make sure you dust them, and if you can, put them sort of out of reach so that you can look at them but you can't touch them.
0: Touch and see, get close enough to them.
2: Sell your secret by having a little feeling, go, oh, it's not a real awkward.
0: Well, you know what? I'm hearing here Darren Palmer has fake flowers in his house.
3: Darren Palmer does have fake flowers in his house.
0: Okay, what about millennial grey?
3: Nope.
0: We're out.
3: Out.
0: Yeah. I have trauma from my child.
2: Millennials are out anyway, aren't they?
3: Yeah, they're millennial.
2: We're too old.
0: People who, and this, okay, I'm gonna call this, people who have like doctor's surgery, 5,000K white lights in their house.
3: It's a crime.
0: It is a crime.
3: It's a hate crime.
0: The people who buy the, I don't know why they sell bulbs that are like bright, bright white. Mm. There should be a slight yellow tinge to every globe in your house, correct?
2: I concur. Soften things up, right? Downlighting's not your friend at the best of times, but when it's like doctor's surgery white, Darren, surely.
0: I'm also sorry to interrupt, Darren, but I'm also anti-down, like any light on the roof. Put a lamp on.
2: Give me a sconce that looks straight at me and just gives me like, you know, a softbox glow.
3: I'm of the age where I would live my life by candlelight if I could.
0: No, you look great.
3: Because I live in candlelight.
0: Ceiling fans with lights in them. No. The combo.
3: No, unless they're beautiful, and some of them are, but there are very, very few of them.
0: Mm. Yeah, okay. What about you go to some people's houses, it's a generational thing, but they have live life love artwork, or it's wine o'clock, or don't talk to me until I've had my morning coffee in the kitchen.
2: Put it on your Instagram and leave it there where it belongs. It's a meme only.
3: If I walk into a laundry that says wash, or like a kitchen that says eat, I'm like, yeah, I know how to do that.
0: Yeah, okay. And then last one, because obviously I think you're filming The Block at the moment, right?
3: Yeah, mate. Yeah.
0: Non-council compliant.

0: Alterations. Are we yay or naying that?
1: Nay.
0: Nay.
2: Do you want that bill when it comes in? Any neighbour dobs you in?
0: No.
2: We got dobbed in once because someone thought our outdoor sauna was an unofficial shed. And so we had to send a photo of it and go,
0: really?
2: Are you sure it's not? Yeah.
0: So anyone, don't do a non-council compliant alteration.
1: Not Absolutely unless you not. Plan to be there for 25 years or something. There's
0: is
1: some
0: there a
1: weird rule.
0: Is there?
1: Yeah,
0: okay.
1: It's been there for a long
2: statute
1: time.
2: Statute of limitations
1: I
2: on your.
1: I think so. Oh. Don't quote me.
0: Don't quote me. Don't quote,
1: don't quote me.
0: Last question I'm going to ask you, Darren. What are we seeing in designer trends at the moment? If someone is going out to buy maybe a lounge or something this weekend, is there anything that we should steer away from?
2: Archways, obviously.
0: Obviously, yeah. And non-council compliant alterations.
1: Overarchingly,
2: stop it. I see what you did there.
0: Yeah.
1: it's about conscious permanence.
0: Oh.
1: This is the trend that's emerging
0: okay.
1: at the moment. So things that are found, things that represent you, things that you've collated from your trips, things that look like the things that light you up.
0: Yeah.
1: That's the trend.
0: Okay.
1: So
2: you never regret it if you love it deep down.
1: 100%. And if it represents you and the things that make your heart sing, then
0: yeah.
1: it's absolutely right. Boucle is sort of on its way out. So
0: okay, there you go. Do not get anything in Boucle.
1: I'd avoid it. Although I saw some at Louis Vuitton yesterday.
0: And, okay.
1: A Louis Vuitton Boucle so far.
0: You can say
1: fabulous.
0: Yes to that. Yeah, okay. If
1: fabulous.
0: It's Louis Vuitton or if it's designer Boucle, that is always in. If you, yep, okay.
1: There are always exceptions to rules. That's the
0: this
1: thing.
0: Is the thing. This is the thing. Okay, the episode 4, Home of the Century podcast. Thanks for coming over to my house, guys.
2: Thanks.
0: You
2: for
0: were the best us. Guests, I must say.
2: Thank you. Have a perv at Smallsy's house. It's worth it.
1: Yeah, yeah, yeah.
3: 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We're back in minutes.
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5: Lansdale, a crash. Hume Highway 203 southbound lane shut towards Liverpool Street. Manly Vale truck and bus crash taking a while to clear up. Condamine Street southbound to Burnbridge Creek deviation. M4 south Wentworthville, a semi-trailer breakdown. Citybound passing the Cumberland Highway. Anytime Fitness are celebrating their 18th birthday, so it's time to hit the club. 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The KISS cast getting down to 12 degrees overnight. Cloud clearing to a high of 21 tomorrow across the city and west. That's KISS traffic and weather together. 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
0: And let's do one last chance at you flying to London in a week and a half for the world famous Summertime Ball. 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Standby list. Your chance at it next.

0: Taylor in the Smallsy Show. That is Opalite right here on Kiss. It is Friday afternoon. Hey, Ariana Grande, she dropped a brand new song earlier this afternoon, Hate That I Made You Love Me. That is going to play in just a second. Are we ready to do this, though?
1: Oh, yeah.
0: Right now, last chance at it.
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0: now. All right, let's go to the phones. Hello, Steph. Happy Friday afternoon.
10: Hi, happy Friday.
0: You got a big weekend planned? What's the story?
10: Oh, just, you know, bits and pieces. Pretty low-key compared to other ones, actually.
0: No, I like the sound of that. Well, let's try and get you on that standby list for the world-famous Summertime Ball. Tonight, 7 o'clock here at KISS, I am going to announce the winner. It could be you to get on that standby list to go to the world-famous Summertime Ball at Wembley Stadium, checking out some of the world's biggest stars. You have to work out which celebrity dressing room I'm having a peek in right now. Are you ready to go?
10: I'm ready.
0: Okay, I'm going to give you two clues because I can see two things straight in front of me. There is a mop bucket. A mop bucket.
10: Mm-hmm.
0: And on a table, a bouquet of daisies.
10: A mop bucket and a bouquet of daisies. Mm. Oh, my goodness.
0: Okay, I might have to buzz you if you don't have an answer.
10: I want to say pink, but I don't think it is.
0: It's
10: I don't know why.
0: Not pink. It's not pink. Yeah. Hold on. Hello, Caitlin.
11: Hi.
0: Hello. So far, we've got a mop bucket here. We've got a bouquet of daisies. I'm also seeing a lot of road skincare. And is that One Less Lonely Girl over there in the corner? What celebrity dressing room?
11: Jason Derulo.
0: Is it Jason Derulo? No, it's not Caitlin, not Jason. Hello, Katie. Katie? No. Jenna, hello.
12: Hello.
0: Hello, Jenna. A mop bucket, a bouquet of daisies, a road skincare, a One Less Lonely Girl in the corner, and then finally a purple hoodie.
12: Is it Ariana Grande? No.
0: Am I crazy here? I thought was that the easiest one?
1: Some of the easiest clues of the week.
0: I thought that was the easiest. You know what? Let's do one more round. They're the clues. You're not getting another. If you'd like to have a guess, 131065, call right now. We're pressing play on
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8: Hi, this is Ariana Grande. You're hearing my brand new song, Hate That I Made You Love Me, right now. I sing it and smile.

0: brand new Ariana Grande this afternoon at Kiss. Hate that I made you love me. It is the Smallsy Show. And right now, trying to get someone on the standby list to go to London for the world-famous Summertime Bowl. Harder than it looks. I genuinely thought they were the easiest clues that we've done all week. Nicole, welcome to the show.
1: Hello, how are you?
0: Were you screaming right then at your radio? Because I honestly...
1: I was, and I have my kids in the car that are old. My daughter was screaming it as well, and she's almost nine. So I feel this was pretty easy.
0: If a nine-year-old can get it, what was their excuse, right?
1: Exactly.
0: All right, let's quickly go through the clues. A mop bucket, a bouquet of daisies, Rhodes Skincare by Hailey Bieber, a One Less Lonely Girl, just she's sitting there on a chair, a purple hoodie. Who do you think it is in the... Well, whose dressing room do you think this is?
1: Justin Bieber.
0: Talk me through the clues here.
1: Okay, the mop bucket was... Oh, and he did something a bit naughty a number of years ago.
0: Yes. The bouquet of daisies.
1: I actually can't think of why
0: The song called Daisies, the purple hoodie. Okay. The purple hoodie he wears. He's One Less Lonely Girl, Rhodes Skincare.
1: That's the best song ever.
0: Yes.
2: Hey, guys, I'm Justin Bieber.
0: Nicole, you're on the list.
1: Thank you.
0: You are on the list. Just

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6: Sydney traffic. Runtime M5 motorway Kingsgrove to Preston's over 40 minutes due to a three-car stack in Reevesby towards River Road. Multi-car crash Marylands M4 eastbound at Burnett Street. Also for the M4 sideline semi-trailer breakdown eastbound passing the Cumberland Highway. Stacking outbound for the Hume Highway Lansdale due to a crash. Harvey Norman stores are open till 9 tonight. 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Hurry, ends today. The Kiss cast tomorrow. Cloud clearing. 21 across the city and west. That's Kiss Traffic and Weather together. Will and Woody driving you home next.
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7: Now.
2: Hey, I'm Kate O'Bree. A man who planned to bomb and stab Taylor Swift fans outside her Vienna concert will spend the next 15 years in prison. His plot saw Taylor cancel her Eras tour stop in the European city in 2024. Only known as Baron A, the man networked with Islamic State supporters in the lead up to the foiled plot. Retired NRL star Jai Arrow says he's been blown away by the support since revealing his MND diagnosis. He's told Kiss he thought he had a bit of a grub rep in footy.
8: I didn't know that many people liked me, eh? I thought painting the arrows was quite a dislike.
2: The consumer watchdog is suing Amazon. It's over a toddler backpack. It sells with a unicorn toy. The ACCC says the retail giant failed to disclose the plushie contains dangerous button batteries. And in Kiss celebrity news, another one of Brad and Angie's kids ditches their dad. More in a minute.
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2: Maddox Jolie has become the latest of Brad and Angie's kids to ditch the pit. He's formally filed paperwork to change his surname. Their adopted son now following in the footsteps of three of his sisters who have already cut the pit from their name. Knox and Pax, the only two to keep the link. Your sports check in a sec.
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2: In sport, Manly and the Sharks face off in tonight's Battle of the Beaches. Tolu Kola will be missing after failing his HIA following that high shot in Origin. While Hamole Olakuatu is being rested, the Sharks will be without Nico Hines. The Kiss cast is next.
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2: Taking a look at the Kiss cast, there's the slight chance of a shower for the run home. 21 and mostly sunny tomorrow, 20 degrees and clear skies on Sunday. Right now it's 22 in Penrith, it's 19 at Fairfield. 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

0: Yes, good afternoon or good. Hope you're having a great drive home, everyone. It is Will and Woody. Nice to, I mean, certainly drive home territory after Smallsy went at 25 minutes over. I mean, bloody hell. It's just nice to be on the air, Smallsy. It's nice to be sharing the frequency with you, mate. Hope you've got all your gear in. We're going to have to rush now. We're dropping songs. We're dropping spots.
1: Shots fired.
0: Well, no shots fired.
2: I feel like a shot's being fired.
0: From me or
2: like
0: from Smallsy?
2: From you.
0: Why are you fired the first shot? He's put it.

0: starting at 4:10 for Christ's sake.
1: He might have had a huge
0: guest. Nearly sent everybody home.
1: He might have had a huge guest.
0: I have to call my partner. Like, sorry, honey, I'm not going to get home for the kids. A little, joke's on him a little bit, though, because he's back on after we finish. Who has the power now?
1: Why are we? It's a Friday. Why are you fighting?
0: I'm not fighting.
1: No, fighting for more time. For me, when we started 4:15 on a Friday, I'm like, sweet. Smallsy, take 4 o'clock for us on a Friday. Go for your life, mate.
0: Well,
1: don't keep it tight on a Friday. If I'm popping in for 15, I'm just we're here for a hot 15.
0: But
1: on
0: I'd
1: a
0: rather
1: Friday.
0: Pop in from 4 to 4:15. You know, if he wants to take more time,
1: I hear that.
0: I'd rather he go like, you know that. What? I'm just going to do a stop down from 4 to 4:30. Will and Woody can do a little bit. We'll pop it. We'll head off again. You can keep if you got too much gear. That's fine.
1: Just let us know.
0: That's absolutely.
1: We'll
0: fine.
1: End our show at 4:30. Yep. You take it back from
0: he
1: us.
0: He might be bitter because he absolutely suffered in his jocks when he played. Can you hear it last week?
1: He did.
0: So
1: he did.
0: Look, we're going to play again right up next. 13-1-6-5. Actually, Smallsy, if you want to play, phone line's open.
1: Again? You're making him call
0: the phone
1: this time.
0: Lines, yeah, you're going to have to call.
1: Making him call.
0: He's going to have to call. No hotline. No hotline for you. No, Kenny here, it's up next. Hope you guys are having a wonderful drive home. We love Smallsy. That's just banter. It's banter amongst friends. That's what that is. It's Will and Woody. It's Friday, kids.

0: It's Will and Woody. Hope you're having a great drive home. It is beer or soft drink based on the can sound of the can opening.
1: I'm
0: going to
1: say that's a soft drink.
2: Can you hear it?
3: It's a beer.
2: Oh, can you hear it?
4: Beer.
2: Darcy, no. Darcy, no. Darcy, no.
3: Can you hear it?
0: $10,000 for the record, 16 cans for anyone that gets anywhere near it. Haven't been in those territories for a while, Woods.
5: Last person, I've forgotten her name, but she was an older woman. And we ended up fixing her car for her. Anyway, we've got Lornell here who's going to play Jenny. Jenny was her name. We love Jenny. If you're listening, Jenny, love your work. But Lornell, you're up first this afternoon. How are we feeling, Lornell?
6: Hi, guys. Very nervous.
5: Very nervous. That's all right. Hey, do you have good ears, Lornell?
6: My son has better ears.
5: Is he in the car with you?
6: He is.
5: All right, we'll allow it. Lornell, Lornell's son, here's can number one.
6: I'm going to go soft drink.
0: Beautiful.
5: Nice, Lornell. I feel like I heard your son yell out beer.
6: I've got two boys. One yelled out beer. Right, yep.
5: Okay. Well, that one's nowhere. So yeah, don't listen to him. Don't listen to him. All right. Correct. That was a soft drink. Let's go to can number two.
6: Beer.
0: Yes,
5: Hang on, Lornell.
0: Jeez, the boys, they just want to have their peace, don't they?
5: Again, I feel like I heard one of them yell out soft drink.
0: I mean, mum's on the radio. Mum's on the radio.
5: Let mum do her thing.
0: It's a bit of fun. They're playing every... It would be a bit strange if they knew what the sound of a beer was.
5: True.
0: It probably should be an over 18 only game. Can you hear it now I think about it?
7: It definitely is.
0: Oh, it is an over 18 game. Is that right?
7: Yeah.
0: I didn't know that. I suppose now I think about it, we've never had a kid play.
7: You've got your codes training coming up, so you'll learn all about it.
0: No, I've done that. I've actually already done that. Just in case... the brass are listening.
5: Can three.
6: Soft drink.
5: Sorry, Lornell. Sorry.
6: Thank
5: that
6: God.
5: Was a beer and no more
0: Love
5: comments.
0: Love to your boys. Annalisa, we got maybe a random prize to send the boys, Lornell's boys.
5: Well, they weren't playing. Well, they weren't playing because...
0: No, but I mean just for the weekend. Just for the weekend.
5: Yeah, sure.
7: We'll sort them out.
0: Yeah, I sort them out. Love that. I haven't got any prizes in my random prizing.
5: We've lost them all.
0: Point that out. Lost them all.
5: Are you kidding?
0: Someone's stripped me. I've got no Mingle seasoning. I'll tell you who would have prizes, random prizes floating around.
5: Who?
0: Smallsy.
5: Well, you'd hope so.
0: He'd have all the prizes.
5: But his show running late. He's got too many prizes.
0: His show ran 10 minutes late today.
5: Yeah.
0: Oh, bloody hell.
5: Who have we got here?
8: Oh. Oh, hi.
5: Hey, Smallsy.
8: Hi. I've got two notes for you. I didn't mean to run late. Sorry, Darren Palmer, once he started talking, he could not stop. Like, I was giving him the wind-up signal so many times and he just didn't stop.
0: Yeah,
8: number
0: right.
8: two,
0: yes.
8: It's great to be back playing this game. As you know, I'm a huge supporter.
0: Are you playing? Are you playing? I mean, there's a big assumption being made here.
8: But update... Yes. I think I've got a better chance on the phone next time, just so you know, because I had nailed those.
0: You're on.
5: All right. Okay.
0: Is it silly for me to ask who Darren Palmer is? Am I...
8: You the once... interior designer on the block. Wash your mouth
0: Sorry.
8: Out, sir.
0: Yeah. I just...
8: Wash your mouth.
0: Mate, well, you're normally afternoon tea with the stars, Smallsy. You've got the big dogs on there. I'd expect DiCaprio, you know. I'd expect well, Darren Palmer.
8: Busy.
0: I mean, he might
8: be.
0: This
8: afternoon.
0: He was busy.
8: Anyway,
0: busy
8: and know this, you can have Monday. I'll run like 5 minutes early and you can take back the time. How does that sound?
0: Well, I mean, I'd like that. I think we need a little bit of give here. I think we need a little bit of give.
5: Why are we fighting for time? For me, Smallsy, go as late as you like. If you've got Darren Palmer's, you go as late as you like, mate. That's fine.
8: Okay.
5: Fine.
0: I think this is good that as shows we're sort of figuring this out together.
8: Yeah.
0: On the air, nothing says therapy more than on the air working this out.
8: I like it.
5: And I think Darren Palmer, worth pushing late for mine.
0: Yes.
8: Actually,
0: I've got you here. I'm just having a look at Woods, who's got a new hairdo. I'm not sure if you crossed the Smallsy, but you actually look a little bit like Zach Smallsy's producer now.
5: Do I really?
0: You have a little bit of Zach
8: about
0: you.
8: Oh, hello.
0: In the hair.
5: Look, Zach's a very good-looking man.
8: Beautiful. Have you put him through the AI beauty trend? Because Zach got a 9.1 yesterday. You could be up there.
5: What's the beauty?
0: What's the AI beauty trend?
8: Okay, so take the worst photos you each have of each other, put it into ChatGPT or Copilot, because we can't get it on the Wi-Fi here at work.
0: another little shot here. So it's just us airing our dirty laundry about the company.
8: And then just go give me my AI beauty report, and then it'll turn. It was a real confidence killer for me personally.
0: Ooh, oh.
8: You two might find it works for you. I'm not sure. But anyway,
0: we'll check it out. All right.
8: Yeah.
0: Well, thanks for the call, Smallsy. All right, let's go over to...
8: Weekend.
0: No, you too,
8: weekend.
0: Mate. It's been lovely to talk.
5: Are we really not letting him play? Can you hear
0: I just hung up on him. We've got Betty here who's called on 131065. We'll get to her after the song.
5: You're really not letting him play?
0: No, he ran 10 minutes over. Naughty boy. Naughty boy. Lornell, a double pass to Finding Emily, the movie. Enjoy more. Can you hear it up next? Will the morning.

0: It is Will and Woody. Hope you're having a great Friday drive home, guys. $1 million a little bit later on. Your shot at it. Right now, though, 131065. Can you tell the difference between beer and soft drink? Based certainly on the sound of the can opening. Can you hear it? Can you hear it?
1: Can you hear it? Beer certainly. And the sound of the can opening.
0: Beer certainly.
1: Beer certainly. Betty, do you want to play? You keen?
2: yes, very.
0: Yes.
1: Here we go, Betty.
0: Get it, Betty.
1: Get one.
2: Soft drink.
1: Betty, hang on, Betty. One can down. Great work. Let's go straight to can two, Bet.
0: Can two, Bet.
2: Soft drink.
1: Ah, sorry, Bet.
0: Too quick, Bet.
1: Oh. Go on, Bet.
0: Gee, she flew in with the second one, didn't she?
1: No thought. You were confident?
0: No thought.
1: Love that confidence. Let's go to Gary here. Gazza, how are you?
3: Good, man. How you doing?
1: I'm outstanding, Gary.
0: Gary, he sounds salt of the earth, doesn't he, Gary? Does. Gary, what do you do for a living, Gary?
3: Boilermaker welder.
0: There you go.
1: Oh, that's stunning.
0: Bang, bang, bang. I mean, survey says if we were playing Family Feud right now, that's what everyone's thinking.
1: What did you weld today, Gary?
3: I had the day off today.
1: Oh, you little ripper, Gary. Again, you deserve it. You deserve it, Gary. Righto, mate. Here's can one.
3: Beer.
1: Nice, Gary. That is a beer, Gary. I'll give you two cans straight off the bat, Gary, if you can tell me what beer it was.
0: No.
3: 4X.
1: No, it wasn't that. You can keep playing. It was a Coopers. All right, here we go. Can number two, Gary.

0: Soft drink.
1: Yes, Gaz. Gary, I'm feeling good about Gary. I'm feeling very good about Gary.
2: What'd you do for your day off, Gary?
0: Dentist appointment.
3: Shocking day off.
2: Can number three, Gary.
0: Beer.
1: Ah, it was a softie. That's tough, Gary. I thought you were looking really good there.
3: We talked you up. We really did talk you up.
1: I thought it was looking great. Should we go to Jenna? Got time for one more?
3: I think we do.
2: Jenna, you ready to go?
4: Yeah, I'm in.
2: Okay, let's go straight in. Here we go.
4: A beer.
1: Glad we went to Jenna.
3: Sorry, Jen.
1: So glad we went to Jenna.
3: Wasted again.
1: We did.
2: Shame. Jenny, you can have a Mingle seasoning prize pack.
1: Nah,
2: though.
1: They've been taken off me. Nah.
2: Sorry, Jenna, you're going home with nothing.
5: We've got more Will and Woody on the way right after this. How good is that?
6: Actually, let's not answer that.
5: It's Will and Woody on Kiss.
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1: Runtime almost 50 minutes westbound for the M5 Kingsgrove into Preston's. After a multi-car crash in Revesby approaching the River Road, a lane's been shut. A crash clearing Lansdale Hume Highway still stacking outbound towards Liverpool Street. Multi-car crash M4 eastbound at Merrylands Burnett Street. Lane 1 is shut, 40k speed. 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Kiss cars tomorrow, cloud clearing, 21 across Sydney. That's Kiss traffic and weather together. This is Will and Woody for the drive home.

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2: 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We're free. Never sounded so good.
5: Good afternoon, everyone. This is Will and Woody. Hope you're having a wonderful drive home. It's a Friday afternoon, as if you're not.
3: You'll be okay.
5: We're still going to be taking your calls on the open line. And in half an hour's time, someone gets a shot at a million, which is awesome.
3: Right up next, two great things to look forward to.
5: Yes.
3: First one, the opinion of Ariane Titmus on the enhanced games.
5: Yep.
3: I'll let you know what she thinks with some audio there. And the second thing you can look forward to is something that's going to really annoy you. Two great things. Ariane Titmus's opinion of the enhanced games.
5: Yeah.
3: And then an inspiration of that, something that's really going to piss off Will. It's just great stuff. It's a perfect double.
5: Why?
3: Happens up next on Will and Woody. How did

0: Will and Woody.
1: And I hope you have a wonderful drive home on your Friday. Woods.
2: So, enhanced games, they happened earlier this week. If you're not across them, it's all the athletes that were taking all the drugs enhance their performance. Everything was legal.
1: Not everything.
2: I think it was anything goes.
1: No, not everything. Like, they're still, you know, performance. They're not doing hard drugs.
2: Oh, sorry. Yeah, yeah. They're not breaking the law, but anything.
1: They're not doing class A narcotics.
2: We don't think so. I didn't see the drug tests. Anyway, they were a massive flop. All the drugged athletes were beaten by the clean athletes.
1: Yeah.
2: The missile Magnussen, he came last. So, like, didn't go well for them. And I thought it was interesting that we had Ariane Titmus in the studio yesterday.
1: Yeah.
2: And we asked her, and she's a multiple gold-winning swimmer.
1: Yeah.
2: We asked her what her thoughts were on the enhanced games, and here's what she said.
3: Frankly, it makes my blood boil. I really despise what they're doing here. I think it undermines everything that sport is.
2: Fascinating. Okay.
1: Strong fighting words.
2: Strong, really strong
1: fighting
2: opinion.
1: Fighting words.
2: Loved her. Loved her in the studio, Ariane.
1: Loved her.
2: But I just thought, you know, Ariane talking about it yesterday, it's kind of got a little bit of something moving again in the show. And the producers have said to me, Woody, why don't you bring back the enhanced quiz? And I said, guys, I'm obviously for it. Now, if somehow you missed the enhanced quiz on Tuesday, phenomenal bit. Very similar to the enhanced games. It was a quiz
1: have
2: off.
1: Have you done the same thing?
2: It's a quiz off between. Don't you jump in.
1: If you've done the same
2: just
1: thing.
2: Just let me explain.
1: Have you done the same thing?
2: Just

0: Concentrate.
1: I'm just going to put this out there, and then you can decide what to do with it.
0: Okay.
1: If you've done the same thing, I'm not playing.
0: No worries. Now you're going to listen.
1: I've said my bit. I've said my bit. Don't patronize me. I'll walk out.
0: Just listen.
1: Don't patronize me. I'll walk out.
0: Listen. I'll walk out.
1: No. Don't patronize me. I'll walk out.
0: I'll walk out.
1: Don't patronize me. I'll walk out.
0: I'll walk out.
1: You know that.
0: I'll walk out.
1: No. No, you won't.
0: I'd walk out before you walk out.
1: You won't walk out. You're closer to the door.
0: Yeah, I am, mate. Anyway, so if you missed the Enhanced Quiz on Tuesday, very similar to the Enhanced Games, quiz between you and me, except I cheated. I got the answers before the show.
1: And still lost after cheating.
0: No, if you listen to the audio, I dominated.
2: In Harry Potter and the Philosopher's
0: Pink
2: Stone...
0: Pink umbrella! Woody!
1: Oh, so you can't do this. So what's the point?
2: Question two. Which 19th century author invented the female name
0: William
2: Miranda?
0: Shakespeare?
1: Now, the reason you're lost, and I mentioned this on air, is that William Shakespeare is not a 19th century author. So there's no way you actually could have got that right.
0: So because I'm a fair player, I'm willing to give you that one. So we're currently one all.
1: No, that actually is a good burn. And there are people out there, and you're laughing about that, Jo. She's having a little bit of a laugh to herself. Why do you find that funny? Because I know stuff.
2: You can't lose.
1: I can't lose.
0: We all found it very funny that you went to the toilets and couldn't put it down. You're just like, it was just a fun bit, mate. And you went to the toilets.
1: What do you mean?
0: And you were scheming as to like, I can't believe I lost a quiz. Came back and you were like, I've won.
1: William Shakespeare was a huge moment.
0: I just can't believe
1: we've all heard about Archimedes in the bath saying Eureka. That was me taking a piss. But I was like, yes, I haven't lost.
0: Anyway, so.
1: Well, just so you know, Ferron playing at home, he was an author in the 16th century. We should know that. He's the greatest writer of all time. I don't think that sort of information is something you can skimp over.
0: And out of fairness, I will give you that. So we're
1: one
0: all now.
1: There's no fairness, mate. There's no fairness. It's just out of right or wrong, I'm right.
0: Out of right or wrong,
1: yes.
0: You're right.
1: Out of the facts.
0: Okay.
1: You know?
0: We're one all currently.
1: Yes.
0: Okay. The rest of, because we didn't get to the other three questions. There's three more questions to
1: Annalise, have you got the same AI to write the questions this time around?
2: No.
1: Okay.
0: Yes.
1: What did you get? Did you get an update? Because there's some AI we can't use here.
0: William. This is the same questions that she made on Tuesday. So the last time I saw the answers was Tuesday at 4 o'clock.
1: Oh, yeah, okay.
0: I haven't looked since. I genuinely can't remember any of them, but
1: I hope
0: they come back. I promise you I can't remember any of them. I'm hoping they come back to me.
1: All right, we'll wait and see
0: about it. I think fair test now. I've cheated, but 3 days ago.
1: Don't think it's a fair test. It's not a fair test. You still saw the answers.
0: But it's enhanced.
1: Let's not call it fair.
0: It's enhanced quiz, mate.
1: Enhanced isn't fair. That's why it's called enhanced.
0: Yeah, enhanced. Just
1: you're lost. And I've beaten you again. Will and Woody, kiss.

0: Harry B. Jump.
1: Good afternoon. Or drive home, I should say. It is Will and Woody on your Friday. I hope you're doing very well.
0: Time for the return of the enhanced quiz. things are getting slippery in here. Oh. Things are getting very slippery in here. I tell you. Now, let me try and focus.
1: Oh, good stuff. Yes, let's go.
0: Let me try and focus. Now, enhanced games. We're on Monday. We're doing the enhanced quiz.
1: Yeah.
0: Enhanced games, effectively, people are taking drugs to be better.
1: Yeah.
0: Enhanced quiz, I cheat. I see the answers of the quiz.
1: Yeah.
0: And then I take you on in that quiz.
1: Yeah.
0: Now, we had two questions on Tuesday.
1: Yeah.
0: We're one all. Yeah. You got one because of a technicality. I promise you, I haven't looked at the answers.
2: No, I got one because you were wrong. So by default, I was right.
0: I wasn't wrong.
2: You said William Shakespeare was a 19th century author. He's not.
0: You didn't.
2: So I got it right.
0: Didn't hear the rest of the question, though. He invented the name Miranda.
2: I don't care, mate.
0: I don't know if you knew that.
2: He wasn't born in the 1800s.
0: Did you know that? Not sure. Anyway.
2: But I won.
0: I won.
2: It's one all. It's one all.
0: It's one all. Yeah, I said that. It's one all. So there's three questions to go.
2: Don't poke fun at me. I'm not enjoying this. I want to make that very clear.
0: Why?
2: Well, because
0: why
2: you cheated and you're humiliating me. Now, let's do the game. Come on now. Let's do it. It's not funny.
0: Why are you so angry?
2: Well, because you're saying that I'm not sounding like a two-year-old and I want to win. You're the one who read the answers. So you want to win, really. Let's get down to it. Let's call a spade a spade here. Annalise?
0: I love winning.
2: I know you love winning.
0: I thought you were above it.
2: Anyway, I'm not above it.
0: Anyway, three questions.
2: Just, this is like, you know, this is something, I like this stuff.
0: Me too.
2: I like this stuff.
0: I like smart stuff too.
2: No, you don't.
0: I do, mate. I read.
2: You don't.
0: All right. I do.
2: You read smut. You read Colin Hoover. You haven't read a book without a dick in it in a long time. You haven't.
0: Will you?
2: No, you haven't.
0: Will you?
2: That's the truth. That's just the facts.
3: You ready for question one?
2: Ask your question. We're getting moved on.
0: All books have penises in them. Hard to find a book without a penis in it.
2: Spot the dog.
0: He's got a penis. All right.
3: Okay,
0: or spot a girl. All right. okay. So best of five. We're on one all. I haven't looked at the answers since Tuesday. Well, we're not that clear. Okay, so I may not remember them.
3: Okay.
2: Yeah, Annalise, you're going to have to move it on, mate.
3: Right.
2: We're locking horns here.
3: So sorry.
2: I'll walk out. I've said it once.
3: Which country has the highest number of individual time zones in the world?
0: Woody. France.
3: Wow. Correct.
2: Really? That's a why?
0: Just because it crosses over all the time.
3: Do you remember how many there is?
2: Oh, hang on. No, but that's because France has multiple territories all over the planet. Is that why? Because it couldn't just be the actual landmass of the country, France. It would be because France has land. Yeah, wow. That's fascinating.
0: You jumped in ahead of me, Will. That's exactly what I was going to say.
2: Wow.
0: you didn't let me finish.
2: I'd almost snuck the point there, haven't I?
0: You didn't let me finish. Wow. What
3: that's a point to Woody. Question two.
2: That's amazing. That's fascinating.
0: Thank you, Will.
3: 12 to 13.
2: Oh, I'm actually thanking myself there for knowing that.
3: Okay, question
2: nice
3: two.
2: Nice little addendum there.
3: Who is the only British Prime Minister to receive...
0: Woody.
2: Winston Churchill.
0: Damn it. I said my name first, though. I said my name
2: first. I just got two in a row.
0: Give it to Will. Give it
3: that
0: to Will.
3: That was correct. That's
2: yeah, what was the question, though?
3: Receive the Nobel Peace Prize in literature.
2: Sorry, he won the Nobel Prize in literature.
3: Yeah.
2: Did you say twice, though?
3: No.
2: What did
3: I
2: you say?
3: I said who is the only British Prime Minister to have received the Nobel
2: Peace Prize.
3: No, the Nobel Prize.
2: The Nobel Prize. And he won it for what?
3: In
2: for peace.
3: Literature.
2: Oh, for literature. What for? What did he write?
3: Come on, guys.
0: They're great followers.
3: Come on. 1953 for his mastery of historical and biographical description as well as a brilliant oratory.
2: It's all right, Annalise. Okay. It's all right. It's all right.
3: Spot? I don't know. Okay. I just Googled it.
2: It's all right.
3: Okay,
2: it's all
3: right. Question though. Three. This to one's all. For the win.
0: So this is everything. The enhanced quiz. Will the clean athlete beat the drugged up athlete?
2: Okay.
3: Let's go.
2: I don't want this.
3: Here you go.
2: I don't want it.
3: Question
0: three. I'm feeling dirty now. You're feeling dirty. Why? You're the clean athlete.
2: Let's go. Here, ask the question, Annalise.
3: What is the loudest animal?
0: Woody sperm whale.

0: It's the only one I remembered. I knew it was coming.
1: And we didn't. We don't. What's the question?
2: What is the loudest animal on the planet capable of producing sounds up to 230 decibels underwater?
1: Wow, that's amazing.
3: Loud animal. Yes. Very loud.
1: Wow. I would never have said that. Well done, Woods. Very good for you. Well done. Bravo. Bravo. Well done. Well played.
3: We should. That could be a weekly bit.
1: Yeah, I'm happy to do it.
3: The enhanced quiz.
1: I'm happy to do it.
3: I liked it.
1: It'll be you and him by yourself. Open lines up next.
4: 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It's Will and Woody on Kiss.
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6: Yagoona, crash Hume Highway eastbound near Rose Street, a loose pit lane in Blacktown, heavy northbound for Blacktown Road at Wall Park Avenue, bus conked out for Windsor, that's northbound at Bridge Street, M5 recovering westbound after a multi-car crash at the River Road, runtime 36 minutes from Kingsgrove to Preston's now. 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The Kiss cast for tomorrow, cloud clearing with a high of 21 across the city and west. That's Kiss traffic and weather together. This is Will and Woody for the drive home.
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9: 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Never sounded so good.
12: Oh, it's the open line right now on Will and Woody for your drive home. So it's 13-1-6-5, and it's say anything really, Woods. You can declare something. You can ask us a question.
13: Yep.
12: You can tell us what you're doing on the weekend as well.
13: You get straight through. You don't speak to the producers. They do not vet you. You get straight to us. So be outrageous.
12: Within
13: the codes and the laws of society.
12: Within the codes and the laws of the radio. We've opened the phone line, the text line, I should say, as well, 0429 131065. But otherwise, give us a call. It's the open line. It's up next. Just get on the air. I'd love to hear from you.
13: That's it.
12: Love to hear from you.
13: I'd like to give some advice. I feel very powerful when I do that. So if you need my advice for anything.
12: Nice, bit of unsolicited advice. Everyone loves that.
13: Love it.
12: Everyone loves that.
13: Yeah, it's the best. And we're full of great wisdom, Will.
12: One of us is. You'll find out who up next. Will and Woody.

0: It's Miller Moody. The quiz is just around the corner. Woods right now, though, 131065. Just get on the air right now. Of course, tell us about your weekend. We love to talk to you guys. Normally, you're calling for something specific.
1: Yeah.
0: But now, it's over to you guys. Just a chance to chat, say good day. Tell us about your weekend. Tell us about something you're excited about. Tell us about someone that you might be in love with. Maybe they don't know about it.
2: Oh,
0: I don't know.
2: I don't want to put
0: ideas in your head here, but we do a bit of a dedication sort of a thing. I don't know. You love someone, you would like to dedicate them a song or something.
2: Not sure if we could play that song, but we could hear what song you want to play.
0: And the text line's open as well. 0429131065. Oh, someone's texted and said, "Hi, Will and Woody, I'm pregnant."
2: Oh,
0: huge.
2: Did they sign up with a name?
0: No.
2: Well, congratulations, whomever is pregnant.
0: Congratulations.
2: Good luck with everything.
0: Wow.
2: I'm sure it'll be great.
0: Wow, that's a...
2: What, mate?
0: Well, that's a big moment in your life.
2: Oh,
0: I don't even knew how big that was until, much later on. But anyway, Anthony.
2: I think for the guy, it's hard to comprehend because it's like we're going to have no connection to the child for that first 9 months. And then it really... Yeah, anyway, let's go to Anthony here.
0: Anthony,
2: mate, what do you want to talk to us about?
3: Well, I just want to say, I know this might be a bit of a downer. I'm sorry.
2: That's all right, mate. That's all right. Anything goes.
3: I'm celebrating the 2 months of my brother passing.
0: Mm-hmm. Oh, yeah.
2: Yep.
3: And I just want to know how to feel about it. I've never had this before, and it's a really big thing. And I just thought, there's a way of, I guess, there's always a way of celebrating death at some point. And I thought
0: you're trying to celebrate it? Is that what you're saying, Anthony?
3: Yeah, I want to make sure he knows I'm celebrating.
0: Oh, celebrating.
3: Mourning for too long.
0: I think the question you asked was, I don't know how to feel about it, and you want to know how to feel about it. I don't think there's any right or wrong there. I reckon whatever you're feeling about that, brother. I reckon that'll probably change over time as well. You might feel good about it some days. You might feel bad about it some days. I wouldn't try and put that in a box. But in terms of honouring what you're feeling, I reckon is the way to go there. But in terms of celebrating him, God, I don't know. Is there stuff that he liked to do? Are there things that you liked doing with him? Anthony? He dropped off.
2: That's all right.
0: Anthony dropped off.
2: Hey, thinking of you, Anthony. Thinking of you, mate.
0: Nah.
2: Wherever you are with it, mate.
0: Yeah,
2: thinking of you. And as Will said, just take your time. No rush.
0: That's a good thing to remember about feelings, actually, in general. I learned that lesson pretty strongly recently. You don't control what you feel. It's a weird thing.
2: Yeah.
0: But, you kind of think that you do, and then you, get smacked around by a feeling, and you're like, the problem here is that I'm resisting the fact that I'm feeling something.
2: You do not
0: control that. No one controls what they feel. And it's funny, we often expect people to in certain circumstances, but the reality is no one does. No one, you just kind of you're just this space where feelings just erupt.
2: Yeah.
0: And that's, we all have to deal with that. It just gets worse by trying to deny that it's going on.
2: Yeah.
0: That's what I was trying to say to him. I was just like, just whatever you're feeling.
2: Just feel what you're feeling. That's all you can do. Don't try to overthink.
0: But that's often really hard because you might spend your whole life being told not to feel a certain way. It was really good at suppressing feelings, but you're still feeling it and you're burning it up somewhere. That's why people get rashes and migraines

0: this year again.
1: Timmy, thank you so much, mate. I really appreciate that.
2: Tell us a bit about you, Timmy. What's going on with you?
0: You know, just working hard and, well, probably hardly working actually, and, you know, just raising an almost teenager, which I'm sure you guys will get to at some stage soon.
1: You're doing
0: it goes
1: what?
0: Quicker than anything, guys.
1: How old are your kids?
0: Just the one, almost 13 next month.
3: Wow.
0: Goes pretty quick, guys, so enjoy it.
1: Yeah, thank you, mate. Always good advice. Does the 13-year-old still think you're cool? Are you still in it, or is she over you?
0: No. It's not like I have any res or anything, guys, and I'm past that now, I think.
1: Bugger. That's a shame. Do you try to do anything to make your daughter think that you're cool?
0: You know, just jokes and embarrassing in front of her friends, which is a dad's job, isn't it?
1: Yeah, a bloody oath it is. And that doesn't work.
2: And it's funny, you're calling that a job, Tim. What I have found is that has just become second nature.
1: I know. It comes so naturally to us.
2: It's a one wood, isn't it? That's all I know how to do in the public space now. Hey, Timmy, you can have a double pass to go to Post Malone. Take your daughter with you.
0: Oh, thank you so much. She's actually one of those. And I've never seen anyone live before, so she'll love that.
1: Oh, mate, awesome. Mate,
2: first live show. Have a blast.
0: Thanks, boys.
2: No worries, Timmy. Thanks for joining the show. Right up next, your shot at $1 million in the $1 million pop quiz. Happy Friday. It's Will and Woody.
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10: Sydney traffic. Chock a block in Windsor, northbound along Bridge Street, passing Macquarie Street due to a bus that's conked out. The M4 Sinclair breakdown eastbound in the breakdown lane past Mamre Road. Manly Vale truck and bus crash Condamine Street. A north and southbound lane is blocked off a Burnt Bridge Creek deviation. M4 runtime eastbound from the M7 to Homebush Bay Drive, under 20. Glow at Sydney Zoo is on now until June 14th. Explore roaring nights of light filled with new thrills and more interactive moments. 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Kiss cars tomorrow. Cloud clearing 21 across Sydney. That's KISS traffic and weather together. 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
14: Hey, I'm Kate O'Bree. A man who planned to kill Swifties on the European leg of the pop star's Eras tour will spend the next 15 years behind bars. Known as Baron A, the man had planned to stab and bomb fans at Taylor Swift's Vienna shows in 2024. During the trial, he both admitted to and apologised for the foiled plot. Retired NRL star Jai Arrow says he wants to be around for a long time. It's been a week since he announced his retirement and diagnosis with MS. He says it's made him want to do more things quickly.
16: I'm going to Spain tonight. I want to go to Wimbledon, Super Bowl and the Masters.
14: Passengers from the Hantavirus cruise ship have had their quarantine extended by another 3 weeks. It's after other passengers in quarantine overseas began to exhibit symptoms. And in KISS celebrity news, the Queen of Pop makes a raunchy confession. More in a minute.
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14: Madonna has never been shy about her love life, but this one has fans stunned. Madge revealing in an interview with dating app Grindr that John F. Kennedy Jr. was the best lover she's ever had. The singer was married to Sean Penn when the pair had an affair in the late 80s. Kennedy then going on to marry Carolyn Bessette. Your sports check in a sec.
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14: In sport, Cam McInnes notches up his 100th club game for Cronulla in tonight's clash with Manly at Shark Park. Coach Craig Fitzgibbon says he's one of the toughest competitors in the NRL.
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14: The KISS cast mostly clear and down to 10 tonight. Mostly sunny and a top of 21 tomorrow. 20 the top on Sunday. Right now it's 20 at Blacktown. It's 18 at Bankstown. 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

0: Yes, that's right. Your shot at $1 million. Wowee. Someone is going to be having a crack very shortly. The way to get through, listen throughout the workday. It's thanks to Deal or No Deal and Millionaire Hot Seat weeknights from 6:30 on Channel 10. And then we will choose one of you guys to go in with a shot to win the $1 million. You also, given that you're playing Australia's easiest quiz here on Will and Woody as well, you get the double woods. You win $1,000 for winning our quiz as well.
1: How do you like that double, Lee?
2: Oh, it sounds pretty good to me.
1: It's a great double. So just to confirm, you are now in with a shot to win the $1 million. And right now, you've got the chance to take home $1,000 if you can get 10 questions right in the 60 seconds. You can pass. Have to take your first answer. Best of luck, Lee.
2: Thank you so much.
0: All right, Lee. Hey, I just wanted to say before we get into the quiz, there's some beautiful text messages coming through, 0429131065. We will get to them. It's some lovely questions and some lovely things people are asking. I just wanted to know, I see you, we see you, and we'll talk about it in a sec. All right. Are we ready to go, Lee?
1: She's ready.
2: I'm ready. I'm right, so Lee. Nervous. I'm ready, ready.
0: All right, here we go. Who sings Where Is My Husband?
2: Ray.
0: What do you call the leftover bit of the apple you don't eat?
2: Core.
0: What popular TV show chronicles the love of hockey players Hollander?
2: Heated rivalry.
0: From which country does the traditional cooking style teriyaki originate?
2: Japan.
0: Who won State of Origin on Wednesday night?
2: New South Wales.
0: What is the name of the soft drink company famous for its Christmas ads featuring polar bears?
2: Coca-Cola.
0: What tech company is the owner of Beats headphones?
2: What was that?
0: What tech company is the owner of Beats headphones?
2: Oh, by Dr. Dre.
0: Beats what are Dr. the names Dre. Of the twin sisters and the Veronicas?
2: Jess and Pass.
0: What polarizing actress had her scene cut from the movie The Devil Wears Prada 2?
2: Pass.
0: What song is used in the opening scene of the movie Clueless?
2: Oh, pass.
0: What tech company is the owner of the Beats headphones?
2: Beats by Dr. Dre.
0: What are the names of the twin sisters of the Veronicas?
2: Oh my God. Jess and somebody. What's
0: Jess
2: the
0: and
2: other
0: Lisa
2: one?
0: Was what you were
2: That's
0: looking
2: it.
0: For. And the reason I went back to that Beats one is I thought you might have another crack at it. Beats got bought by Apple.
2: Really?
0: Recently. Yeah, I've got a Beats. Not recently. Button Pusher Tommy used to work on the Genius Bar, so you can't breathe Apple without getting corrected. But I know that because I've got a Beats cover to my new phone. Me and Sexy Das, cool. We've both got the Beats.
1: You got a Beats cover?
0: Beats cover.
1: Oh, yeah. Very cool.
0: The DJs. The DJs have got the Beats covers.
1: Very
0: just the
1: cool,
0: boys.
1: Boys.
0: Just
1: very
0: the cool,
1: cool
0: boys. Just the cool boys in the team.
1: Are you now copying what Darcy does because he's young and cool?
0: Darcy got it after me.
1: Is that Darcy? Is that true?
0: I got the phone before Darcy. Yeah, because you had a crap phone and you came in one day and you're like, gee, Wills, cool phone. You're a cool guy. Can I get the same cover of you? And I said, my young Padawan, you may follow me. You may. And he's still learning, and it's good to see. Hey, so Jess and Lisa, Sydney Sweeney was the actress who had her scene cut from Devil Wears Prada 2. I think we're all better off for that.
2: And, I agree.
0: Yeah, God. And the song used in the opening scene of the movie Clueless was Kids in America by Kim Wilde.
1: Is that coming back to you, Lee?
0: Tough question.
2: Yeah, I used to love Clueless. Haven't seen it in a long time.
0: Tough question. Yeah. Lee, great quiz. Great quiz. I would love to give you something. Oh, Annalise, she's got something from Muffin Break.
2: Oh, my God. I thought you were going to say Post Malone tickets.
0: No, unfortunately not. We're out of Post Malone tickets. You've got a $100 voucher to go to Muffin Break, though. And sorry, you're in with a shot to win $1 million.
1: Yeah.
0: So we're loading you up there.
2: Thank you.
0: No worries at all, mate. Have a great weekend. How good's that? And I'm getting a little message here that we've got some new Ariana Grande.
1: Oh, look out.
0: Yes.
1: Watch what she done. What's the song called?
0: It's called Hate That I Made You Love Me.
1: There you go.
0: There you go.
1: Good message. Hate That I Made You Love Me.
0: Hate That I Made You Love Me.
1: Hate That I Led You On, but I Teased You. Sounds like a sexy one.
0: Will and Woody.

0: Good afternoon, everyone. There's new Ariana Grande. "Hate That I Made You Love Me" is the first single from the 8th studio album from Ariana Grande. It's called Petal. It is to be released on July 31. So a little bit of a teaser of what's to come there. I said we'd get to the text line gear. We'll get to it later on. I just want to say before we get to Freedom Friday, to the guy that said I'm a first-time dad, it's a planned pregnancy, but I'm not feeling exciting. Like it's exciting. It feels like it's just another normal time. I want to be a dad, but it hasn't hit me yet. Did you boys feel that way? Absolutely. Totally normal. Very strange for a guy to feel very connected to the pregnancy and the baby before the baby actually comes.
1: Because the baby, it's a strange, because the baby's not in you, so you literally can't feel, and then you literally don't see it until it comes out. You just see these scans and you're like, I know it's there.
0: Very normal.
1: And I know my partner's body shape is changing, but there's nothing to suggest that that thing is real outside of like scanny things. And like, I think if any bloke has told you that they felt ready and prepared and like they were just good to go, I think they're lying to themselves.
0: Yeah.
1: You're supposed to feel like overwhelmed, not ready.
0: Absolutely.
1: Just lean in and embrace
0: even when
1: that.
0: The baby comes, it might feel very strange for a long time. So all good, brother. Thanks so much for the text. There's lots there, but we can't get to all of them because it's Freedom Friday.
2: They may take our lives, but they'll never take our freedom.
1: We pitch too many ideas, Will. Too many.
0: Just
1: taps for content. But unfortunately, the show is only 2 hours a day, so we can't fit all of those gold ideas into the radio show. So every Friday, we get the chance to re-pitch a couple that we think are worthy.
0: Mm-hmm.
1: You got a couple there, big boy, or do you want me to fire off? Because I've been pitching one since Monday.
0: Yeah, you're keen. You're keen as a bean.
1: Do you definitely know the idea that I'm going to re-pitch? Because I'm disgusted that it hasn't been put in a show. It's off a topical story.
3: I think we put it in and then we got it out last minute, which is a win for us.
1: Did you put it in? It was in.
3: Think if it's the idea I'm thinking about, it may have been

0: for Monday, and then we last minute were like, get rid of that.
1: What'd you can it for? What'd you can it for?
2: Decision.
0: Like anything else?
1: Wow.
3: Brutal. That's harsh. All right, here
1: it's
3: it is.
1: It's not topical anymore. It's been since Monday.
3: Still kicking around. It's in the zeitgeist.
1: So you want to pitch yours first?
3: Can I?
1: Well, I don't. Yeah, absolutely.
3: Feels like there's been a momentum building now. Like we're in it.
0: Am I allowed to take a guess at what it is?
3: Just tell me the person that it's based on.
0: Your wife?
3: No.
0: Oh, don't worry then.
3: Oh. What did I pitch about my wife?
0: Thermostats.
3: The what?
0: The thermostats.
3: Oh.
1: Hey, you know what would be great for everyone in their car right now is if we stopped playing Cryptic Crossword and just said something. Because I'm happy to just go to a song and we can, you know, we can just play song. Otherwise, we just sit here and just name words that you guys are across that nobody else is. Because I'm kind of in the seat of everyone in the car right now and this is boring.
3: This is good radio. Not good radio.
1: What did you want to go for?
3: Okay, so no, not that one, Joe. Here's what I want to go for. Yeah, Bianca Censori went out to dinner with Kanye West Monday not wearing pants.
1: Yes.
3: She was just wearing undies.
1: Yes.
3: This is classic gold radio. Yep. 131065. Are you in your car right now and in your undies? Awesome. Because why? Why are you just in your undies? There's going to be great stories as to why. Do you know what I mean? What's made you be in the position when you're in a car in your jocks?
1: Do you know what could be a bit of fun? I mean, I love it.
3: Of course you do. You've got a brain.
1: Do you know what could be a bit of fun is if people call them, we have to guess whether or not they're in their underwear.
3: And you've just made it better. And you've elevated it. That's what I expect the producers to do.
1: Yeah. Rather
3: than rejecting, you guys, you call me. We have a meeting. You go, God, love your idea, but how about we make it even better? People call up and we guess if you're in your jocks. Well, you're a genius.
1: Okay, so 131065, give us a call if you're driving the car.
3: Yeah.
1: And then we'll tell you whether or not you're in your underwear. And if you are in your underwear, there's going to be a great story attached to it, I'm sure. Why have we not done this?
3: I've been pitching it all
1: week. It's a tragedy.
3: On my emails,
1: mate.
3: I have this column. I have this column that says, still like. And then cut and paste.
1: That's your first problem. You need to get rid of that column because then they see that and it's already got a stink to it.
3: Oh, bugger.
1: Because they've rejected it.
3: I didn't know that.
1: You should rename that Fresh Hot Cont. Content. Don't be like that. Why? 131065. If you're driving home, we're going to need half and half. So you guys have to sort this out amongst yourselves.
3: Yeah.
1: We'll need half the people to call who are in their jocks.
3: Yep.
1: And half the people to call who aren't in their jocks.
3: Yes.
1: Or who are fully clothed.
3: Fully clothed. Yeah.
1: So you're either in your jocks and you're calling the show on 131065, or you're fully clothed and you're calling the show on 131065.
3: And you're explaining to us why you're just only in your underwear. We decide, are you lying or are you actually telling the truth?
1: Great.
3: It's a good bit.
1: It's a great bit. We'll do it up next. It's Will and Woody. Happy Friday.

0: Will and Woody.
1: Hope you're having a wonderful Friday. Right now, Woods, taking over the radio with Fred and Friday.
2: They may take our lives, but they'll never take your freedom.
3: And finally, Will, we are free to do an idea that we love and the producers have rejected.
1: Well, they've missed. I reckon they've missed this one. Big miss.
3: Are you saying they didn't read my email?
1: No, I'm just saying they didn't recognise the potential in the idea.
3: I agree.
1: I'm saying that. Were you across this idea, Annalise?
4: Yeah, I was.
3: Did you fight for it in the producer meeting?
4: Nah.
3: What did you think was wrong with it?
4: Oh, I just saw it and just kind of moved straight on.
1: Shocking.
5: There
1: feeling.
5: Is a famous duo like yourselves, both guys, that do this exact idea, I think.
3: They did Pants Off Friday, which means they're not in their pants. It's a complete flip on that.
5: Listeners get involved.
3: Oh, really?
6: No, there was also a game called Are You Naked, where they had to guess whether the person was naked.
3: We're not guessing if they're naked. We're guessing if they're in their underwear.
1: This
3: guys,
1: is just
3: you're not listening to the idea.
1: I know, they get to this. They get in this point where they're just black hatting. They don't add anything.
6: That's what happens.
1: Nothing interesting added.
6: Happens.
1: They just sit and they swat.
3: Sounds like a bad
1: it's
3: room.
1: Lazy.
3: It's not a good creative
1: room. We'll have to revamp the room, guys. Revamp of the room.
3: Get John Cleese in or something. Give him a chat. Anyway, get John in. He talks well on creativity. Let's get John in. What's John up to?
1: All right, so right now, though, 131065, give us a call. We have to guess whether or not you are in your underwear driving the car.
3: Okay,
1: James,
3: you think you're in your underwear. Why, James?
7: Why am I in my underwear? Well, I just got home, but I was driving back from the missus, and I'm driving in the car with my underwear. I was just on the freeway all the way.
3: So hang on. So you saw your partner?
7: Yeah, saw a girlfriend.
3: Yeah.
7: Then just drove back on the M1.
3: Well, why? So why did you unclothe, or have you been in your jocks the entire time?
7: Oh no! So what happened was we were just having a nice lunch, and I spilt butter chicken all over my trackie.
1: Oh yeah,
3: classic.
1: Yeah, yeah.
7: And it's just gone everywhere, and it just made me feel like shit. So I've taken my trackies
1: took
7: off.
1: Took your pants off.
7: Yep. Took my pants off before I got in the car, and then I've just been driving the 35-minute trip home in my underwear.
1: I buy it. I'm calling BS.
3: I think buttered chicken. I don't know. It's just the way you said buttered
1: chicken.
3: Where
1: did you have your buttered chicken, James, at a restaurant?
7: No, she just made it at home.
1: She made a buttered chicken at home.
7: Yeah.
1: Yeah, right.
7: You got my mum's recipe. So,
1: sorry, she made a buttered chicken. You went to your girlfriend's house so that she could cook a buttered chicken for you on a Friday lunch.
7: No, I stayed there last night, and then she made buttered chicken for lunch.
1: She made buttered chicken for lunch on a Friday in the home. You get a sandwich. You get a sandwich.
3: James, you're not in your underwear. You're fully clothed.
7: No, I am in my underwear.
3: No, damn it! It just seems like such an outrageous story.
1: Whose partner goes, honey, come over 1 o'clock on a Friday, I'll cook you some buttered chicken.
3: Will, it's crazy.
1: What is that?
3: It's crazy.
1: I mean, it's awesome.
3: It's crazy.
1: It's kind of awesome. Maybe stranger we're all fiction. Missing out. Yeah. Maybe we'd all love to be in a relationship like James where your partner calls you over for lunch on a cooked lunch on a Friday.
3: You drive home in your jock.
1: What the hell? I feel like we're in like 1950s England. Beautiful stuff, though. Good for him, James.
3: Great wintry food, a buttered chicken. Let's go to one.
1: And he ate it in his trackies. Anyway, Michelle.
3: Great days. And now he's in his chops. Michelle.
8: Hello. How are we going?
3: Whoa. Michelle, why are you in your underwear, Michelle?
8: I'm driving to Pakenham to my new man's house. I met him on Tinder a month ago. I've just left work. Heading to his house. He's home alone. And I've bought some new outfits on Shein. And we're going to see how the night goes.
3: Michelle, is there any concern that people can see you through the windows of your car?
8: Well, it's already getting dark now.
1: But she's in a car, though. Like, you're not in your... You're not just in your bra up top, are you, Michelle? You got a t-shirt on or something?
8: No.
1: You got a t-shirt on?
8: No.
3: No t-shirt?
8: No, I've got a jumper.
1: A jumper. So you're covered on the top, so people wouldn't be able to see.
8: It's a bit fresh.
3: You've got no pants on?
8: No.
3: But you've got a jumper on?
8: A jumper.
3: Okay, so you finished work, you walked to your car, you took your pants off, got in the car.
8: I kept them on.
3: Yes.
8: I got in the car and I did rearrange myself, but

0: I kept my pants on.
1: Okay.
0: It's a long drive, but, you know, this is nice.
2: So your pants are on.
3: Hang on, when did the pants come off, Michelle?
0: No, they're on.
2: Oh, Michelle, I've missed the bit. Let's go to Maria.
3: Michelle,
2: I think Maria's just calling to gloat that she's going to go to a new boy's house tonight.
3: I'm getting action tonight.
2: Good for her.
3: Yeah, well done.
2: No, my pants are on.
3: Outrageous.
2: It all fell apart at that point.
3: All right.
2: Did she just spend 30 seconds at the start talking about how she was in her jocks?
3: Yes.
2: Did you hear that?
3: And then weirdly,
2: did you hear that, Annalise?
4: Yeah.
2: We all heard that, right?
3: Yeah. And then weirdly,
2: and then she just wound it back.
3: Yeah. When you suggested she was wearing a top, she was like, "Yeah, I've got a jumper on." What? Anyway, let's go to Maria here. Maria, you're in your underwear.
5: Yes, I have a long white shirt up to my thighs with my undies and bra. I had to run out this afternoon urgently to go and check on Mum because she wasn't answering the phone.
2: Right.
5: So I said to my husband, if she doesn't answer the phone in 30 minutes, I'm down there. He goes, okay, good. And then I realised, oh, okay. I've got my shirt and undies on. So just heading back home and checked in on Mum and she was fine. And I thought,
2: good to hear.
5: Well, you're good. I'm going home because I'm half dressed.
3: Did your mum make a comment on the fact that you weren't wearing pants?
5: Well, she says, where's your pantalones? And I said, well, you know, I was panicked and worried about you. So I rushed out. I tripped and fell.
3: Where's the pantalones? Where are the pantalones?
2: Do you believe it?
3: Maria, you have no pantalones on. I believe you.
5: It's true, I have no
6: pantalones. Yeah. It's Will and Woody, and sometimes Will and Woody. And the answer is yes. Drive home with Will and Woody.
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11: Travel westbound to the M2 motorway, Lane Cove Tunnel to Windsor Road, only taking a 12 minutes. We've got heavy conditions in Windsor though for Bridge Street, northbound towards Macquarie Street, a bus breakdown, lane one out. Truck and bus crash with a clean-up in Manly Vale, Condamine Street at Burntbridge Creek deviation. 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Hurry, ends today. The Kiss cast for tomorrow, cloud clearing to a mostly sunny day, 21 across the city and west. That's Kiss traffic and weather. Together, this is Will and Woody for the drive home.
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17: Hope you're having a great drive home. It is Will and Woody on your Friday. Ma-na-na-na-na-na. What a tune. Timeless. Timeless. Woodrow, I know it's that. It is that time in the show where we play a great song to get everyone through the worst of the traffic. I mean, I'm certainly feeling a little bit of Good Charlotte's today.
18: Stinks of it, doesn't it? Nothing brings Friday like Good Charlotte.
17: Nothing. The boys. The boys. Benji and Joel.
18: Yeah.
17: Benji and Joel.
18: The boys.
17: Bring it home. It's Will and Woody.

0: 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Mental health is a huge part of this show. It always has been if you're just joining us. And this year we are doing a brand new thing with the Push-Up Challenge.
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0: It's strange and almost like a little bit too simple, but I feel like if you are in a really bad spot, sometimes what you really do need is just a little bit of a push-up. You need somebody to come and tell you that you're all right and that they love you and get vulnerable around you, and then they open up the space for you to be vulnerable with them. And that's really the key to solving this mental health issue is that people feel comfortable to be themselves around others. And that really does come from being loving towards them, Woods. And that's what this idea is all about.
2: Absolutely. So what we're doing here is we're getting women to reach out to us on willandwoody.com and talk about a man in their life who needs a bit of a push-up. They think they're just coming on to talk about how much they love this person. What they don't know is that we've actually got the person on the line who's going to listen to the entire thing, which yep. Always creates a really great moment. So we've got Alana here. Hello, Alana.
3: Hi, how are you guys?
2: We are really good, thank you. Alana, you've got someone, a man in your life who who you'd love to give a little shout out to.
3: Yeah, so I'd love to shout out my partner, Lorenzo. Mm-hmm. Lorenzo, about 2 years ago, lost a close friend of his to suicide. Mm-hmm. And it was a really tough time for him. But then he wanted to kind of change the narrative a bit. So he wanted to do something to help, obviously, others that are struggling with their mental health. He never rode a bike a day in his life. He decided to take up cycling and attempt a cycling challenge for mental health. And he did 60 kilometres in his first race that he did.
2: Wow, cool. Yeah.
3: And he's since evolved and become a full-blown mammal.
0: Oh, no. Oh, no.
2: That's right. I'm one too. We're okay. We're human.
3: Yeah. You know, he's opening the conversation to mental health, which is
0: super
3: very important.
0: So super more specifically important. On Lorenzo himself, though, Alana, what do you love about him?
3: I just love that he gives everything a go. He's so open and honest all the time about how he feels and what he's thinking and what he does. And it's very hard to find. And it's good for my son to see that.
0: How does he make how does he make you feel when you're around him?
3: He's a ball of fun.
0: Oh, like
3: we adore him and we're grateful that we have him.
0: That's so nice.
2: Do you get to tell him that enough?
3: I do, probably not as often as I should, but yeah, he definitely means the world to us, and we're proud of him and every step that he takes and everything that he does, especially as a dad. It's inspiring for the kids to see that a challenge is easy to do.
0: So he loses a friend to suicide.
3: Yeah.
0: And then manages to turn that into something for other people, despite that being incredibly difficult for him to go through. What do you think that says about him and his character?
3: Perseverance is his middle name, I think. That's what always makes me think of Lorenzo when he's doing something. He takes on anything he can, at the drop of a hat, decide he's going to do it, and he will do it. And he's not a little boy. He's a big boy, generally, or he was before he started cycling. And now he's training for a 100-kilometre marathon. That's awesome. It's brilliant. He's over 41 years of age and tried something he'd never done before and nailed it.
0: You're proud of him.
3: I think that's brilliant. Yeah, really proud of him.
2: Well, the best news of all this, Alana, is that Lorenzo has been on the line this entire time and he's just heard all of that. Lorenzo, hey.

0: Going.
1: Hey mate, how are you?
0: Oh, good. How's that make you feel, Lorenzo?
1: Yeah, pretty special message there, mate, for sure.
2: He's gonna love this tonight.
0: Anything to say back to Alana, Lorenzo?
1: Oh, thanks for recognising. I don't really hear it that often, but I appreciate the thought and the work that goes into the ride. And I've got this 120k run coming up in a few months' time. And yeah, no, I didn't think I could actually do it, but yeah, it's been a journey. It all started from a mate, John, but now it's evolved into other things as well. I mean, I still do it for John, but yeah, there's things along the way as well. And thank you for those lovely thoughts and comments, Alana. Appreciate it.
0: cyclist to cyclist, Lorenzo, how are you going with the saddle sores?
1: Yeah, look, not too bad, to be honest. I did my first 100 last week, and I was tripping out a little bit, and a little bit of sugar levels dropped down. Stuff.
3: Reckon
1: like
3: I might cut this off, Lorenzo.
0: We'll talk off air.
3: It's a mental health bit, not a cycling bit.
0: It's good for your brain.
3: Good for you, though, mate. Congratulations, Alana. You sound like a wonderful partner. You guys sound like a great couple. Love the banter. Oh. Hey, mate, we're going to help you out. Get your hands on some new gear for your next bike ride.
1: Oh, legends.
3: Yes, we know cool. It can be expensive, so I'm going to hand it over to the producer. They're going to kick you out, brother.
2: Thank you so much, guys.
3: Enjoy, guys.
0: No worries,
3: guys.
0: Nice
3: to meet you.
1: Pleasure, guys. Thanks so much. Cheers.
3: Bye, legends. 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It's Will and Woody.
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6: Grace Danes, M4 motorway. A crash eastbound past Clunies Ross Street. Speeds down to 40. Left-hand lane now blocked with crews. Eastern Creek to Homebush travel time 25 minutes. Bus breakdown Ashfield, Frederick Street southbound at Elizabeth Street. Big clean-up for Manly Vale. A truck and bus crash for Condamine Street at Burnbridge Creek deviation. 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Kiss cast tomorrow. Cloud clearing 21 across Sydney. That's Kiss traffic and weather together. This is Will and Woody for the drive home.
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8: Hi there, I'm Sally Pearson. New South Wales has created women's origin history. The Blues completing a series whitewash after defeating Queensland 12 points to 4 in game 3 on the Gold Coast. Mixed results for our Aussie women over at the French Open. Kimberly Birrell has been knocked out in the second round, while Daria Kazatkina has advanced to the third with a straight sets victory. And three-time Olympic champ Jessica Fox is set to make her return to international competition at the ICF Canoe Slalom World Cup Series this weekend.
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15: 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Fiona Ellis-Jones here from Your News Now. It's a pleasant 22 degrees this afternoon, but we can't let this warm autumn weather fool us. 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

0: And Woods, we're going to get out of here for your Friday afternoon. It's been lots of fun. Before we do, though, we are taking the post-show meeting onto the airwaves. Bit of feedback for everyone. The post-show notes. Any post-show notes for you?
1: No notes for me, but I think what we want to do in our time allocated to notes is cover a couple of texts. Do we have a world record amount of texts today or something?
0: Oh, I've got a couple of post-show notes.
1: Oh, sorry. Right. That was decided... a loaded question. You wanted me to give it to you back,
0: yeah,
1: did you?
0: Yeah, I did, actually.
1: Yeah, right, okay. Sorry, Will, do you have any notes,
0: Will? Yeah, thanks. I appreciate that. I've decided Smallsy runs too late. He runs too late.
1: So let's...
0: He started 10 minutes late today, and the whole show, I had Joe REP up our ass about time.
1: Yeah, right.
0: And I'm like, well, take it up with Smallsy.
2: I have no problem with Smallsy.
1: I'm with Joe
0: a little bit. He's making us run late.
2: We're rabbiting on a little bit, I think.
0: What do you mean?
1: Whoa, Joe,
3: the only rabbiting on that happened in this show was when you and Woody were talking to each other like a cryptic crossword for 5 minutes. And Australia suffered that.
0: But no, post show note for me, Smallsy to one side. Yes. I'm happy to do another enhanced games.
1: I don't think I have the strength. You get very angry.
0: No, I don't like that I get...
1: You storm out after.
0: I stormed out.
1: And then the vibe's weird.
0: No, but I got angry because I couldn't win at all. There was no winning for me.
1: It was possible.
0: No, it wasn't. So I'm happy to do it if you would consider another way that you would be enhanced.
1: Do you envy this?
0: That reading the answers to a quiz that I can't win.
1: Well, today, so though...
0: It's belittling.
1: Today, I hadn't looked at them for 3 days. That was a tweak from Tuesday. Because on Tuesday, I had them half an hour before. So
0: you can
1: I
0: read
1: dominated.
0: The questions before, but maybe not the answers.
4: How about he only gets the answers, but not the questions?
0: Ooh. I like that. I like that. Yes.
1: Okay, you promise not to get cross, though?
0: I can't guarantee that. That's just how I am.
1: Yeah, okay. No, that's fair. I don't want to change you.
0: If you're going to give me a challenge and you're going to handicap me, that's the way my way of firing myself up.
1: No, that's fair. That's fair.
0: You know?
1: Okay.
0: But we can't guarantee I won't be angry.
1: But you can't storm out.
0: No, I can storm out. Well, not during the bit. Not during the bit.
1: Oh, yeah. You can storm out after.
0: Oh, yeah.
1: Storm out after.
0: Yeah.
1: But we leave it on the pitch, all right? Yeah. We leave it on the pitch.
0: I left it on the pitch. Yeah, left it on the pitch.
1: It was a weird vibe after.
0: It's always going to be weird. You're challenging me. I don't like being challenged.
1: Did have a good win. Now,
0: I think it was even in the end.
1: No, go to tape, mate. 3-2 to me. I don't know why you're
0: nodding, Annalise.
5: Yeah, confirming it was 3-2 Woody's way.
1: Got you with sperm whale.
5: Yeah.
0: Yeah, yeah. Well, didn't get me, actually. Just regurgitated what you'd read 3 days earlier.
1: No, it's
0: earlier.
1: Funny. I actually, when Annalise showed me that one, I was like, I knew that.
0: See, the good thing about the NS games is that I actually never lose because you've already cheated.
1: No, but see, a lot of the time...
0: So let's go, let's move it on, shall we?
1: see, this happened. I don't like this.
0: Well, that's your problem.
1: It's not my problem.
0: Yeah, because you don't like it.
1: I hate it.
0: Yeah, but I'm bringing it.
1: I feel like you're my mum and dad fighting.
0: Yeah, well, mate, don't bring the challenge then. If you can't handle the heat, get out of the kitchen.
1: Okay, we won't bring back the enhanced quiz.
0: Good.
1: That was the goal. You said you wanted to do that.

0: tickets all for free?
1: Yeah! Thank you, Smallsy!
0: Let me give them to you tonight at 7.
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19: 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A spectacular explosion, the disastrous rocket test, seen at 6. 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
20: Sydney traffic. M4 Gravesend, a sideline crash now. Citybound passing Clunies Ross Street. A bus breakdown sitting in Windsor, still on Bridge Street. Northbound past Macquarie Street. Truck and bus crash for Manly Vale. Condamine Street at Burntbridge Creek deviation. Lights are out at the intersection. Police are directing. And the M5 motorway under 20 minutes now. Westbound Kingsgrove to Preston's. Harvey Norman stores are open till 9 tonight. Get 10% in

0: 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Kiss cars tomorrow. Cloud clearing with 21 tops in the city and west. That's Kiss traffic and weather together.
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4: Hey, I'm Kate O'Bree. A man who planned to kill Swifties on the European leg of the Pop Stars Eras Tour will spend the next 15 years behind bars. During the trial, he both admitted to and apologised for the foiled plot in Vienna. The consumer watchdog is suing Amazon. The ACCC going after the retail giant over claims it sold kids unicorn backpacks without the proper button battery warnings.
6: These backpacks were designed for children and they include a detached light-up unicorn plush toy which contains button batteries.
4: Tony Abbott's wasted no time calling out the PM after being elected unopposed as the next Liberal Party president. He's called for an end to toxic taxes and mass migration, accusing Labor of failing to put Australia first. Back to the drawing board for Jeff Bezos with his Blue Origin rocket exploding during an engine test in Florida. He says it's too early to tell why the rocket, named Glenn, malfunctioned, but says his team will rebuild and get back to flying. And the latest on celeb from Smallsy's Hot Minute, Demi Moore goes into bat for her daughter in court.
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4: Demi Moore's daughter Rumour is in the middle of a nasty custody battle with her ex Thomas. It's over the pair's three-year-old Luetta. Demi accusing her one-time son-in-law of coercive control and domestic violence, adding he doesn't pay a cent for her care, expecting her family wealth to cover the bill. Your sports check in a sec.
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4: In sport, both the Sharks and Manly will be missing a bit of star power in tonight's clash. Tulo Kola and Tamoli Olakau'atu rested for the Seagulls, while Cronulla's without Nicho Hynes and Britton Nakora. The Kiss cast is next.
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4: Mostly sunny and 21 on the Kiss cast tomorrow, 20 the top on Sunday. Right now it's 18 degrees across Sydney. 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
10: Let's get the party started. 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That's when I knew that your heart was scarring. 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

0: Grace Hay, love this song. Kiss Music, back in a moment with Teddy Swims, who's teamed up with a couple of our Aussies in the past. Cyril, the DJ, Tones and I, teamed up with others as well. David Guetta, he's released a bunch of bangers, and this is his latest. It's the one that he released into the world just moments before he hit the stage at Coachella. What a way to do it, Teddy. Mr. Know-It-All, it's Kiss New Music, plays in just a few minutes' time as we count down to the Smallsy Show, live from 7 tonight.
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2: North Sydney multi-car crash, Warringah Freeway. It's southbound near Falcon Street overpass. Expect delays. M7 Abbott Street breakdown southbound towards Elizabeth Drive. Off-ramp, Oatlands a crash for Jane Street Drive near Pennant Hills Road. Still a clean-up in Manly Vale from a truck and bus crash. Condamine Street at Burnbridge Creek deviation. 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KISS cast for tomorrow. Cloud clearing to mostly sunny. 21 across Sydney. That's KISS traffic and weather together.
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0: just a bit of sad music here right now as we talk about... Sorry, I'm just trying not to cry. One of our favourite artists. I mean, it was rumoured that he was, you know, getting married and is engaged, and it looks like the rumours are actually true because reports are saying that he's planning a small wedding. What? Harry! A small wedding? Really? I mean, you've got one of the coolest looking stadium tours going around the world right now. A small wedding? What are you, nuts? Have a big fat one. Invite all your celebrity friends and then invite me while you're at it. Devo, that our dreams of marrying Harry Styles are out the window, but we cannot wait to see him when he comes to Australia end of this year, and we are loving American girls. So we'll still enjoy that, I suppose. Plays in minutes. Keep it Kiss.
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3: North Sydney, we have a multi-vehicle crash southbound on the Warringah Freeway below the Falcon Street overpass, clipping two lanes, causing very heavy congestion. Oatlands, look out for a car crash on James Bruce Drive just past Pennant Hills Road. That's clipping two southbound lanes and one northbound lane, causing heavy congestion. 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The Kiss Cast, clouds clearing tomorrow with tops of 21 degrees in the city and in the west. Birds with Kiss, traffic and weather together.
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0: 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Hallelujah. 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I love the Post Malone has called it that. 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
8: Hey, I'm Kate O'Bree. A man who planned to bomb and stab Taylor Swift fans outside her Vienna concert will spend the next 15 years in prison. His plot saw Taylor cancel her Eras tour stop in the European city in 2024. Only known as Baron A, the man networked with Islamic State supporters in the lead up to the foiled plot. Retired NRL star Jai Arrow says he's been blown away by the support since revealing his MND diagnosis. He's told KISS he thought he had a bit of a grub rep in footy.
10: I didn't know that many people like me, eh? I thought painting the arrows was quite a dislike.
8: The consumer watchdog is suing Amazon. It's over a toddler backpack. It sells with a unicorn toy. The ACCC says the retail giant failed to disclose the plushie contains dangerous button batteries. And in KISS celebrity news, another one of Brad and Angie's kids ditches their dad. More in a minute.
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8: Maddox Jolie has become the latest of Brad and Angie's kids to ditch the pit. He's formally filed paperwork to change his surname. Their adopted son now following in the footsteps of three of his sisters who have already cut the pit from their name. Knox and Pax, the only two to keep the link. Your sports check in a sec.
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8: In sport, Manly and the Sharks face off in tonight's Battle of the Beaches. Tolu Kola will be missing after failing his HIA following that high shot in Origin. While Hamole Olakuatu is being rested, the Sharks will be without Nico Hines. The KISS cast is next.
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8: 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Right now it's 18 across Sydney. 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
31: Oh. I have never needed a Friday night slash the weekend like I need right now. Hello, everyone. Welcome to a Friday.

0: night. Welcome to 7 o'clock. Welcome to the Smallsy Show. How is everyone going? Are we excited for the last show of the week? Tonight, it's a big one. Details coming up on BTS tickets. They are bringing their show to Australia. We have them for you also tonight. Are we doing a trip to London?
1: Yes, we're giving it away.
0: We are sending someone to kickstart their Euro summer in London at the world-famous Summertime Ball. We're going to do that before 8 o'clock. Yep. Also, it's New Music Friday. Whole bunch of brand new tracks out today, including the new Ariana Grande, which we're going to give a spin on the show very soon. Coming up next, though, let's do it for the week. We'll kick you off with the big celeb stories of the day. Apparently, Brad Pitt and a penis cream is a news headline that I've got to get you across tonight. I know. I'm very interested. Let's go with Like a Prayer, shall we? It's Friday night. You're on Kiss. This is The Smallsy Show.

0: Friday night in the Smallsy Show here at Kiss. Hosier, That Is Too Sweet, coming up soon. New music from Ariana Grande out today. Hey, you know who also has new music out today? Slipped under the radar, Katy Perry. She's back with a brand new song. Details on that coming up. And right now, though,
1: Smallsy's Hot Minute. I got
0: breaking news. It is the last one of the week. Let me give you the big entertainment news headlines for a Friday night. We'll start with...
1: Hey, this is Khloe Kardashian.
0: Making headlines tonight for having her cheating ex, Tristan Thompson, on her podcast. You know what I love about the Kardashians? There's not a single bit of their lives they would not sell for money. Tristan Thompson, obviously, famously her baby daddy, famously cheated on her the night she was in labor with their son. Their daughter, True. Their daughter, True. He was off banging other ladies. Apparently, though, Tristan, in this new episode of Khloe's podcast, asks her, can we have another kid together? The audacity of this man. Have a listen.
2: I love the fact that everyone is reproducing and putting more babies on this earth in our family circle.
3: Reproducing is crazy.
2: Should we have another one?
3: No.
2: Okay.
3: I'm okay. But I do have some more embryos.
2: Yeah. I'm going to do something with them.
3: I'll figure it out.
2: Whenever you're
3: ready. You sign them over to me anyway, so I legally own them.
2: Yes, you do.
0: Honestly, what an interesting couple.
1: Please give it up for Brad Pitt.
4: Thank you for this.
0: Brad Pitt's penis cream. I know you're interested. He's being sued by a penis cream company. So, long story short, he's got a skincare brand. I didn't even know this, but Brad Pitt's got a skincare company called Beau Domain. He's been accused of copying the name of a Malibu-based penis cream company. As someone who has one, what's the penis cream for?
5: Great question. Stand by looking that up on the computer.
0: Yeah, Google the what? Because you do you put any on yours?
5: Excuse me?
0: I don't put any cream on my penis. So I don't know any other people who put penis cream on their penises. So I'm not sure. Anyway, this guy, the founder of this penis cream company, he's claiming trademark infringement, seeking $75,000 in damages and wants Brad to change the name. What does the cream do? Does anyone found the penis cream? What is it?
5: Maximizes moisture, smoothness, and has a great potency.
0: Oh, so make it less look like a Snickers, more like a Mars bar. More like a
5: milk. Can also improve sperm count, mobility, and quality, it says.
0: Get on that, the penis cream. Okay, and quickly.
3: So what, I help you study and you play my fake boyfriend to get Justin's attention? Deal.
0: All right, who's been gagging on off campus?
5: Oh, yeah.
0: We've all been eating it up, right? Well, attention off-campus fans, Season 2 has officially been given the green light following the massive success of Season 1. It is, I think, in the top three all-time debut series for Prime Video, number one ever series made by Prime Video for females 18 to 34 or something like that.
5: Crazy.
0: Season 2's got the green light. It's going to follow Ali and Dean's story. Never mind, though, Hannah and Garrett. What's his real name? Garrett's real name? What
5: Belmont.
0: Is it? Belmont good looking? Belmont good looking will be they'll be back on the show. Hannah and Garrett will be back on the show. Filming kicks off next week. They're hoping to have season two next year. What's his last name?
6: Camelli.
0: I'm gonna go with Belmont good looking. Your hot minute is done. You're up to date. They're the big celeb stories for a Friday night. When we come back, somebody is getting a trip to London, baby. After 3 weeks of competition, the summertime ball. Someone is kicking their Euro summer dream holiday off, and we make the call next. Beyonce, Jay-Z, Crazy in Love, Smallsy Show on here at Kiss.

0: Sabrina, when did you get hot? Friday night, Smallsy Show is on the air right here at Kiss. Hey, coming up before 8 o'clock, Ariana Grande dropped a new song today. I'm going to give it a play. We'll also do a round of New Music Friday, but right now...
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0: Now. Oh my God, 3 weeks of competition for this moment right now. Somebody is about to get themselves off to Europe for the world-famous Capital Summertime Ball. These tickets, they're inside the Golden Circle. You cannot get closer to the stage to see the world's biggest stars. Calvin Harris, Ray, Niall.

0: Jason Derulo, Robin, BB Rexha. How many people entered this? This is out of control, right?
1: Oh, my God, so many.
0: Are we ready? There can be only one winner. Whoever wins is taking off for London next week, staying four nights in London, in the West End, and then obviously next weekend is the Summertime Ball. Do I say the name of who we're calling, or do we keep it a secret?
1: Just call.
0: Let's go.
2: Hello?
0: Hello?
3: Hello?
2: Oh my God! It
0: is Smallsy. Hello, Amy. Okay, next week.
2: Okay.
0: I've got two airfares on a plane headed to London. Next weekend, I've got two Golden Circle tickets at the Capital Summertime Ball at Wembley Stadium.
2: I get to see BB Rexha!
0: And I would love you to have them. You're a winner, baby! Amy,
2: wow, thank you.
0: Congratulations. You are off to London.
2: Oh my God, thank you so much.
0: Amy, who are you? Who's is someone in the car with you there? Are you all right?
2: It's my best friend. I literally picked her up. We're going to see The Devil Wears Prada.
0: Okay, great movie. Great movie. You're going to love it.
2: I was like, I haven't got a call yet. It's not happening. And then all of a sudden you call and I'm like, wait, what?
0: Amy, you and I guess whoever's in the car, I don't know who you're taking, that's your business, not mine, but the flight leaves next week, you're on it, four nights accommodation in Soho,
2: oh
0: in the heart of West End, and then next weekend, Summertime Ball, congratulations.
2: Thank you so much, it's my first time overseas, so this is like a big deal.
0: Oh my God, that you're going to have the greatest time, please take as many photos as you possibly can. Tag me in all of them. Make me jealous.
2: I
0: have been to the Summertime Ball before. It is honestly one of the greatest concert experiences ever there in Wembley Stadium.
2: Oh my God, Smallsy, I literally cannot thank you enough.
0: Oh.
2: Like next time I come to Sydney,
0: yeah.
2: Sure and behold, I'll be giving you the biggest.
0: Buy me some merch. Just bring me back. Buy me some merch.
2: That's one of everything.
0: Thank you, Amy. Congratulations. Have the trip of a lifetime. Thank you for listening to the Smallsy Show.
2: Thank you so much.
0: Bless you, Amy. Take lots of photos. Make me jealous. Oh, I love her. How great was that? All right, let's get on some brand new music. Olivia Rodrigo's on now. This is called The Cure, The Smallsy Show. This.

0: Kato. That is Turn the Lights Off. This is the Smallsie Show. It's Friday night. If you just turn it on, we just gave this trip away to London. How great was the winner, Amy? We checked on her. Is Amy alive? Is she fine? Is she good?
1: She's so excited.
0: Oh, that is so great. All right, when we come back, we're taking a break. When we come back, brand new music from Ariana Grande. She dropped it today. It's the first song from her new album called Petal that is on the way in July. And then also, too, if you missed out on winning the trip to London, don't stress, because still to come tonight, details on tickets to BTS. And also, next week, we're announcing our next iHeart Live. This is huge. The winning keeps coming. Keep it KISS to be at the world's biggest events.
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0: There is Somba. That is Homewrecker. Coming up, DJ Triple XL going to get on the decks for a Friday night. Before we get to that, let me give ya...
1: Kiss New Music Friday is here.
0: Oh, it's my favourite day of the week. You know why it's my favourite day of the week? Producer Zach, not because we get to get 2 days off and I don't have to see you two for the next couple of days. It's because Friday is the day all the hot new tracks come out.
2: Oh, yeah.
0: And we are blessed this week. Blessed with choices. You tell me what you want to hear. I got new Lily Allen and Jade from Little Mix. New Hilary Duff. Or maybe let's start with new Katy Perry.
2: Ooh.
0: Katy Perry. Who knew she was even cooking? The song Legendary Lovers is having a moment at going viral on TikTok. She's decided to re-release Legendary Lovers from her 2013 Prison album. This time, now I had to look this up because I'm not going to lie to you, I didn't know. Back in 2013, she also beefed with a guy called Chief Keef on Twitter. Apparently, the beef was quite intense. They apologized, mended bridges, but now they've decided to, 13 years later, collaborate on the song Legendary Lovers. You decide whether or not we needed this, okay? This is the original. Great. Wait till you hear Chief Keef. If you could work out if you can hear him when he comes on.

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1: A little bit
0: T-Pain auto-tune. All right, Lily Allen has re-released one of the songs from her most recent album, West End Girl, and decided to get Jade from Little Mix on it. They're calling it the Jade Remix. The song is called Beg For Me. I never saw on my bingo card Lily Allen and Jade from Little Mix collabing together.

You for Lily Allen and Jade. And now also too, just quickly, before we get into the song we're going to play in full this week, which comes from Ariana Grande and her new album, Hate That I Made You Love Me. Hilary Duff has done a Taylor Swift. She has re-recorded some of her iconic hits and released a 7-song EP. Instead of them calling them Hillary's versions, she's calling them Mines. This is her doing the 2026 version of Come Clean.

0: Ooh, it sounds good, doesn't it? 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
1: Oh, give it.
0: What Dreams Are Made Of. I don't know if this is possible. Does she sound better now than she did then? Hillary Duff going to be here touring the country later in the year. That is your New Music Friday done. Right now, I'm going to let the voiceover man tell you what we're playing in full. Actually, take it away. Here we go.
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7: Oh yeah, we're back on and we're getting the weekend started. Friday night, Smallsy show is on. I don't know what that was. DJ XXL is on the decks. Let's go Friday night right here at KISS.

0: show for a Friday night. Let me give you one quick heads up, though. Next week here. Next week on the show, going to have BTS tickets up for grabs every single night. Also next week, we're announcing our next iHeart Live event as well. It's going to be a big one. Back in a second.
1: 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Hi, this is Taylor Swift. I sing it and Smallsy plays it.
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0: right, that is Alex Warren. Fever Dream. Smallsy show is done. Lowy's going live for you in a second. We're out of here. See you Monday night. The 7 o'clock edition of the Smallsy show every night next week is going to have... Is that BTS tickets every night?
1: Yeah.
0: Niall Horan is going to be here next week on the show. Also going to have Aussie Muso, Jack Gray. He's going to be here. Plus, we're launching our next iHeart Live. You know what? The next iHeart Live, who we're bringing into an intimate, invite-only event... is going to give you chills.
1: Ooh.
0: Ooh. You know what? I'll give you a clue. I see dead people. That's all I'm saying. Also, UK artist, musician Freya Skye's in the country. She's going to be live here on the show as well. I'll catch you next week. Have a great weekend.
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10: Is a bad man. Hello, big old Friday night edition of Lowy Live. My name is Craig Lloyd. I can't thank you enough for sticking around and enjoying what we're making here for you on Kiss and iHeart. It's going to be a big one tonight, but may I remind you, we are the very first show in Australian radio history to live stream everything in real time. You can watch as it happens in the studio. All them F-ups, baby, to which there are a plethora. Come and watch them with us. Facebook, TikTok, and Instagram at Lowy Live, or any of the Kiss FM pages. You also want to be in there right now if you want to start playing X-Experts early. We do the early access edition to the games on the live stream. You see behind me is the name of five very famous X's. You just got to tell me who those X's belong to. You could be winning big. We're going to play it on air a little later on tonight, but right now, again, the early access is on there. Plus, you want to be in the live stream because we do something very special every Friday night. I'll tell you about that in a second, but we do have a very big show tonight. A lot of bad news and or maybe good news if you're a Taylor Swift fan this week. Of course, it broke today. A massive dickhead who was trying to do a lot of bad shit at a Taylor Swift concert, now going to jail for a long time. Take that, a-hole!
11: A 21-year-old man has been jailed for 15 years over a plan to attack a Taylor Swift concert.
10: And if that wasn't bad enough for you Swiftie fans this week, Scooter Braun, a.k.a. One of Taylor Swift's many arch-nemesi, came out and said he didn't know what all that kerfuffle was just because he simply bought all of her music behind her back.
12: You don't spend $300 million buying a label that she's on unless you're excited at the opportunity to work with her. I will never truly understand that situation to this day. I wish her nothing but the best. I learned a tremendous amount from it. I'm grateful for it at this point in my life.
10: It certainly does sound like you Swifties could do with a beer, and that's exactly what we have in five hit songs, a brand new Taylor Swift beer. 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The Hootenanny coming up very, very soon. 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
10: That's right. I got a bunch of prizes up for grabs just for you requesting whatever song you want us to play tonight on Kiss. You take control of the music. Jump in the live stream again. Facebook, TikTok, Instagram. Hit us up at Lowy Live or any of the Kiss FM pages. Hit us up in the comment section and let us know what you be

into this. The Daily Roundup. This is when I usually break down the biggest pop culture stories of the day, but we've decided to do something different on Friday nights. We're going to read our top five favorite comedy headlines of the week that we did here on the Daily Roundup just for you. Rounding up the weekly roundup, if you will, so let's get into it. Up first, Kendall Jenner and Jacob Elordi are still fueling those dating rumors after they were spotted together at a fancy restaurant. No idea who picked up the check, but I'd let Jacob Elordi put the tip in. He promises it's just the tip, and you know what? I believe him. Moving on, a drug boat carrying cocaine, never heard of it, has been bombed by the US military, sending the white powder miles across the ocean. So if you see a dolphin dancing for 12 hours straight, remember, they don't call it a blowhole for nothing. Damn dolphin! No, I don't want to start a business with you. The Bee Gees' Barry Gibbs was hit with a hoax online announcing he was dead this week. We reached out to Barry, who told us, I'm still alive! Still alive! My mum will love that joke. Huge Bee Gees fans. She also loves my shit jokes. Moving on. Cadbury has been crowned the best ice cream by the Canstar Customer Awards. Yet I still think there's nothing better than having a gay time in your mouth. The ice cream's pretty good too. J-Lo has stunned everyone at her movie premiere wearing over $300,000 in diamonds. Not since I looked under a microscope at Dwayne Johnson's sperm count have I seen that many shiny rocks. Okay, that last one's gross. Let's just get into the music right now with an absolute banger for your Friday. Strap in! NSYNC! Hey, Justin.

0: 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Things are getting unhinged in the live stream. Come and kick it with us. Facebook, TikTok, Instagram, at Lowy Live. We're doing something special tonight on the live stream, but you can also jump in there now and get a shout out.
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0: Shout out to Tyler Super Secret. Shout out to Shireen Francis, aka Ruthless Rainy. And shout out to Mama J, who said, can you please shout me out so my fiance knows we're best buds? Well, Mama J, maybe your fiance should know. I think we're a little bit more than that. Hang on. Mama J, are you texting me right now? Oh my God. Oh, girl, you can't text me that when I'm live on air. You've got a fiance. Oh. What is wrong with you? Oh, I can't believe she did that. Guys, Scooter Braun came out today and said this about Taylor Swift. I'm so sorry, Mama J's fiance.
2: You don't spend $300 million buying a label that she's on unless you're excited at the opportunity to work with her. I will never truly understand that situation to this day. I wish her nothing but the best. I learned a tremendous amount from it. I'm grateful for it at this point in my life.
0: Sounds like you Swifties could use a beer, which is great because Taylor Swift has a brand new beer coming up. I'm not even lying. We have the commercial exclusively here on Lowy Live in two hits as we do. Come on, button. Make me look cool. Come on, button. Come on, button.
3: Hootenanny.
0: There we go. Was it worth it? I don't think so, button. Stick around for that soon. I promise I'll get better at radio. Right now, DNCE on Kiss. Oh.

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Find out why we get over 225,000 downloads a week. I'm not. It's how much we get. I'm not. Okay, it's a little bit less than that. My name is Craig Lowe. I cannot thank you enough for kicking it with us tonight here on Kiss and iHeart, doing Lowy Live. By the way, we're doing the Hootenanny right now. This is probably my favorite thing we do on the show because we get to play to you something exclusive that no one else plays. Yeah, Will and Woody are funny, and yeah, Smallsy gets all the big names, but here at Lowy Live, we got all the big exclusives. Now, it's been a big week for Taylor Swift. An absolute dickhead who was going to do atrocious stuff at one of her shows is

0: off to jail for a long time. Enjoy them showers, champ.
1: A 21-year-old man has been jailed for 15 years over a plan to attack a Taylor Swift concert.
0: Ah, so that was a bit rough this week for Swifty fans. And then, of course, Scooter Braun, who we all know is Taylor Swift's arch-rival, arch-nemesis, the Thanos to her Iron Man. Iron Man? No, got it right. Came out and said this about buying all her music, which absolutely gave T-Swift the shits a few years ago.
2: You don't spend $300 million buying a label that she's on unless you're excited at the opportunity to work with her. I will never truly understand that situation to this day. I wish her nothing but the best. I learned a tremendous amount from it. I'm grateful for it at this point in my life.
0: Oh, so I think it's been a bit of a rough week for Taylor Swift fans and Taylor herself. Sounds like you guys could use a beer. And that's exactly what we're about to give you right now. A brand new Taylor Swift branded beer. Tay Lager Swift, if you will. You're not going to hear the commercial for this anywhere else. This is a Lowy Live exclusive right now. Here it is for you. The Hootenanny. Lowy Live.
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0: That's right. I'm going to list off five very famous people. You just got to tell me who those famous X's belong to. But right now we have the early access to the game on the live stream. Facebook, TikTok, Instagram, YouTube, and Twitch. Get in there right now if you want to start playing already. I'm going to show you the names up to the camera right now. Sabs Cabs, Manchild on Kiss.

let's get the party started. See you at the bar, you was hardly talking. That's when I knew that your heart was scarring. Friends to lovers need a part to star in. Like, wait, babe, let me

0: stuff from Arianas Grande. That's Large. I hate myself. That song's called Hate That I Made You Love Me. I love you live. It's going to be a banger. Hey, thank you for jumping in the live stream as well. Facebook, TikTok, Instagram, and YouTube at Lowy Live. Get in there. You can get yourself a live stream shout out.
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0: Shout out to Lolly27. Love seeing her in here. Eliza Tonkin. She's a new follower, and we love her for that. Nick Andrews wants me to shout out her buddy, Courtney W. There you go. I did it. I ain't a liar. And shout out to Giuseppe. That's their real name. Giuseppe. Doesn't get any more Italian than that.
2: Let's go.
0: Guess it does. Hey, let's do this.
3: Who amongst us hadn't had a crazy ex?
4: Get that crazy bitch away from me!
5: Ex-expert.
0: Ahoy hoy. Again, my name is Craig Lowe. Thank you so much for hanging out with us here tonight on Lowy Live. Having a lot of fun making this show for you. So thank you so much for checking it out. But right now, I want to send you away to a kick-ass, very romantical, very sensual rom-com called Finding Emily. It's a UK flick. It's by the same guys that did Love Actually and Bridget Jones' Diary, so you know it don't suck. And here's how we're playing it. It's a game called X-Experts. Now, if you're in the live stream, you can already see behind me, there are the names of five very famous people. You just got to tell me who those famous exes belong to. If you can correctly do that, you are off to see this movie. So right now, I'm going to kick off the romantic music. Wow. Okay. Here's the name of these famous exes so you can play along at home, wherever you are. Ariana Grande. You wrote it, idiot. You should know. Kate Beckinsale. Oh, love her. Margaret Qualley, who you might know from The Substance. I know her from screenshots. Kim Kardashian. Never heard of him, but he sounds great. And finally, Phoebe DeNeva, who you know from Bridgerton. Okay, so if you know who those five famous exes are, you just got to call me right now, 131065, and you could be winning.
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0: Huntrix Golden. 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
0: Ahoy, hoy, my name is Craig Lowe. This is my show, Lowy Live, on Kiss and iHeart, and I do thank you very much for hanging with us tonight for your big old Friday as we play X-Experts. Now, if you're in the live stream, you can see behind me the names of five very famous people. You just got to tell me who those very famous people, they are exes to one person. You just got to tell me who those exes belong to, and you could be off to see an amazing film, Finding Emily. You can also just play right now by calling 131065, just like Zoe has. Hi, Zoe.
5: Hi, Lowy.
0: Oh, Zoe, are you ready for a huge Friday night slash fun weekend?
5: I am. I really am.
0: You don't sound it. I'll be honest. You sound like you're sick or you're depressed. Are you okay? Do you want to talk about it?
5: I'm good.
0: You sound like you have a sleeping baby in a house. Would I be correct?
5: Actually, I had to run off into my room because it's really loud in there.
0: Yeah, I get that a lot. I get it's always loud in my room as well. Am I right, ladies? No one's high-fiving me. All right, here we go. We're about to play X-Experts. I'm going to name five very famous exes to you. You just got to tell me who those five famous exes belong to. You can do that. You are off to see Finding Emily, an incredible new rom-com. You good to go, Zoe?
5: Yep.
0: All right, let's start with this very beautiful, deep, dangerous, dramatic, romantic music. Oh, there it is. Here we go. Ariana Grande. Kate Beckinsale. Margaret Qualley. Kim Kardashian. Phoebe Denevereni. Okay. Zoe, do tell me. Who do those famous exes belong to?
5: Is it Pete Davidson?
0: Ah, oh, Zoe, are you effing kidding me, girl? You have just won.
5: Thank you.
0: You are off to see Finding Emily. Oh, what a better way to start the weekend. Am I right?
5: Yes, I'm so excited.
0: Yeah, I can tell by how quiet you are. Hell yeah, Zoe.
5: Thank you. Thanks so much, Lowy.
0: Love you, Zoe. Stay there, you little pocket of sunshine. Hey, from the producers of Bridget Jones' Diary and Love Actually comes Finding Emily, the feel-good rom-com in cinemas now. That's the final game of X-Experts. Monday, we got tickets to BTS, so if you're into that kind of thing, boy, do I have them for you. Up next, we're doing something very, very special on Lowy Live.
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0: That's right. 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We're doing it next. But right now, Mr. Kelly of Holidays, dancing to Kiss.

0: 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He once hit on my girlfriend at a bar when we were in LA.
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0: I'm just saying, I know it's a weird fact, but that actually happened. Hey, we're doing this up next.
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0: Okay, relax, voiceover guy. Got it from here. Anything you want to hear tonight on Kiss here at Lowy Live, all you got to do is jump in the live stream. Facebook, TikTok, and Instagram. 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

0: Ages, and let me know what song you want to hear. Tonight, you're taking over the music on Kiss. We're going to throw it out with a banger up next. I love this song. It's from the 90s, and it's about a bunch of guys that are also very much into Lobsters That Rock. So if you think you know what I'm talking about, stick around next as you take over the tunes on Kiss.
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0: Addison Rae losing her innocence in the back of a 94 Honda Accord with Diet Pepsi. My name is Craig Lloyd. Thank you for kicking it with us tonight here on Lobby Life. Hey, if you miss any of the show...
1: It's okay.
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1: No, God,
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0: 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I'm phoning it in at this point. I am.
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0: Again, my name is Craig Lloyd. Thank you so much for hanging out with us tonight here, Lowy Live, where you are about to take over the music for the rest of the night on KISS. 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It is kick-ass, but this one's for Jugsy Boy, who said he had a really shit day.
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1: 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This is my show, Lowy Live. Having a good time every Friday night here for you on Kiss Live, on the live stream. And right now we're doing the live stream request line. Here's how it works. You can win prizes for just requesting a song on the radio. All you got to do one is jump in the live stream. Facebook, TikTok, Instagram, YouTube, and Twitch. You get in there, you tell me what you want. Request of the night wins a $100 level up hydration pack. This next song goes out to Shireen Francis. She said, if you don't play this song, I will cut you.
3: I'm in danger.
1: That's how you request a song right there. Oh, man, I used to love these three sisters. This is Hanson. Mm-bop. The live stream request line is now open. Lowy Live on KISS.

0: 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Bring it home, you beautiful bitches. They're brothers? My bad.
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0: I would never call a lady that, by the way. That was just a joke. I've met Hanson. They hated me. Go figure. That was a live stream request line request. You want one? Simply jump on in to one of our live streams and hit us up in the comments section. Let us know what you want to hear. That's right, Bruno. That's how it was. Request of the night winning $100 level up hydration pack. Gonna do another.

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1: Everyone rips on Nickelback like it's funny, but dude, Nickelback rips. Not sure if you've listened to their music recently. Throw on a Nickelback CD. Oh, you know, Spotify, whatever you use. Oh, sorry, iHeart, which is the app that pays my bills. Oh, I'm getting fired.
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1: 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This is my show, The Smallsy Show. That's where you send your complaints for everything else. My name's Craig Glenn. This is Lowy Live right now as we do the Friday night live stream request line. Any song you want to hear, you just got to jump in our live stream, Facebook, TikTok, and Instagram. Hit us up in the comment section and let me know what you want to be hearing. Up for grabs for request of the night, $100 level up hydration pack. Now, this next song is very near and dear to my heart. It is a love song, and it has been requested by Sarah Lariza, who said, I used to rap this song when I was a kid because I didn't understand how vulgar the lyrics was, and my mum found it hilarious.
3: 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I'm a cool mom.
1: 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It's Salt-N-Pepa Shoop. 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
21: 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I'm so done with scammers. We want you to know, we're on it. 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

0: Pieces on Lobby Live. Thank you so much for kicking it with us across Australia for your Friday night. 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They're all free. Some of them suck, but not this one. This is Lobby Live on KISS. 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
1: Yeehaw! Will you play me that song?
0: You heard correctly. You are in control of the music tonight here at Lowy Live. We do it every Friday night. You just got to jump in the live stream. Facebook, TikTok, Instagram, YouTube, and Twitch. At Lowy Live or any of the KISS FM pages. And you just tell me what you want to hear. Request of the night wins a prize. $100 level up hydration pack. But this one's special, this request. This one goes out to a kid called Nick. He's not a kid, but it's a dude named Nick Wilde. He came onto the live stream on TikTok. Originally just started roasting me. I roasted him back, but then I got him because

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0: If there's a banger you want to hear for your Friday night, hit us up in the live stream. Facebook, TikTok, Instagram, YouTube, and Twitch at Lowy Live or any of the Kiss FM pages. That one's for Nick Wilde, who did hate me at the start of the show. Now he hates me just a little bit less. We're doing more live stream request line bangers coming up next. You got to keep it Kiss.
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0: 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Hey. Yeah, okay, I just said that. This is Lowy Live. 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Yeehaw!
1: Will you play me that song?
0: That is correct. You heard. This is Lowy Live on KISS. My name's Craig Lowe. I appreciate your love, time, and energy getting you into the weekend as you take control of the music here at KISS. You want to hear a song? You just got to jump in my live stream. Facebook, TikTok, Instagram, YouTube, and Twitch. We're the first show to do it. Hopefully not the last. And right now, if you jump in the comment section, you can win big just for telling me what jams you want to be hearing. Now, this one is for a very special man. His name's Steve Musial. He's always in our live streams because we love him.
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0: And we love Steve Musial. This is I, Tina Turner. Nutbush City Limits. 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
0: That's right. 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
0: That one was for Steve Musier. Why would you do it to us, Steve? Why would you do it? Hey, anything you want to hear, jump in the live stream. Facebook, TikTok, Instagram, YouTube and Twitch at Lowy Live or any of the Kiss FM pages. Only got time for a couple more jams. Jump on in there. Let me know what you want to be hearing tonight on Kiss as we get back into it. Gracie Abrams. That's so true on Kiss.

0: 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But right now, we've got another one of these to get into.
1: Yeehaw! Will you play me that song?
0: That's right, my name is Craig Lowe. Right now, you are in control of the music at Kiss. Every Friday night we do this. All you got to do to get your song on air is jump in our live stream, Facebook, TikTok, Instagram, YouTube, and Twitch at Lowy Live or any of the Kiss FM pages. You tell me what you want. If it's a good request, we play it, and then best request of the night wins a prize. Tonight it's a $100 Level Up Hydration Pack from Chemist Warehouse. And this next one goes out to a man we call Bustamante Seb. He's one of our favorite guys here. He said, if I don't play this song, he will curse me with 7 years of bad sex.
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0: Joke's on you, buddy. I've been having bad sex for 41 years and I ain't stopping now. Let's get into it. Chemical Brothers, go on Lowy Live.

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0: That was a request for my man Bustamante Seb. He wanted it, so we're playing it. That's how it works. Facebook, TikTok, and Instagram at Lowy Live. Get your song in now. See how I timed that out? Man, what a good radio jock. Oh, getting better at this. Gonna maybe take one more request. So whatever you want to hear, jump in the live stream right now. Hit me up in the comment section. Up for grabs. $100 level up hydration pack from Chemist Warehouse. Guys, we're going to finish strong. I tell you that. It's a song you don't want to miss. Next on Kiss.
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0: 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You guys grab Smallsy on there. Lovey Live is a daily podcast. So anything you miss on the show, you just grab on there. 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
0: My name is Craig Lowe. Thank you so much for kicking it tonight on Kiss and iHeart as we do the live stream request line. It's what we do every Friday night. Whatever song you want to hear, you control the music on Kiss. Jump in my live stream, Facebook, TikTok, Instagram, and Twitch at Lowey Live. Let me know what song you want to hear. You could be winning a prize for doing it. This one's very, very near and dear to my heart. All the way from Mexico, but she's actually an American. 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She's also one of the baddest bees in the game.
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1: Hell yeah, it was. Getting you through your Friday night. My name is Craig Lowy. This has been Lowy Live. Thank you so much across Australia for having a good time and kicking it with us tonight as we did the Friday night live stream request line. Up for grabs for request of the night was $100 level up vouchers. And tonight it goes to the man who requested the Nutbush, the one, the only, Stephen Musial. Congratulations, my man. You just won. 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We will be back Monday with those BTS tickets. 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Tell them to be listening to Lowy Live come 9 p.m. this coming Monday. Again, have a happy, safe, and wonderful weekend. My name is Craig Lowe. Goodbye.
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2: Are we really? I swear, why am I not invited to any of the meetings?
1: I'll give you a clue. They're very charismatic.
2: Zendaya?
1: That'd be great, but no. It's a male celebrity rumoured to be the next James Bond.
2: Tom Holland.
1: Nah, a bit older than that. He likes to DJ, actually, as a side gig.
2: Albo? Is it Albo?
1: No, what? Albo is James Bond.
2: Oh, yeah, no, sorry.
1: It's Idris Elba.
2: Oh, it's much better. Idris, maybe you can DJ the show.
3: 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Come on, dude, don't do that to me. What are you doing? 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

0: Willa Moody, you're either up early, up late, or maybe still out. Maybe you're heading back to your house and a former reality star is coming over to have a great time with you.
1: Ooh, that would be really exciting.
0: Yeah, one of us has been in that situation before.
1: We won't say which one, though. The question is, if that former reality star is coming over to your house,
0: yeah,
1: and I had to bring up Sharon again, but are you going to have a shower?
0: Did you?
1: Do you?
2: What?
1: You might. Why don't you make it specific? We're having fun before. My wife might be up.
0: That's true.
1: Because, you know, we have a young child. If you're up, hun, I'll be home soon. And Will's joking. All right, let's crack into the best bits.

0: except these two. It's Will and Woody keeping you up.
1: It is beer or soft drink based on the sound of the can opening.
2: I'm going to say it's a soft drink.
3: Can you hear it?
4: It's a beer.
3: Can you hear it?
5: Beer.
6: Does he know? Does he know? Does he know?
3: Can you hear it?
1: $10,000 for the record, 16 cans. For anyone that gets anywhere near it, haven't been in those territories for a while, Woods.
7: Last person, I've forgotten her name, but she was an older woman, and we ended up fixing her car for her. Anyway, we've got Lornell here, who's going to play Jenny. Jenny was her name. We love Jenny. If you're listening, Jenny, love your work. But Lornell, you're up first this afternoon. How are we feeling, Lornell?
8: Hi, guys. Very nervous.
7: Very nervous. That's all right. Hey, do you have good ears, Lornell?
8: My son has better ears.
7: Is he in the car with you?
8: He is.
7: All right, we'll allow it. Lornell, Lornell's son, here's can number one.
8: I'm going to go soft drink.
5: Beautiful.
7: Nice, Lornell. I feel like I heard your son yell out beer.
8: I've got two boys. One yelled out beer. Right, yep.
7: Okay. Well, that one's nowhere, so yeah, don't listen to him. All right. Correct. That was a soft drink. Let's go to can number two.
8: Beer.
1: Yes,
7: Hang on, Lornell.
1: Jeez, the boys, they just want to have their peace, don't they?
7: Again, I feel like I heard one of them yell out soft drink.
1: I mean, mum's on the radio. Mum's on the radio.
7: Let mum do her thing.
1: It's a bit of fun. They're playing every... It would be a bit strange if they knew what the sound of a beer was.
7: True.
1: It probably should be an over 18 only game. Can you hear it now? I think about it.
9: It definitely is.
1: Oh, it is an over 18 game. Is that right?
9: Yeah.
1: I didn't know that. I suppose now I think about it, we've never had a kid play.
9: You've got your codes training coming up, so you'll learn all about it.
1: No, I've done that. I've actually already done that. Just in case the brass are listening.
7: Can three.
8: Soft drink.
7: Sorry, Lornell. Sorry,
8: thank
7: that
8: God.
7: Was a beer and no more.
1: Love
7: comments
1: to your boys, Annalise. Have we got a maybe a random prize to send the boys, Lornell's boys?
7: Well, they weren't playing. Well, they weren't playing because
1: no, but I mean just for the weekend. Just for the weekend.
7: Yeah, sure.
9: We'll sort them out.
1: Yeah, I sort them out. Love that. I haven't got any prizes in my random prizing.
7: We've lost them all.
1: Point that. Lost them all.
7: You're kidding.
1: Someone's stripped me. I've got no Mingle seasoning. I tell you who would have prizes, random prizes floating around.
7: Who?

0: you know, because I had nailed those.
1: You're on.
0: Ones.
1: Yeah, you're on.
2: All right. Okay.
3: Am I silly? Is it silly for me to ask who Darren Palmer is? Am I?
4: You the once... interior designer on the block. Wash your mouth.
3: Sorry.
4: Wash your mouth.
3: Mate, well, you're normally afternoon tea with the stars, Smallsy. You know, you normally you've got, you know, you've got the big dogs on there. I'd expect DiCaprio. You know, I'd expect well, Darren Palmer. I mean, he might be busy
0: this afternoon.
3: He was busy.
0: He was busy.
3: Leo, he's a busy boy.
0: You can have Monday. I'll run like 5 minutes early, and you can take back the time. How does that sound?
3: All right. Well, I'd like that. I think we need a little bit of give here.
2: Why are we fighting for time? For me, Smallsy, go as late as you like. If you've got Darren Palmer's, you go as late as you like, mate. That's fine.
0: Okay.
2: Fine
3: by me. I think this is good that as shows we're sort of figuring this out together.
0: Yeah. Nothing says therapy more than on the air working this out. I like it.
2: And I think Darren Palmer worth pushing late for mine.
3: Yes. Actually, I've got you here. I'm just having a look at Woods, who's got a new hairdo. I'm not sure if you crossed it, Smallsy, but you actually look a little bit like Zach Smallsy's producer now.
2: Really?
3: A little bit of Zach.
0: Oh, hello.
3: Zach hair.
2: Look, Zach's a very good-looking man.
0: Have you put him through the AI beauty trend? Because Zach got a 9.1 yesterday. You could be up there.
2: What's the AI beauty trend?
0: Okay, so take the worst photos you each have of each other, put it into ChatGPT or Copilot, because we can't get it on the Wi-Fi here at work.
1: another little shot here. So it's just us airing our dirty laundry about the company.
0: And then just go give me my AI beauty report, and then it was a real confidence killer for me personally. You two might find it works for you. I'm not sure. But anyway,
3: check it out. All right.
0: Yeah.
3: Well, thanks for the call, Smallsy. All right, let's
0: have
3: go over to...
0: weekend.
3: No,
0: have
3: you too,
0: weekend.
3: Mate. It's been lovely to talk.
2: are we really not letting him play? Can you hear
3: I just hung up on him. We've got Betty here who's called on 131065, and we'll get to her after the song.
2: You're really not letting him play?
3: No, he ran 10 minutes over. Naughty boy. Naughty boy. Lornell, a double pass to Finding Emily, the movie. Enjoy more. Can you hear it up next? Will and Woody.

0: you've ever been to. Will and Woody keeping you up.
1: 131065. Can you tell the difference between beer and soft drink? Based only on the sound of the can opening. Can you hear?

0: This only.
1: I'm a sound camera opening in.
2: Only.
0: This only. Betty, you want to play? You keen?
3: Yes, very.
0: Here we go, Betty.
2: Get it, Betty.
0: Get one.
3: Soft drink.
0: Betty. Hang on, Betty. One can down. Great work. Let's go straight to can two, Bet.
2: Can two, Bet.
3: Soft drink.
0: Oh, sorry, Bet.
2: Too quick, Bet.
0: Go on, Bet.
2: Gee, she flew in with the second one, didn't she?
0: No thought. You were confident?
2: No thought.
0: Love that confidence. Let's go to Gary here. Gazza, how are you?
4: Good, man. How you doing?
0: I'm outstanding, Gary.
2: He sounds salt of the earth, doesn't he, Gary? Gary, what do you do for a living, Gary?
4: Boilermaker welder.
2: There you go.
0: Oh, that's stunning.
2: Bang, bang, bang. I mean, survey says if we were playing Family Feud right now, that's what everyone's thinking.
0: What did you weld today, Gary?
4: I had the day off today.
0: Oh, you little ripper, Gary. You deserve it. You deserve it, Gary. Righto, mate. Here's can one.
4: Beer.
0: Nice, Gary.
2: That
0: is a beer, Gary. I'll give you two cans straight off the bat, Gary, if you can tell me what beer it was.
2: No.
4: 4X.
0: No, it wasn't that, but you can keep playing. It was a Cooper's. all right, here we go. Can number two, Gary.
4: Soft drink.
2: Yes, Gaz. Gary. I'm feeling good about Gary. I'm feeling very good about Gary.
0: What'd you do for your day off, Gary?
4: Dentist appointment.
0: Shocking day off. Shocking. Can number three, Gary.
4: Deal.
2: Oh, it was a softie. Sorry, Gaz. That's tough, Gary. I thought you were looking really good there.
0: We really did talk you up.
2: I thought it was looking great. Should we go to Jenna? Got time for one more?
0: I think we do. Jenna, you ready to go?
5: Yeah, I'm in.
0: Okay, let's go straight in. Here we go.
5: A beer.
2: Glad we went to Jenna.
0: Sorry, Jen.
2: So glad we went to Jenna.
0: Wasted a can. We did. Shame. Jenna, you can have a mingle seasoning prize pack.
2: Nah, they've been taken off me. Nah.
0: Sorry, Jenna, you're going home with nothing.
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0: 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This is their best bits from yesterday's show. Cheers.

0: that just want to keep going. It's Will and Woody keeping you up.
1: So, enhanced games, they happened earlier this week. If you're not across them, it's all the athletes that were taking all the drugs to enhance their performance. Everything was legal.
2: Not everything.
1: I think it was anything goes.
2: No, not everything. Like, they're still, you know, performance. They're not breaking the law.
1: Oh, sorry. Yeah. They're not breaking the law, but anything.
2: They're not
1: that
2: doing
1: was,
2: class A narcotics.
1: We don't think so. I didn't see the drug tests. Anyway, they were a massive flop. All the drugged athletes were beaten by the clean athletes.
2: Yeah.
1: The missile Magnuson, he came last. So, like, didn't go well for them. And I thought it was interesting that we had Ariane Titmus in the studio yesterday.
2: Yeah.
1: And we asked her, and she's a multiple gold-winning swimmer.
2: Yeah.
1: We asked her what her thoughts were on the enhanced games, and here's what she said.
3: Frankly, it makes my blood boil.
2: Yeah,
3: I really despise what they're doing here. I think it undermines everything that sport is.
1: Fascinating. Okay.
2: Strong fighting words.
1: Strong, really strong opinion.
2: Fighting words.
1: Loved her. Loved her in the studio, Ariane.
2: Loved her.
1: But I just thought, you know, Ariane talking about it yesterday, it's kind of got a little bit of something moving again in the show. And the producers have said to me, Woody, why don't you bring back the enhanced quiz?
2: Oh, no.
1: And I said, guys, I'm obviously for it. Now, if somehow you missed the enhanced quiz on Tuesday, phenomenal bit. Very similar to the enhanced games. It was a quiz
2: have
1: off.
2: Have you done the same thing?
1: It's a quiz off between. Don't you jump in.
2: Have you done the same thing? Just let me explain. Have you done the same thing?
1: Just concentrate.
2: I'm just going to put this out there and then you can decide what to do with it.
1: Okay.
2: If you've done the same thing, I'm not playing.
1: No worries. Now you're going to listen.
2: I've said my bit. I've said my bit. Don't patronise me. I'll walk out.
1: This is listen.
2: Don't patronise me or I'll walk out.
1: Listen or I'll walk out.
2: No, don't patronise me.
1: I'll walk out.
2: Don't patronise me. I'll walk out.
1: I'll walk out.
2: You know that.
1: I'll walk out.
2: No, you won't.
1: I'd walk out before you walk out.
2: You won't walk out. You're closer to the door.
1: Yeah, I am, mate. Anyway, so if you missed the enhanced quiz on Tuesday, very similar to the enhanced games, quiz between you and me, except I cheated. I got the answers before the show.
2: And still lost. After cheating.
1: No, if you listen to the audio, I dominated.
4: In Harry Potter and the Philosopher's
1: Pink
4: Stone...
1: Pink Umbrella! Woody!
2: Oh, so you can't do this. So what's the point?
4: Question two. Which 19th century author invented the female name...
1: William
4: Miranda...
1: Shakespeare!
2: Now, the reason you lost, and I mentioned this on air, is that William Shakespeare is not a 19th century author. So there's no way you actually could have got that right.
1: So because I'm a fair player,

0: I'm willing to give you that one. So we're currently 1-1.
1: Next. No, that actually is a good burn. And there are people out there, and you're laughing about that, Joe. She's having a little bit of a laugh to herself. Why do you find that funny? Because I know stuff. I know stuff.
2: You can't lose.
1: I can't lose. No, it's I can't.
0: We all found it very funny that you went to the toilets and couldn't put it down. You're just like, it was just a fun bit, mate. And you went to the toilets.
1: What do you mean?
0: And you were scheming as to like, I can't believe I lost a quiz. Came back and you were like, I've won.
1: That was a huge moment.
0: I just can't believe
1: you've all heard about Archimedes in the bath saying Eureka. That was me taking a piss. But I was like, yes, I haven't lost.
0: Anyway, so.
1: Well, just so you know, for him playing at home,
0: yes.
1: He was an author in the 16th century. We should know that. He's the greatest writer of all time. I don't think that sort of information is something you can skimp over.
0: And out of fairness, I will give you that. So we're 1-1
1: now. There's no fairness, mate. There's no fairness. Okay. It's just out of right or wrong, I'm right.
0: Out of right or wrong,
1: yes.
0: You're right.
1: Out of the facts.
0: Okay.
1: You know?
0: We're 1-1 currently.
1: Yes.
0: Okay. The rest of, because we didn't get to the other three questions. There's three more questions to
1: which
0: go.
1: Annalise, have you got the same AI to write the questions this time around?
2: No.
1: Okay.
0: Yes.
1: What'd you get? Did you get an update? Because there's some AI we can't use here.
0: William. This is the same questions that she made on Tuesday. So the last time I saw the answers was Tuesday at 4:00.
1: Oh, yeah. Okay.
0: I haven't looked since. I genuinely can't remember any of them, but I hope they come back. I promise you I can't remember any of them. I'm hoping they come back to me.
1: All right. We'll wait and see about
0: that. I think fair test now. I've cheated, but 3 days ago.
1: Don't think it's a fair test. It's not a fair test. You still saw the answers.
0: It's enhanced.
1: Let's not call it fair.
0: It's enhanced quiz, mate.
1: Enhanced isn't fair. That's why it's called enhanced.
0: Yeah. Enhanced. Just
1: you're lost, and I've beaten you again. Will and Woody, kiss.
3: 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Roll down your window and crank it up. I double dare you. It's Will and Woody on Kiss.
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12: Let's get the party started. See you at the bar, you was hardly talking. That's when I knew that your heart was scarring. Friends to lovers need a part to star in, like, wait. Babe, let me

0: comes alive. It's Will and Woody keeping you up.
1: Hope you're doing very well.
2: Time for the return of the enhanced quiz. Things are getting slippery in here. Oh. Things are getting very slippery in here. I tell ya. Now, let me try and focus.
1: Oh, good stuff. Yes, yeah, let's
2: go. Let me try and focus. Now, enhanced games. Yep. We're on Monday. We're doing the enhanced quiz.
1: Yeah.
2: Enhanced games, effectively, people are taking drugs to be better.
1: Yeah.
2: Enhanced quiz, I cheat. I see the answers of the quiz.
1: Yeah.
2: And then I take you on in that quiz.
1: Yeah.
2: Now, we had two questions on Tuesday.
1: Yeah.
2: We're one all. You got one because of a technicality. I promise you, I haven't looked at the answers.
1: No, I got one because you were wrong. So by default, I was right.
2: I wasn't wrong.
1: You said William Shakespeare was a 19th century author. He's not.
2: You didn't.
1: So I got it right.
2: Didn't hear the rest of the question, though. He invented the name Miranda.
1: I don't care, mate.
2: I don't know if you knew that.
1: He wasn't born in the 1800s.
2: Did you know that? Not sure. Anyway.
1: But I won.
2: I won.
1: It's one all. It's one all.
2: It's one all. Yeah, I said that.
1: It's one all.
2: So there's three questions to go.
1: Don't poke fun at me. I'm not enjoying this. I want to make that very clear.
2: Why?
1: Well, because
2: why do you
1: cheated
2: want to win so
1: and
2: bad?
1: You're humiliating me. Now let's do the game. Come on now. Let's do it. It's not funny.
2: Why are you so angry?
1: Well, because you're saying that I'm not sounding like a 2-year-old and I want to win. You're the one who read the answers. So you want to win, really. Let's get down to it. Let's call a spade a spade here. Annalise.
2: I love winning.
1: I know you love winning.
2: I thought you were above it.
1: Anyway, I'm not above it.
2: Anyway, three questions.
1: Just, this is like, you know, this is something. I like this stuff.
2: Me too.
1: I like this stuff.
2: I like smart stuff too.
1: No, you don't.
2: I do, mate. I read.
1: You don't.
2: All right. I do.
1: You read smut. You read Colin Hoover.
2: Dude,
1: you haven't read a book without a dick in it in a long time. You haven't.
2: Will you?
1: No, you haven't.
2: Will you?
1: That's the truth. That's just the facts.
3: You ready for question one?
1: Ask your question. We're getting moved
2: all
1: on.
2: All books have penises in them. Hard to find a book without a penis in
1: spot,
2: it.
1: Spot the dog.
2: He's got a penis. All right.
3: Okay,
2: spot a girl. All right. okay, so best of five. We're on one all. I haven't looked at the answers since Tuesday. Well, I'm not that clear. Okay, so I may not remember them.
3: Okay.
1: Yeah, Annalise, you're going to have to move it on, mate.
3: Right.
1: We're locking horns here.
3: So sorry.
1: I'll walk out. I've said it once.
3: Which country has the highest number of individual time zones in the world?
2: Woody. France.
3: Wow. Correct.
1: Really? That's why?
2: Just because it crosses over all the time.
3: Do you remember how many there is?
1: Oh, hang on. No, but that's because France has multiple territories all over the planet. Is that why? Because it couldn't just be the actual landmass of the country France. It would be because France has land. Yeah, wow. That's fascinating.
2: You jumped in ahead of me, Will. That's exactly what I was going to say.
1: Wow.
2: you didn't let me finish.
1: I'd almost snuck the point there, haven't I?
2: You didn't let me finish.
1: Wow.
3: That's
1: saying.
3: A point to Woody. Question two.
1: That's amazing. That's fascinating.
2: Thank you, Will.
3: 12 to 13.
1: Oh, I'm actually thanking myself there for knowing that.
3: Okay, question
1: nice
3: two.
1: Nice little addendum there.
3: Who is the only British Prime Minister

0: receive... Woody.
1: Winston Churchill.
2: Damn it. I said my name first, though. I said my name
1: first. I just got two in a row.
2: Give it to Will. Give it
0: that
2: to Will.
0: That was correct. That's
3: yeah, what was the question, though?
0: Receive the Nobel Peace Prize in literature.
3: Sorry, he won the Nobel Prize in literature.
0: Yeah.
3: Did you say twice, though?
0: No.
3: What did
0: I
3: you say?
0: I said who is the only British Prime Minister to have received the Nobel
3: Peace Prize.
0: No, the Nobel Prize.
3: The Nobel Prize. And he won it for what?
0: In
3: for peace.
0: Literature.
3: Oh, for literature. What yeah. for? What did he write?
0: Yeah,
3: oh, come on, guys.
2: They're great follow-up.
0: Come on. 1953 for his mastery of historical and biographical description, as well as a brilliant oratory.
3: Oratory. It's all right, Annalise. Okay. It's all right. It's all right.
0: I don't know. Okay. I just Googled it.
3: It's all right.
0: Okay, that's
3: all
0: right. Correct. Question three. This one's for the win.
2: So this is everything. The enhanced quiz. Will the clean athlete beat the drugged up athlete?
3: Yeah, okay.
0: All right.
3: I don't want this.
0: Here you go.
3: I don't want it.
0: Question
4: three. I'm feeling dirty now. You're feeling dirty. Why? You're the clean athlete.
3: Let's go. Here, ask a question, Annalise.
0: What is the loudest animal?
2: Woody sperm whale.
3: Is it
2: the only one I remembered. I knew it was coming.
3: And we didn't. What's the question?
0: What is the loudest animal on the planet capable of producing sounds up to 230 decibels underwater?
3: Wow, that's amazing.
4: Loud animal. Yes. Very loud.
3: Wow. I would never have said that. Well done, Woods. Very good for you. Well done. Bravo. Bravo. Well done. Well played.
2: That could be a weekly bit.
3: I'm happy to do it.
2: The enhanced quiz.
3: I'm happy to do it.
2: I liked it.
3: It'll be you and him by yourself.
5: 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It's Will and Woody keeping you up. 60 seconds on the clock. I'm ready. I'm shaking. 10 questions. $1 million. 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

0: Will and Woody, you're either up early, up late. Either way, we're here. This is just some good gear.
1: You're probably wondering to yourself, like, do I go to bed now? Like, if I go to sleep now, I'm probably still getting 4 to 5. Or hours of sleep, that is. Mm. Or do we just enjoy our best bits and just, I mean, enjoy a beautiful sunrise? We're with you until the sunrise. Oh, but okay, we're there with you half the way. And then, you know, from that point on, it's all uphill, baby. You'll get there.
0: Yeah. I don't know if I've ever, like, if a radio show has ever made me, like, skip sleep.
1: Well, let me tell you.
0: You know what I mean? Like, no, this would have to be scintillating.
1: And it is.
0: Is it?
1: Mm-hmm.
0: I haven't checked the edits.
1: I don't know what we're doing, but I know that it's scintillating. Okay. It's you and me.
0: It's Will and Woody.
1: Get to the sunrise, baby.
0: Will and Woody.

0: It's Will and Woody keeping you up.
1: 131065. Just get on the air right now. Of course, tell us about your weekend. We'd love to talk to you guys. Normally, you're calling for something specific.
2: Yeah.
1: But now, it's over to you guys. Just a chance to chat, say g'day, tell us about your weekend. Tell us about something you're excited about. Tell us about someone that you might be in love with. Maybe they don't know about it. Oh, I don't know. I don't want to put ideas in your head here, but we do a bit of a dedication sort of a thing. I don't know. You love someone, you might like to dedicate them a song or something.
3: Not sure if we could play that song, but we could hear what song you want.
1: And the text line's open as well. 0429131065. Oh, someone's texted and said, "Hi, Will and Woody, I'm pregnant."
3: Oh,
1: huge.
3: Did they sign up with a name?
1: No.
3: Well, congratulations, whomever is pregnant.
1: Congratulations.
3: Good luck with everything.
1: Wow.
3: I'm sure it'll be great.
1: Wow, that's a... Whew.
3: What, mate?
1: Well, just, that's a big moment in your life. Oh, I don't even knew how big that was until, you know, much later on. But anyway, Anthony...
3: I think for the guy, it's hard to comprehend because it's like we would have no connection to the child for that first 9 months and then it really... Yeah, anyway. Let's go to Anthony here. Anthony, mate, what do you want to talk to us about?
4: Well, I just want to say, I know this might be a bit of a downer. I'm sorry.
3: That's all right, mate. That's all right. Anything goes.
4: I'm celebrating the 2 months of my brother passing.
1: Mm-hmm. Oh, yeah.
3: Yep.
4: And I just want to know how to feel about it. Like,
1: whoa.
4: I'd never had this before, and it's a really big thing. And I just thought, there's always a way of celebrating death at some point, and I thought
1: You're trying to celebrate it? Is that what you're saying, Anthony?
4: Yeah, I want to make sure he knows I'm celebrating.
1: Oh, celebrating.
4: Mourning for too long.
1: I think the question you asked was, I don't know how to feel about it, and you want to know how to feel about it. I don't think there's any right or wrong there. I reckon whatever you're feeling about that, brother. I reckon that'll probably change over time as well. You might feel good about it some days. You might feel bad about it some days. I wouldn't try and put that in a box. But in terms of honouring what you're feeling, I reckon is the way to go there. But in terms of celebrating him, God, I don't know. Is there stuff that he liked to do? Are there things that you liked doing with him?

0: does. No one, you just kind of like, you're just this space where feelings just erupt. Yeah. And that's, we all have to deal with that. You know, it just gets worse by trying to deny that it's going on.
1: Yeah.
0: That's what I was trying to say to him. I was just like, just whatever you
1: feel. Feel what you're feeling. That's all you can do. Don't try to overthink.
0: But that's often really hard because you might spend your whole life being told not to feel a certain way. I was really good at suppressing feelings, but you're still feeling it and you're burning it up somewhere. You know, that's why people get rashes and migraines and all that sort of stuff because you're not actually listening to how you are.
1: Are you deliberately saying that Tom had a migraine and a rash in a week?
0: It wasn't a swipe.
1: There was one week there where he had a migraine and a rash.
0: He had a migraine and a rash. He just had a rash.
1: In quick, anyway, let's go to Tim here.
0: Tim.
2: Hey, boys, how are we?
1: Good, mate. We are good. What would you like to talk to us about?
2: Happy Friday, guys. I just wanted to gloat to say how much I love the show and that you guys are doing a great job this year again.
1: Timmy, thank you so much, mate. I really appreciate
0: Timmy.
1: That.
0: Tell us a bit about you, Timmy. What's going on with you?
2: Working hard and, probably hardly working actually. And, you know, just raising an almost teenager, which I'm sure you guys will get to at some stage soon.
1: You're doing
2: it goes
1: what?
2: Quicker than you think, guys.
1: How old are your kids?
2: Just the one, almost 13 next month.
1: Wow.
2: It goes pretty quick, guys, so enjoy it.
1: Yeah, thank you, mate. Always good advice. Does the 13-year-old still think you're cool? Are you still in it, or is she over you?
2: No. It's not like I have any res or anything, guys, and I'm past that now, I think.
1: Bugger. That's a shame. Do you try to do anything to make your daughter think that you're cool?
2: Just jokes and embarrassing in front of her friends, which is a dad's job, isn't it?
1: Yeah, bloody oath it is. And that doesn't work.
0: And it's funny you're calling that a job, Tim. What I have found is that has just become second nature.
1: I know. It comes so naturally to us.
0: It's a one-wood, so isn't it? That's all I know how to do in the public space now. Hey, Timmy, you can have a double pass to go to Post Malone. Take your daughter with you.
2: Oh, thank you so much. She's actually one of those. And I've never seen anyone live before, so she'll love that.
1: Mate, awesome.
0: First live show. Have a blast.
3: It's Will and Woody.

0: what happens after midnight, except these two. It's Will and Woody keeping you up.
1: The $1 million pop quiz.
2: Yes, that's right. Your shot at $1 million. Wowee. Someone is going to be having a crack very shortly. The way to get through, listen throughout the workday. It's thanks to Deal or No Deal and Millionaire Hot Seat weeknights from 6:30 on Channel 10. And then we will choose one of you guys to go in with a shot to win the $1 million. You also, given that you're playing Australia's easiest quiz here on Will and Woody as well, you get the double Woods. You win $1,000 for winning our quiz as well.
3: How do you like that double, Lee?
4: Oh, it sounds pretty good to me.
3: It's a great double. So just to confirm, you are now in with a shot to win the $1 million. And right now, you've got the chance to take home $1,000 if you can get 10 questions right in the 60 seconds. You can pass. Have to take your first answer. Best of luck, Lee.
4: Thank you so much.
2: All right, Lee. Hey, I just wanted to say before we get into the quiz, there's some beautiful text messages coming through, 0429 13 1065. We will get to them. It's some lovely questions and some lovely things people are asking. I just wanted to know, I see you, we see you, and we'll talk about it in a sec. All right. Are we ready to go, Lee?
3: She's ready.
4: I'm ready. I'm right, so Lee. Nervous. I'm ready, ready.
2: All right, here we go. Who sings Where Is My Husband?
4: Ray.
2: What do you call the leftover bit of the apple you don't eat?
4: Core.
2: What popular TV show chronicles the love of hockey players Hollander?
4: Heated rivalry.
2: From which country does the traditional cooking style teriyaki originate?
4: Japan.
2: Who won State of Origin on Wednesday night?
4: New South Wales.
2: What is the name of the soft drink company famous for its Christmas ads featuring polar bears?
4: Coca-Cola.
2: What tech company is the owner of Beats headphones?
4: What was that?
2: What tech company is the owner of Beats headphones?
4: Oh, by Dr. Dre.
2: Beats what are Dr. the names Dre. Of the twin sisters and the Veronicas?
4: Jess and Pass.
2: What polarizing actress had her scene cut from the movie The Devil Wears Prada 2?
4: Pass.
2: What song is used in the opening scene of the movie Clueless?
4: Oh, pass.
2: What tech company is the owner of the Beats headphones?
4: Beats by Dr. Dre.
2: What are the names of the twin sisters of the Veronicas?
4: Oh my God. Jess and somebody. What's
2: Jess
4: the
2: and
4: other
2: Lisa
4: one?
2: Was what you were
4: That's
2: looking
4: it.
2: For. And the reason I went back to that Beats one is I thought you might have another crack at it. Beats got bought by Apple.
4: Really?
2: Recently. Yeah, I've got a Beats, not recently, Button Pusher Tommy used to work on the Genius Bar, so you can't breathe Apple without getting corrected. But I know that because I've got a Beats cover to my new phone. Me and Sexy Das, cool. We've both got the Beats.
3: You got a Beats cover?
2: Beats cover.
3: Oh, yeah. Very cool.
2: The DJs. The DJs have got the Beats covers.
3: Very
2: just the
3: cool,
2: boys.
3: Boys.
2: Just
3: very
2: the cool,
3: cool
2: boys. Just the cool boys in the team.
3: Are you now copying what Darcy does because he's young and cool?
2: Das got it after me.
3: Is that Darcy? Is that true?
2: I got the phone before Das. Yeah, because you had a crap phone and you came in one day and you're like, gee, Wills, cool phone. You're a cool guy. Can I get the same cover of you? And I said, my young Padawan, you may follow me. You may. And he's still learning, and it's good to see. Hey, so Jess and Lisa, Sydney Sweeney was the actress who had her scene cut from Devil Wears Prada 2. I think we're all better off for that. And,
4: I agree.
2: Yeah, God. And the song used in the opening scene of the movie Clueless was Kids in America by Kim Wilde.
3: Is that coming back to you, Lee?
2: Tough question.
4: Yeah, I used to love Clueless. Haven't seen it in a long time.
2: Tough question. Yeah. Lee, great quiz. Great quiz. I would love to give you something. Oh, Annalise, she's got something from Muffin Break.
4: Oh, my God. I thought you were going to say Post Malone tickets.
2: No, unfortunately not. We're out of Post Malone tickets. You've got a $100 voucher to go to Muffin Break, though. And sorry, you're in with a shop to win $1 million.
3: Yeah.
2: So
4: thank you.
2: We're loading you up there.
4: Thank you.
2: No worries at all, mate. Have a great weekend. How good's that?
0: Up late or up early? It's Will and Woody keeping you up.
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8: 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This is their best bits from yesterday's show. Kiss. Yeah.

0: you have
1: the best kick-ons you've ever been to. Will and Woody keeping you up.
2: Freedom Friday.
3: They may take our lives, but they'll never take your freedom.
4: We pitch too many ideas, Will.
5: Too many.
4: Just taps the content. But unfortunately, the show is only 2 hours a day, so we can't fit all of those gold ideas into the radio show. So every Friday, we get the chance to re-pitch a couple that we think are worthy. You got a couple there? Big boy, or do you want me to fire off? Because I've been pitching one since Monday.
5: Yeah, you're keen. You're keen as a bean.
4: Do you definitely know the idea that I'm going to re-pitch? Because I'm disgusted that it hasn't been put in a show. It's off a topical story.
6: I think we even put it in and then we got it out last minute, which is a win for us.
4: Did you put it in? It was in.
6: Think if it's the idea I'm thinking about, it may have been in for Monday, and then we, last minute, were like, get rid of that.
5: What'd you can it for? What'd you can it for?
4: A decision.
6: Like anything else?
5: Wow.
4: Brutal. That's harsh. All right, here it is.
5: It's not topical anymore. It's been since Monday.
4: Still kicking around. It's in the zeitgeist.
5: So you want to pitch yours first?
4: Can I?
5: Well, I don't. Yeah, absolutely.
4: Feels like there's been a momentum building now. It feels like we're in it.
6: Am I allowed to take a guess at what it is?
4: Just tell me the person that it's based on.
6: Your wife?
4: No.
6: Oh, don't worry then.
4: Oh. What did I pitch about my wife?
6: Thermostats.
4: The what?
6: Thermostats.
4: Oh.
5: Hey, you know what would be great for everyone in their car right now is if we stopped playing Cryptic Crossword and just said something, because I'm happy to just go to a song and we can just play song. Otherwise, we just sit here and just name words that you guys are across that nobody else is. Because I'm kind of in the seat of everyone in the car right now, and this is boring.
4: This is not good radio.
5: What did you want to go for?
4: Okay, so no, not that one, Joe. Here's what I want to go for. Yeah, Bianca Censori went out to dinner with Kanye West Monday, not wearing pants.
5: Yes.
4: She was just wearing undies.
5: Yes.
4: This is classic gold radio. Yep. 131065. Are you in your car right now and in your undies? Awesome. Because why? Why are you just in your undies? There's going to be great stories as to why. You know what I mean? What's made you be in the position?

0: And you're in a car in your jocks.
1: Do you know what could like be a bit gold. Of fun? I mean, I love it.
0: Of course you do. You got a brain.
1: Do you know what could be a bit of fun? Is if people call them, we have to guess whether or not they're in their underwear.
0: And you've just made it better. And you've elevated it. That's what I expect the producers to do.
1: Yeah.
0: That's
1: and they what, didn't, rather than they just rejecting, there, did they?
0: Rather than rejecting, you guys, you call me. We have a meeting. You go, God, love your idea, but how about we make it even better? People call up and we guess if you're in your jocks. Well, you're a genius.
1: Okay, so 131065, give us a call if you're driving the car.
0: Yeah.
1: And then we'll tell you whether or not you're in your underwear. And if you are in your underwear, there's going to be a great story attached to it, I'm sure.
0: Gold.
1: Why have we not done this?
0: Mate, I've been pitching it all
1: week. It's a tragedy.
0: On my emails,
1: mate.
0: I have this column.
1: It's a tragedy.
0: I have this column that says, still like. And then I cut and paste.
1: That's your first cut problem. You need to get rid of that column because then they'll see that and it's already got a stink to it.
0: Oh, bugger.
1: Because they've rejected it.
0: I didn't know that.
1: You should read it to the top of the pile. Should rename that Fresh Hot Cont. Content. Don't be like that.
0: Why?
1: 131065. If you're driving home, we're going to need half and half. So you guys have to sort this out amongst yourselves.
0: Yeah.
1: We'll need half the people to call who are in their jocks.
0: Yep.
1: And half the people to call who aren't in their jocks.
0: Yes.
1: Or who are fully clothed.
0: Fully clothed. Yeah.
1: So you're either in your jocks and you're calling the show on 131065, or you're fully clothed and you're calling the show on 131065.
0: And you're explaining to us why you're just only in your underwear. We decide, are you lying? Or are you actually telling the truth?
1: Great.
0: It's a good bit.
1: It's a great bit. We'll do it up next. It's Will and Woody.
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17: 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Kiss.

0: to keep going. It's Will and Woody keeping you up.
1: They may take our lives, but they'll never take your reality.
2: And finally, Will, we are free to do an idea that we love and the producers have rejected.
3: Well, they've missed. I reckon they've missed this one. Big miss.
2: Are you saying they didn't read my email?
3: No, I'm just saying they didn't recognise the potential in the idea.
2: I agree.
3: I'm saying that. Were you across this idea, Annalise?
4: Yeah, I was.
2: Did you fight for it in the producer meeting?
4: Nah.
2: What did you think was wrong with it?
4: Oh, I just saw it and just kind of moved straight on.
3: Shocking.
5: There
3: feeling.
5: Is a famous duo like yourselves, both guys, that do this exact idea, I think.
2: They did Pants Off Friday, which means they're not in their pants. It's a complete flip on that.
5: Listeners get involved.
2: Oh, really?
6: No, there was also a game called Are You Naked, where they had to guess whether the person was naked.
2: We're guessing if they're in their underwear.
3: They get to this point where they're just black-hatting. They don't add anything.
2: That's what happens.
3: Nothing interesting added. They just sit and they swat.
2: Sounds like a bad
3: it's
2: room.
3: Lazy.
2: It's not a good creative room.
3: We have to revamp the room, guys. Revamp the room.
2: Get John Cleese in or something. Give him a chat. Anyway, get John in. He talks well on creativity. Let's get John in. What's John up to?
3: All right, so right now, though, 131065, give us a call. We have to guess whether or not you are in your underwear. Driving the car.
2: Okay,
3: James.
2: James, you think you're in your underwear. Why, James?
7: Why am I in my underwear? Well, I just got home, but I was driving back from the missus, and I'm driving in the car with my underwear. I was just on the freeway all the way.
2: So hang on. So you saw your partner...
7: Yeah, sort of girlfriends. Then just drove back on the M1.
2: But why did you unclothe, or have you been in your jocks the entire time?
7: Oh no! So what happened was we were just having a nice lunch, and I spilt butter chicken all over my trackie.
3: Oh yeah,
2: classic.
3: Yeah, yeah.
7: And it's just gone everywhere, and it just made me feel like shit. So I've taken my trackies
3: off.
7: Took
3: your pants off.
7: Yeah. Took my pants off before I got in the car, and then I've just been driving. The 35-minute trip home in my underwear.
3: I buy it. I'm calling BS.
2: I think butter chicken. I don't know. It's just the way you said butter
3: Where
2: chicken.
3: Where did you have your butter chicken, James, at a restaurant?
7: No, she just made it at home.
3: She made a butter chicken at home.
7: Yeah,
3: right.
7: You got my mother's recipe.
3: So she made butter chicken. You went to your girlfriend's house so that she could cook a butter chicken for you on a Friday lunch.
7: I stayed there last night, and then she made butter chicken for.
3: She made butter chicken for lunch on a Friday in the home. You'd get a sandwich.
2: James, you're not in your underwear. You're fully clothed.
7: No, I am in my underwear.
2: Oh, damn it! It just seems like such an outrageous story.
3: Whose partner goes, honey, come over 1 o'clock on a Friday, I'll cook you both a buttered chicken.
2: Will, it's crazy.
3: What is that?
2: It's crazy.
3: I mean, it's awesome.
2: It's crazy.
3: It's kind of awesome. Maybe Stranger we're all fiction. Missing out. Yeah. Maybe we'd all love to be in a relationship like James where your partner calls you over for lunch on a cooked lunch on a Friday.
2: You drive home in your jock.
3: What the hell? I feel like we're in like 1950s England. Beautiful stuff, though. Yeah. Good for him, James.
2: Great wintry food, a butter chicken. Let's go to
3: And he ate it in his trackies. Anyway, Michelle.
2: Man, he's having a great day. And now he's in his chops. Michelle.
8: Hello. How are we going?
2: Whoa. Michelle, why are you in your underwear, Michelle?
8: I'm driving to Pakenham to my new man's house. I met him on Tinder a month ago. I've just left work. Heading to his house. He's home alone. And I've bought some new outfits on Shein. And we're going to see how the night goes.
2: Michelle, is there any concern that people can see you through the windows of your car?
8: Well, it's already getting dark now.
3: But she's in a car, though. Like, you're not in your... You're not just in your bra up top, are you, Michelle? You got a t-shirt on or something?
8: No.
3: You got a t-shirt on?
8: No.
2: No t-shirt?
8: I've got a jumper.
3: So you're covered on the top, right. So people wouldn't be able to see.
2: You've just got no pants on.
8: No.
2: But you've got a jumper on.
8: A jumper.
2: Okay, so you finished work. You walked to your car. You took your pants off. Got in the car.
8: I kept them on. Yes. I got in the car and I did rearrange myself, but I kept my pants on.
2: Okay.
8: It's a long drive, but, you know, this is a nice...
3: So your pants are on.
2: Hang on, when did the pants come off, Michelle?
8: No, they're on.
3: Oh, Michelle, I've missed the bit. Let's go to Maria.
2: Michelle.
3: I think Maria's just calling to gloat that she's going to go to a new boy's house tonight.
2: I'm getting action tonight.
3: Good for her.
2: Yeah, well done,
3: No, my
2: Michelle.
3: Pants are on.
2: You're out
4: outrageous.
3: It all fell apart at that point. All right. Didn't she just spend 30 seconds at the start talking about how she was in her jocks?
2: Yes.
3: Did you hear that?
2: And then weirdly,
3: did you hear that, Annalise?
4: Yeah.
3: We all heard that, right?
2: Yeah, and then weirdly, and then she
3: just wound it back.
2: Yeah, yeah, yeah. When you suggested she was wearing a top, she was like, yeah, I've got a jumper on. What? Anyway, let's go to Maria here. Maria, you're in your underwear.
9: Yes, I have a long white shirt up to my thighs with my undies and bra. I had to run out this afternoon urgently to go and check on Mum because she wasn't answering the phone.
3: Right.
9: So I said to my husband, if she doesn't answer the phone in 30 minutes, I'm down there. He goes, okay, good. And then I realised, oh, okay, I've got my shirt and undies on. So just heading back home and checked in on Mum and she was fine. And I thought,
3: good to hear.
9: Well, you're good, I'm going home because I'm half-dressed.
2: Did your mum make a comment on the fact that you weren't wearing pants?
9: Well, she says, where's your pantalones? And I said, well, you know, I was panicked and worried about you, so I rushed out. I slipped and fell.
2: Where's the pantalones? Where are the pantalones?
3: Do you believe it?
2: Maria, you have no pantalones on. I believe you.
9: It's true. I have no pantalones.
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2: 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I swear, why am I not invited to any of the meetings?
1: 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They're very charismatic.
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1: 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It's a male celebrity rumoured to be the next James Bond.
2: Tom Holland.
1: Nah, a bit older than that. He likes to DJ, actually, as a side gig.
2: Albo? Is it Albo?
1: No, what? Albo is James Bond.
2: Oh, yeah, no, sorry.
1: It's Idris Elba.
2: Oh, it's much better. Idris, maybe you can DJ the show.
3: 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Come on, dude, don't do that to me. What are you doing? What are you doing?
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8: Sydney traffic. Bankstown traffic lights are blacked out. Lady Cutler Avenue at North Terrace in Roselands. Emergency utility works. King George's Road southbound at Canaries. Road 2 left-hand lanes are closed. And watch out for overnight crews on the Gore Hill Freeway packing up the roadwork zone from Artarmon to North Sydney. It starts today. Harvey Norman's huge half-yearly clearance. 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Harvey Norman half-yearly clearance starts today. The Kisscast cloud clear and top to 21 right across Sydney. That's Kiss traffic and weather together.
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10: to know. Good morning, Alana McIntyre here with the latest. Tony Abbott will lead the Liberals as the party president and is promising to help Angus Taylor win the next election. The former Prime Minister was elected unopposed and says he will focus on attracting new members to the party. Anticipation is building as Donald Trump suggests he's making a final decision on a deal with Iran. The US president has posted to social media, saying Tehran must agree to never have a nuclear weapon and must reopen the Strait of Hormuz. The BBC's Sarah Smith says the two sides may have reached an agreement in principle.
11: There has been a lot of talk around the White House for the last 2 days or so that they were very close to reaching a memorandum of understanding with Iran that would allow them to extend the ceasefire and start more detailed negotiations.
10: A man's been rescued from a cave in Laos after it was inundated with floodwaters more than a week ago, but four others remain trapped. The stranded men are more than 200 metres from the cave's entrance, which slopes downward at a 45-degree angle. Perth and parts of WA will be smashed by powerful winds this weekend. After days of massive waves along the east coast, a $13.5 million dredging operation resumes this weekend along the Gold Coast. And Elon Musk has reacted to Blue Origin's dramatic rocket explosion. The rocket from Jeff Bezos' company turned into a massive fireball on the launch pad during a test in Florida. The SpaceX owner saying, "Most unfortunate, rockets are hard."
12: Whether you're running, swimming or cycling this weekend, make sure you grab an Australian banana. Because whatever your thing, there's a banana to make your body sing.
10: In celeb news, Angelina Jolie and Brad Pitt's son has filed to legally remove his dad's surname. It means Maddox wants to change his name to Maddox Chivan Jolie. It follows their divorce.
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2: Cronulla's 28-22 win over Manly was soured by a devastating injury to New South Wales hooker Blake Brayley ahead of Origin 2 after the Sharks star was forced off with a suspected broken arm. Coach Craig Fitzgibbon says Blake Brayley will get scans today.
3: Hopefully it's clean. If it is fractured, it's clean.
2: While in the AFL, the Blues had a 4-point win over the Cats, and today the Swans will take on the Tigers at the SCG, and Alex Di Minaur has been knocked out of the French Open.
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2: Cloud clearing today for a mostly sunny one. We're heading for a top of 21 degrees. Mostly clear skies tomorrow, 20 the top, then blue skies on Monday reaching 19.
5: Morning. Am I right? The dog's awake. The kids are awake.
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5: Ben and Liam will get you through.
7: Here we go.
8: It's a beautiful day. It's a beautiful day. Come out and play.
5: It's Ben and Liam in the morning.
8: It's beautiful.
5: Yes.
9: Good morning, Australia. You're tuned in to KISS for the next 2 hours with Ben and Liam.
10: Tell you what, Ben, I have been excited for the show this morning to tell you the story that I'm going to tell you next. As soon as it happened to me, I wanted to call you straight away, but I thought I'll bite my tongue for the radio show because, you know, I think you can carry on a lot, you know, in this game about, oh, I've got, you know, this crazy thing happened to me. Mm-hmm. Genuinely, something wild happened to me this week, something that's never happened to me before. I think it's good that we're doing it pre-7 in the morning because it's probably not a good one for sensitive ears. That's
11: okay.
10: All I'll say.
11: All right, I'm excited to hear that. We'll get it up next on KISS. Okay.

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1: Look, we're all adults here, but if there are any sensitive ears in the car, I'm about to tell a story about something that happened to me yesterday, which is a bit on the nose. Do you remember what I said I was going to do after work yesterday, Ben?
0: You said you're going to get your eyebrows done?
1: No, not that. That is a thing I said on the show. That's a thing I said on the show yesterday.
0: Right.
1: But then off air, I said I was going to get something after the show.
0: Oh, yeah. You said you were going to go get a massage.
1: Yes. So yesterday I went on the hunt for one because with Bupa, I get this thing. Like once a year, you get $100 to spend on a remedial massage. And mm-hmm. I was like, perfect. It's coming up to the end of financial year. I feel a little stressed. I want to go get a massage.
0: Mm-hmm.
1: So I walked into one across the road here from work.
0: Mm-hmm.
1: They were busy. I walked into another one. They said, come back in half an hour. Then I walked into another one, which is not too far away from where we are right now. And they were a little confused with the Bupa card. I was sort of saying, oh, like, you know, normally with the remedial massage. And they're like, yeah. And they didn't really know what I meant. And so the lady got another lady. And then I was like pointing at the picture because they had like the health partner
0: mm-hmm.
1: list. And I was like, I kept tapping it, kept like rejecting it. And I was like, okay, that's fine. We did it like three times. And I was like, you know what? Don't worry about it. It's fine. I'll just pay for the massage. There was a relaxation for $90. And then there was a remedial for $100. So I've gone up there and she said, just you're in that room up there. There was no sort of blanket on the top. You know, there's normally a blanket.
0: Yep.
1: So if you have a massage, you take your kid off.
0: Yep.
1: You're in your jocks, obviously, and then you put the little blanket over the top, a little towel. Or, mm-hmm. That wasn't there. So she came in. I was still fully clothed. I was like, oh, there's no. And she was like, oh, yeah, you ready? And I was like, yep. So then I took my clothes off, had my jocks on.
0: Yep.
1: And the music started sort of playing, and I was a bit cold, I'm not going to lie,
0: mm-hmm.
1: because even on the couch at night, I like having a blanket on me. I don't really like sort of being that mm-hmm. exposed. And I got to say, it wasn't the best massage I've had in my entire life.
0: Mm-hmm.
1: Also, about 5 minutes in, the lady's phone rang. She didn't go, oh, sorry. What she did is she answered the phone, and because it's a quiet room, I could hear another guy on the line asking who was working today.
0: Yep.
1: And she said, oh, yes, you know, she'll be in a little bit later, yada, yada.
0: Mm-hmm.
1: She didn't apologize. The phone actually rang three times throughout.
0: Oh, she's
1: a massage.
0: A busy business
1: lady.
0: Well,
1: like they're busy, and it was almost like it was the same dude calling each time, mm-hmm. the same sort of voice on the other end of the line. So, you know, I wasn't thinking too much of it.
0: Mm-hmm.
1: So I'm getting my massage. My wife actually works across the road. I told her, I was like, get a little massage. You get a seat, you can wait. Like she does. We were sort of same level, so she's obviously the blinds were down.
0: Yep.
1: And so I'm in there, and then she asked me, would I like the oil? I said, mm-hmm. yeah, why not, you know? Oil me up. Let's do this.
0: This one's on Bupa. Oil me
1: up. Yeah. Well, it wasn't because the card wasn't working for obvious reasons. She starts oiling my back up.
0: Yep.
1: And then she started pulling my jocks off.
0: Oh, no.
1: She said,

0: I'll take these off. And she pulled my, and my bum went really tight like that. I went like a straight pin, and I was like, oh no, that's okay, that's okay. She was like, no, I'll take them off. And I was like, oh, I like pulled them back up, and my bum would have had dimples on it. That's how tight I was all just, and then I was like rigid, not relaxed at all. And I was starting to get the vibe like, okay, like maybe this is like a bit of a dodgy joint. But yeah. I don't get massages all the time, but it's hard to tell, like, they all kind of look the same, right? They're not, I don't go to like fancy, like in Dota Spa type things.
1: Yeah.
0: And I also, like, I've never had anything like this in Bali or anything like this.
1: Mm-hmm.
0: She sat on the top of me.
1: Yeah.
0: And was really getting in there.
1: Sorry, were you on your stomach still?
0: I was on my stomach the whole time.
1: Okay.
0: Yeah. And I was feeling pretty uncomfortable. And then, these aren't the words she used, but inevitably she asked if I would like some extra relief. And I said, oh, nah, all good. And she sort of, I think she took that as like, she heard good. So, because I was like, no, like, no, thank you. And then she said, it's only $50. And I said, no, that's all right. And then she seemed a little bit sad about it.
1: Yeah.
0: And then I was just feeling super weird. She just gave me this weird, like, head massage type thing. I was freezing in my jocks, rigid. And then I got up, and she was like, finished. And I was like, okay, just kind of put my clothes back on and left.
1: Ooh.
0: And I told my wife straight away what happened. And she was like, you didn't read the reviews? No, I didn't read the review. Of course, I never read the reviews, but I'm just like, what? I've never had that in my life. You obviously hear the stories and that sort of thing, but what the heck?
1: Strange.
0: No wonder why they didn't take the booper.
1: Yeah.
0: I don't know if they claim that sort of thing.
1: Wow.
0: Stick around. There's heaps more on the way. Ben and Liam in the morning on Kiss. Baby.

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1: Bit of a worry if you're a Diet Coke fan, if you love a fridge ciggy, because Iran's blockade is supposedly triggering a global Diet Coke shortage.
2: Hello, everyone. No fizzy drink for me today.
0: No fizzy drink for him
1: today. No fizzy drinks for a lot of you, in fact. I don't know how bad it's going to get. But, you know, for those big fans, they'll be getting the itch because there's some people that they can't get through the day without one.
0: Maybe I'm going to jump up on my soapbox here, but I've never understood fizzy drink and the people who drink it. And I know people do drink it because obviously it's a massive business and there's a lot of money in it. But it always blows me away that people crack a can of Coke at dinner.
1: No, well, I must admit, I was always camp. You've got rocks in your head if you drink fizzy drink. And I don't know, I just wasn't allowed it as a kid, but I never actually enjoyed it. I like chocolate, I like chips, like that. But like fizzy drink never appealed to me.
0: Mm-hmm.
1: Then I think a couple of years ago I was hard dieting, and then I mean I know there's probably lots of other bad crap in it, but if you're really trying to diet and you just want one little bit of fun in the day, the can would just take the edge off.
0: Was that when you were cutting calories to do your before and after photo?
1: Well, I suppose so.
0: Yeah.
1: I didn't post it.
0: Didn't you?
1: The gym posted it.
0: And then you reshared it?
1: I accepted the collab.

0: I looked pretty good. You're not going to not accept it.
1: Mate, all those Diet Cokes, I hope you look good.
0: Mate, that's it. I worked hard for that. I did a lot of crunches. I was lifting a lot.
1: But no, it's just not something that I lean towards. I would always just prefer a water, not even cold water. I just like room temperature water over a fizzy drink. The only time I would
0: drink warm water over a fizzy drink, like a lukewarm?
1: Yes.
0: Okay.
1: The only time I'd go for a fizzy drink is if it was middle of summer and I'd had a big day working outside and I was like, I just need, like, I guess probably more the sugar hit than the actual liquid.
0: If you're stressing right now, if you're panicking, I've just said, yeah, like Diet Coke shortage and your head is spinning. Because I know there's some people that they're like two cans a day. Or
1: oh, they
0: like,
1: exist. Yeah. You know what? And I know they exist because when you go to the food shops and you go through the fizzy drink aisle, they sell them in 48 packs and people put them in their trolley.
0: Load them up in the trolley. 131065. If you can remain anonymous, but if you are a fizzy drink fiend, Amy joins us now. You're a fizzy drink fiend?
2: Yes, I am. I love my OG Coke. I can have anywhere to 4 to 6 a day.
3: What?
0: Oh.
1: So if you're having 4 a day, where would you fit them into your day?
2: So instead of having a cup of coffee in the morning, I like to start with a can of Coke.
0: Woo! That's your first one. Early. Have you had one today already? It's before 7?
2: Not yet. So I probably will start. I'll have one in about 10 to 15 minutes when I have my breakfast.
1: Yep.
0: You have it with breakfast? What are you having for breakfast?
2: You probably don't want to know. I like to have a bit of chocolate.
0: Because I'm like, what goes
2: sometimes
0: well with
2: sometimes I mix it up and add some crumpets in there, but yeah, I'm a bit of a sugarholic.
0: You're getting all the food groups. You get your crumpets, your chocolate, your hard Coke at the start of the day. Right, so that's breakfast. When is the second Coke coming into the equation?
2: Maybe 9, 10 o'clock, so a couple hours later.
0: Morning tea. Is there any food with that or just the Coke?
2: Probably just the Coke.
0: Okay,
2: kids keep me pretty busy, so, you know, I like to keep the Coke to keep my energy up as well.
0: And then I suppose the Coke is being drunk again at lunch, naturally?
2: Absolutely, and at dinner time, and maybe a couple more between then. It just really depends on the day I'm having and how I'm feeling,
0: Amy,
2: how thirsty I am.
0: How do you sleep? Do you find that you're, like, up and down a lot, or it takes ages to get to sleep?
2: No, I think I've drunk so much of it for so long now, I'm probably just used to it.
0: Like you've built up some sort of immunity to Coke where it's just like, wow. Well, hey, we wanted fizzy drink fiends this morning. You definitely are one.
1: Stacey, you're a fizzy drink fiend. How many and what is it?
4: Lemonade. It's a lot. So I buy cans out the machine at work all the time. In summer, I'll just buy one of the 10 packs and just smash it.
0: Wow. Well, like a 10 pack for yourself in a day.
4: Yeah, I only drink cans and I don't like them to go yuck. So it's just one big swig straight down the hatch.
1: Whoa.
4: Big burp, eyebrow raise, and I'm done.
0: That's nuts.
1: Thanks for giving us a buzz, mate.
0: Stick around, there's heaps more on the way. Ben and Liam in the morning on Kiss. Sydney traffic.
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6: Moore Park, we've got a reported crash citybound on South Dowling Street approaching Flinders Street, Bankstown. Traffic lights are blacked out on Lady Cutler Avenue at North Terrace. And Roselands, we've got emergency roadworks on King George's Road southbound at Canaries Road, closing 2 left lanes. 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The Kiss Cast, clouds are clearing, tops of 21 degrees in the city and our west. Right now it's 14 degrees. That's Kiss traffic and weather together.
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34: 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Ben and Liam are still figuring it out.
0: It's Ben and Liam in the morning. 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

0: Ben and Liam here on Kiss, right across Australia.
1: Ben, my wife Sarah was very excited last night. Special delivery at the door. She's like, oh my God, they're here. And she ran down, massive box, big, like, long box, but it was super light.
2: Mm-hmm.
1: I was like, oh, what is it? And she's like, she's opened the box, unwrapped all the paper inside, and she's like, oh, love, love, love. And I was like, what is it?
2: I'm excited.
1: Box of sticks.
2: What do you mean?
1: Basically, she's bought some sticks. We've got like a vase of like some fake flowers.
2: Mm-hmm.
1: And then she puts the sticks in there.
2: For decor?
1: Yeah, it's like a decorational thing. So last night we went through the rigmarole of putting all the different sticks in the pots and deciding on what the best
2: arrangement
1: would,
2: of
1: and
2: sticks.
1: And that's the thing. And you just, I'm only married a couple of years, but you do, there is a certain level of just smile and wave sometimes.
2: Yeah.
1: And you go along with the.
2: You realize you've become a domesticated man when you're arranging sticks.
1: When you're picking sticks.
2: On a Monday night.
1: You're picking the best sticks.
2: Yep.
1: They're like thin twigs. We probably could have gone and picked them up. I don't know how much they were. I don't want to ask. But she was like, what about like these ones? Or like these ones? Like, I think these ones look good. And I'm like, it's a tricky one, isn't it? It's a tricky one. But it's just, I don't think the male mind would ever in a million years be like, you know what we need for this house? We need some little sticks to put in a pot.
2: We need more sticks in this house.
1: You know what I mean?
2: Yeah.
1: I think they do look good.
2: Mm-hmm.
1: I just don't care really either way about the sticks.
2: You're pretending to like them.
1: I'm pretending. I mean, she's so excited about the sticks, so I don't want to make her feel like the sticks don't matter.
2: Yeah.
1: Because they matter to her.
2: Yeah.
1: You know?
2: I'm definitely pretending to like something in our house as well because we've just moved house recently. And definitely in our relationship, you know, there's like type A and type B personalities. I'm definitely type A. Like I like in the shed, for example, I've got things exactly where I want them. And I like to lay it out in a very certain
1: nice
2: way.
1: Nice knowing when you need something to go exactly to that drawer where you know you left it.
2: Whereas Sam's definitely more type B. She's more chaos. She'll just put everything in. Like she won't. There's no order to it.
1: Yeah.
2: And she was very proud of herself because she arranged the walk-in pantry.
1: Mm.
2: I think it's horrible. I think nothing is in the right spot.
1: No, so you saw the spices are next to the spreads. And
2: the
1: spreads
2: salt and pepper's in the wrong spot. Oh, the cans are over here.
1: And that's
2: the bags are over there.
1: You know, sometimes you go to like your supermarket.
2: Yep.
1: And then they just F with it all.
2: Yep.
1: And you're like, no. Well, that used to be there. And they're like, no. Now, instead of with the tinned foods, that's with the Mexicans. And you're like, why did we? We had a good system. Everyone understood the system. Now you've changed it.
2: She had some kind of crazy system where I would always have the spreads in one spot, but she had the jam separated from the other spreads.
1: Why?
2: Because she had like a sweet section.
1: We're not going off the palate. We're just going
2: which
1: off what
2: is
1: we.
2: Madness.
1: If you're like putting things on toast, it's just that all the spreads are there.
2: But
1: yeah.
2: Because she's normally pretty chaotic in that sense, I was trying to be supportive and be like, oh, you've done the pantry. That's awesome.
1: Wow, this looks great.
2: This looks really
1: Everything's
2: good.
1: Everything's super. Yeah, I love how you've color coded it. So you've got the tomatoes next to the jam. Oh, crazy. Stick around, there's heaps more on the way. Ben and Liam in the morning on Kiss.
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19: Sydney traffic. Lane Cove North, there's a car and motorbike crash westbound on Longaville Road near Kimberley Avenue. Roseland, look out for emergency roadworks. On King George's Road, southbound at Canaries Road, that's closing the two left-hand lanes. And Mascot, your approaches to the international and domestic terminal are running to time. 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Right now it's 15 degrees. That's Kiss traffic and weather together.
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21: need to know. Good morning, Alana McIntyre here with the latest. Still no word on whether or not a deal has been reached between the US and Iran. Donald Trump has wrapped up a situation meeting. The US president says Iran must agree that they will have no nuclear weapon or bomb and the Strait of Hormuz must be reopened. The Liberals have elected Tony Abbott as the party president. The former PM was elected unopposed. He's vowing to help Angus Taylor win the next federal election and beat One Nation.
22: Our challenge is to persuade a sceptical public that we remain the most credible alternative party of government in this country.
21: Blue Origin's explosive rocket failure in Florida is being investigated, but thankfully no one was hurt. The rocket from Jeff Bezos's company turned into a huge fireball on the launch pad during a test in Florida. Elon Musk has responded, saying, "Most unfortunate, rockets are hard." The World Health Organization says the Ebola outbreak in the Democratic Republic of Congo is suspected to have now infected more than 900 people. It's resulted in more than 220 deaths. Perth and parts of WA are going to be smashed by dangerous winds this weekend. And after days of hazardous surf along the east coast, a $13.5 million dredging operation continues this weekend along the Gold Coast.
23: Whether you're running, swimming or cycling this weekend, make sure you grab an Australian banana. Because whatever your thing, there's a banana to make your body sing.
21: Victory for the Sharks over the Sea Eagles, defeating Manly 28-22, but it's come at a cost for the Blues ahead of Origin 2. Blake Braley left the field with a suspected broken arm last night. After a successful few weeks, Sea Eagles coach Kieran Foran says they completely missed the mark in the first half.
24: Yeah, you got to reset and you got to go again each and every week. Nothing's going to be handed to you. Yeah, I just think we missed the physical battle tonight. They did to us what, you know, we've been able to do to sides over the past 8 weeks.
21: And Alex de Minaur has been knocked out of the French Open.
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21: Cloud clearing today for a mostly sunny one. We're heading for a top of 21 degrees. Mostly clear skies tomorrow, 20 the top, then blue skies on Monday reaching 19.
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25: All right, I'll tell you what I did to pee her off. That sounds weirder. Pee her off.
26: Just, I'm intrigued now. Like, why are you using this weird?

0: Morning, Australia. You're on Kiss with Ben and Liam.
1: Liam, you know the dance when your partner will go out to perhaps get the nails done, or maybe they'll get their eyelashes done.
0: Mm-hmm.
1: And when they come home, you need to give them the reaction they're looking for.
0: Yeah.
1: I'm bad at that.
0: Yeah.
1: I'm really bad at giving the reaction that my wife Sam is looking for when she's just gone out to get some like beauty stuff done.
0: I stunk it up last weekend because I dropped Sarah off at the hairdresser. So I don't know where she was going. I know it's an easy win.
1: Yep.
0: Picking her up and going, "Hair looks great." Like, I'll come get her. So she let me know when she was finished.
1: Yep.
0: Said, just give me like a 10-minute warning. And rather than just staying at the hairdresser, she walked to like the worst possible squat. Like, saw her, pulled over.
1: Yep.
0: I was getting tooted. I was like trying to like get out in the right way.
1: Yep.
0: So I was a little flustered.
1: Yep.
0: And I was like, why did you, that was like the worst possible spot. And anyway, I was too focused on that.
1: Yeah.
0: And maybe like 20 minutes passed and she's like, "Well, you obviously don't like my hair then." I was like, "Oh, no," because I was thinking about the, you know.
1: So I've been burnt too many a time to fail this time.
0: Yeah.
1: So Sam went out and she came home, came inside, and I was like, "Wow, look at your eyelashes. They're so big. So much volume in those eyelashes.
0: Stunner.
1: Wow, they're like, when you blink, I can feel the air coming off them. They're so..."
0: Two butterflies sitting on your face.
1: They're so massive, honey. I've never seen anyone's eyelashes be so big before.
0: Super lush. Let's get a photo to remember this moment.
1: Selfie. And then she was like, "Yeah, great. Thanks, Ben. I got my eyebrows done."
0: That's the one I was talking about. That's that sneaky one. I don't know what it is, but it's like it is very hard to pick up on what that thing is.
1: So obviously I got it wrong. I will go on record on behalf of all the men and say, we do not care about eyebrows. We do not care about them. Producer Belle, how do you feel about all this?
2: You're so frustrating, Ben. So you don't think you care about eyebrows, but you do. If I got my eyebrows done, I would look different.
1: No, what about, you wouldn't.
0: What about,
1: no,
0: so what about
1: no.
0: me?

0: I've never touched my eyebrows in my life. Do you think my eyebrows are out of control? Like, if a woman had these eyebrows, do you think that would be strange?
1: No, but it's different. It's different. How you don't need to do that. But, like, for women, you would find a girl attractive and you wouldn't know why, but it's because she's got good eyebrows.
2: No, I just wouldn't. I don't care. The eyebrows, they do not register in our brains. That is not a thing.
1: No, they do. I just don't know it does.
0: If they weren't there, you'd notice it. You'd be like, something strange.
2: Nah. If anything, I prefer an unmanicured eyebrow if I was going to be judgy, because I think if it's too manicured, it looks strange.
0: Andrea in Mansfield Park, you've had this done. Is it called getting your eyebrows set? That's what it's called, right?
3: Getting them set.
0: I don't actually really understand what's happening. Is there a little mixture that's just like lifting them slightly? Is that what the deal is?
3: Yeah, it just keeps them in place because eyebrows, like the hair tends to move around, especially if they're longer hairs. And it just keeps them in place and keeps them tidy, but eyebrows essentially frame your face.
2: Right.
0: My wife has said that. But, like, do you think people notice them? Like, do you think guys notice that?
3: I think subconsciously we all notice things about each other and make decisions every day because that's how, like, our brain works. I think as well, like, obviously society and beauty standards and expectations have often, like, shifted how women do their eyebrows as well. There's a lot of men now that I know get their eyebrows trimmed at barbers.
0: You know what? Why don't we do this? One day this week, I'm going to come into work with my eyebrows set and I'm going to see if Ben recognizes.
3: Yeah. I think you should.
0: Maybe I should do it. Let's just go over the next 2 weeks. I'll come into work with my eyebrows set and we'll see if Ben notices.
2: Okay.
0: Stick around. There's heaps more on the way. Ben and Liam in the morning on Kiss.

0: on Kiss right around the country. Good morning.
1: There is a woman who has stopped a thief. She works at a nursery. Someone loaded up their trolley with exotic plants worth hundreds of dollars, and they've just walked out the shop with it, and they've started walking down the road. The security footage has been posted online. Whilst 9 months pregnant, she has run out, stopped the criminal, taken the plants off them, and took them back inside.
2: Love that.
3: 9 months pregnant, citizen arrest. That's rare. You don't get that often. I remember I was playing golf with my dad last year, obviously before the entire golf course was turned into mulch. You were there with your wife, Sam, about a couple of hours before you gave birth to Jean. I was like, oh, you can be doing it? You can be walking around golf courses when you're... I don't know. I'm so new to this game. I just thought you'd... I thought you were in hospital bed or something.
1: Yeah, so Sam was pregnant with Jean. She was 42 weeks into the pregnancy. And so she was trying to induce labor, and she started getting some like Braxton Hicks contractions. And so we said, well, why don't we go for a big walk? And so we went for a walk down the Torrens. And then, yeah, we saw Liam and his dad playing golf at the par three.
3: And is it true? I have heard rumors that Sam went into labor when she saw me smack one down the fairway. the crisp hit with the driver. And that was enough to do it.
1: I think she went into labor when she saw you thin one into the clubhouse.
3: Yeah, she went into labor when I was like, oh, four! Nearly knocked you guys out. Golf went between your heads. Di in Harrogate. This was a few days before giving birth. What did you do?
4: I umpired a netball game. Back in the day, there was one umpire, so I had to run around. Mind you, it wasn't A grade, but also I did have to run.
1: Yeah, I'm sure that was still flying around pretty
4: quick. Made sure I told them I wouldn't be there next week.
3: Well, you've got another reserves player next week with you. Maz in the newsroom. You're a mother of two. Did you do anything wild?
5: Oh, look, I want to just first say, please don't do this at home. Mm. But I was digging trenches at 35 weeks.
3: Were you in one of the world wars, or why were you digging trenches?
5: Oh, I tell you what. We thought it was a great idea, my husband being, to build a shed before the kids were born and do all these renovations to the house.
3: Yep.
5: And that involved digging a trench to the electrical cables from the house to the shed.
3: Okay.
5: And when he found out that it was going to cost $800, he's looked around, he's gone, we can dig the trenches.
3: Yeah, yeah,
5: and seriously, I'm looking down at my belly, I'm like, what do you mean we, mate? What do you mean we? And there I was.
3: I've got a pregnant wife here who can, I reckon you can get a bit of elbow grease, get into it. Josie, you're in Fairview Park 2 days before. What were you doing?
6: I was instructing circuits and gym.
1: Oh, you were hosting the gym class?
6: Yes, and doing circuits as well.
3: Geez, wouldn't that suck if you're sweating, you're trying to hide in the back corner, if you're doing like a cycling class or something, and then there's someone who's going to give birth in 2 weeks just absolutely smoking it at the front of the class. Wendy, what were you doing? You were heavily pregnant. Tell us.
7: I was a week late with my first daughter, and I just wanted her to come out. So I was out dirt bike riding, tried to do some cartwheels and just anything to get her out because I was a week overdue. Yeah, but none of that worked. I ended up being induced on day 10.
1: Oh, no.
3: Oh, man.
1: You were just rinsing it on the Yamaha 125.
3: Yeah, did you give birth to a little crusty demon? Does your child love to do dirt jumps?
7: Yeah, we don't mind riding the bikes and that, but she came out when she was ready.
1: Also, Liam, spoken like someone's never ridden motorbikes before. Does your son like to do dirt jumps?
3: Oh, well, I don't know. I'm not a motorbike guy, okay?
1: I couldn't tell.
8: It's a beautiful day.
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11: Roselands, they've got emergency roadworks on King George's Road southbound at Canaries Road. That's closing the two left-hand lanes. Zetland, traffic lights are flashing yellow on O'Day Avenue at Joynton Avenue, and Bankstown traffic lights are blacked out on Lady Cutler Avenue at North Terrace. 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The Kiss cast, clouds clearing, tops of 21 degrees in the city and our west. Right now it's 14 degrees. That's Kiss traffic and weather together.
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14: Let's get the party started. 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That's when I knew that your heart was scarring. 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
3: 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It's Tradio.
4: Coming up in the next 20 minutes, beat the bong. How many prizes will you win before the first year apprentice rips the Gatorade saxophone? But right now, give us a buzz on 1300 Smoko. What's the softest trade?
3: Shano, the chippy.
5: Sparky.
4: Frogger and Peril Owie.
6: Sparkies, mate.
3: Chook, the scaffolder. Wrap this up for us, mate.
7: Yeah, I'm gonna be Sparky.
4: Yeah, couldn't agree more. Weak as...
3: This is Cold Chisel. The bong around the corner on Tradio.
4: Randall the Diesel Fitter joins us now, though. You winning, champ? You want to have a lash of the secret sound, mate?
3: Here you go, mate.
8: Yeah, it's the pressure release chirp from a pneumatic framing nailer after a misfire.
4: Man, oath. Well done, Cobber. 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
8: You beauty.
3: Yeah, plenty more prizes where that one came from. We got a pile of scrap copper and a couple of Dare Us coffees to give away up next. You a Zipper and a stick. That was ACDC on Tradio.
4: And it's time for...
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3: All right, Stick, you're about to call an apprentice and stitch him up.
4: That's it, Zipper. And it's easy because they've all got rocks in their head.
3: All right, mate, number's punched in. Go for it.
9: Oh, hello?
10: Is this Adrian?
9: Yeah, who's this?
10: My name's Brenlin.
9: Did you say Brenlin?
10: Yeah, Brenlin. Anyway, listen, champ, your site manager's called me, and, he wants you to head to Bunnings to pick up a spirit level bubble.
9: A spirit level bubble?
10: Yeah, that's the one, mate, yeah. Yeah, that's it, mate. Just get a spirit level bubble for us.
9: Okay, no worries, Brenlin. I'm on it. See ya.
4: Yeah, what a f***ing idiot. Another classic stitch-up on Tradio.
2: Tradio. Built loud.
1: Oh, crazy.
0: You are here with Ben and Liam. Hey, if you ever miss anything from the show, you can always check out the Ben and Liam podcast. Amy Gerard and Chris Page are taking over next. Have a great weekend.
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8: Sydney traffic. Well, Park, we've got a crash eastbound on Cleveland Street just as you approach Anzac Parade. Bankstown traffic lights are blacked out on Lady Cutler Avenue at North Terrace. Look out for a speed trap in Rose Hill on James Roos Drive between Victoria Road and Grand Avenue North. It starts today. Harvey Norman's huge half-yearly clearance. Unbeatable deals on TVs, fridges, laptops, mobiles, furniture, bedding and more. Harvey Norman, half-yearly clearance starts today. The Kisscast, clouds are clearing, tops of 21 degrees in the city and our west. Right now it's 14 degrees. That's Kiss Traffic and weather together.
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10: to know. Good morning, Alana McIntyre here with the latest. Donald Trump is yet to announce any decision about Iran after he wrapped up talks with his inner circle. The US president has suggested he'd be making a final determination about extending the ceasefire. He's reiterated demands that Tehran agrees to never have a nuclear weapon and to reopen the Strait of Hormuz in his social media post. A Russian drone has struck an apartment block in NATO member Romania, injuring two people there. Vladimir Putin, though, has shrugged it all off, saying no one can say if it was a Russian drone. The first of five people have been saved from a cave in Laos. Four more men are still stuck after flash flooding trapped the group more than a week ago. A 67-year-old man's been charged after he allegedly rammed his car into a New South Wales police station. This witness telling Nine it happened in Mudgee.
11: He did a whole lap of the block. We saw him come back around the main corner here and he's just whooped it straight onto the other side of the road.
10: Shocking video has emerged of a man clinging to the bonnet of a van in Melbourne as the car moved at about 80 k's an hour along the busy Westgate Bridge. It's understood two men got out of their vehicles after a crash late yesterday. One decided to leave the scene, prompting the other to jump on top of the van as it sped away. The man eventually fell off the bonnet and had to be taken to hospital with non-life-threatening injuries. And Tony Abbott says he believes he can help Angus Taylor win the next federal election after being elected unopposed as the new Liberal Party president.
12: Whether you're running, swimming or cycling this weekend, make sure you grab an Australian banana. Because whatever your thing, there's a banana to make your body sing.
10: In entertainment, Madonna has shared some pretty raunchy truths during a panel with Grindr. The singer, who's been linked to people like Michael Jackson and Sean Penn, made this confession.
13: I'm going to only name dead people.
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10: A blow for the Blues ahead of Origin 2. Cronulla's 28-22 win over Manly was soured by a devastating injury to Blake Brayley. Craig Fitzgibbon says the hooker will get scans today.
17: Hopefully it's clean. If it is fractured, it's clean and not displaced, so that would minimise the time. But, yeah, that's what it's looking like.
10: And the Blues have had a four-point win over the Cats in the AFL. Today, the Swans are taking on the Tigers at the SCG.
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1: Cloud clearing today for a mostly sunny one. We're heading for a top of 21 degrees. Mostly clear skies tomorrow, 20 the top, then blue skies on Monday reaching 19.
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0: This is Chris and Amy in the morning on Kiss.
1: Hey, good morning, everyone. Happy Saturday.
2: Good morning.
1: Look what the cat dragged in.
2: I beg your pardon.
1: Well,
2: I'm here.
1: You're a little late.
2: I was not a little late. I was perfectly spack bang on time.
1: Have you been to sleep? I know you were out last night because I saw it on the Insta.
2: I have had a shower.
1: Well done.
2: And put my skincare on and I was on time.
1: Our producers applauding you, getting a round of applause.
2: What's your excuse, Paige?
1: Showering. I've showered too.
2: But you weren't even out last night and you looked tired.
1: Yeah. Oh, well, I've got two kids.
2: That's no excuse.
1: Thank you. Wow.
2: Let's get a round of applause for us both.
1: All around. Can I just say, seriously, though, thank you to you because you posted the photo of you out in thigh-high boots. And I sent that photo to our show chat saying, more of this outfit at work, please.
2: And here I am.
1: Very Sydney Sweeney. And you are here with the thigh-high boots that I have called other,
2: other nickname. Yes, yeah. Well, these ones aren't as high. They're a bit more of a casual. It's boot season, baby. Yeah. And I love me a boot.
1: Me too.
2: Yes.
1: I love me a short dress. I love the boots and the bed hair. It's all coming together really nicely.
2: It's not bed hair. And you sound like a creep now.
1: I am. Oh, my God. I sound like John Laws.
2: I don't even know who that is.
1: Oh, God. Please, radio legend. Hello, world. This is John Laws. Remember?
2: Still nothing.
1: No, I was doing the older John Laws.
2: Oh,
1: hello, world. This is John Laws. That was, in his prime.
2: Oh, is he British?
1: No. He can just talk properly. Okay. He's like, hey, you're going. He's John Laws.
2: Okay, no worries.
1: And he used to like that all the women in the office wore skirts.
2: Oh,
1: we don't want them wearing pants, dancing on Weary Dunlop's grave in their flat shoes, in their Doc Martens.
2: Okay, so you and John Laws both creeps.
1: You can't defame the dead.
2: Yes.
1: Rest in peace, John Laws. Coming up next, we spoke about AI, Jesus, recently. I've got another way that Jesus is just taking God and prayer and good stuff to the people.
2: Oh.
1: You'll love this.
2: Okay.
1: Three Kiss Hits away with Chris and Amy in the morning. Now, Harry.

0: Ella Langley, Choosing Texas, here on Kiss.
1: I love that song.
0: Good song.
1: Yeah.
0: Chris and Amy in the morning. I'm glad we played it as well because it's a bit Texan, the story I'm going to... Well, it feels like something that you would see in Texas.
1: Okay.
0: It's called Drive Through Jesus. And it's what we have at our kids' school. Not officially. I think we might be the only people that do it.
1: Okay.
0: But as I'm doing drop-off, it's a Catholic school.
1: Yes.
0: And you sort of drive into the school and there's like this driveway that threads around the outside to the drop-off area. And halfway along the driveway, there's this statue of Jesus Christ.
1: Oh, wow.
0: Sitting right there beside the thing. And I think it's there, I think, as you're driving into school to be drive through Jesus and to give your prayers for the day.
1: Quite reflective, really.
0: Yes, I'm saying, welcome to drive through Jesus, Henry and Oscar. Oh. Can I take your prayers, please?
1: Oh, my gosh. Like they're ordering a Happy Meal.
0: Exactly.
1: That's kind of cool.
0: Yeah. And you can upsize your prayers.
1: Oh, really?
0: You want to upsize that prayer? That's a
1: big
0: one.
1: Would you like fries with that?
0: Exactly.
1: So what kind of prayers are they dropping off to drive through Jesus?
0: Look, there's usually the little things that little boys do, like they want, oh, I hope sport today is dodgeball.
1: Oh, cute.
0: I hope it doesn't rain.
1: Are you just asking Jesus for something that you want? Because I don't think that's how religion works.
0: Well, it's how religion works for a 6 and an 8
1: year
0: old.
1: Okay.
0: No, I will do a proper prayer. I'll say, Jesus, thank you for this beautiful day.
1: Yes.
0: And thank you for the rain, if it's raining, for the farmers and the garden. And thank you for, this week I said, thank you, God, for James Tedesco.
1: Yes.
0: We don't deserve Teddy. I'm sorry if that resulted in it. Please you. I'm a Roosters fan and Teddy, whoever you support, Teddy. Oh, anyway.
1: Great player.
0: Tangent.
1: I remember, I was going to say, we went straight into NRL then, didn't we? I remember always I used to get on my hands and knees on my bed with my prayer hands.
0: Your hands and knees?
1: Oh, sorry. On my knees. Wow.
0: That's not how you pray.
1: No, shush. I was on my knees with my prayer hands and I would pray every night for a bunny rabbit. And then I remember that year for Christmas, I got a bunny rabbit. So I was like, oh my God, God is real.
0: Thank you, God. But if you hadn't got it, you'd go, well, God's a scam.
1: God's fake.
0: That's fake
1: news.
0: It
1: doesn't exist.
0: So anyway.
1: Yeah.
0: But I like drive-through Jesus.
1: I like drive-through Jesus.
0: I think
1: that's
0: other
1: nice.
0: Religions could do it. You could have drive-through Muhammad and Buddha and everyone can just pull up and, they say, could I take your prayers, please?
1: Yeah, nice.
0: It'd be good if drive-through Jesus could like turn bread into chicken nuggets and cheeseburgers.
1: He probably could, right?
0: Water into post-mix Coke.
1: Drive through Jesus. Jesus can do anything.
0: Yeah.
1: Yeah.
0: Okay. It feels like a Texan thing. That's what I was saying.
1: It does.
0: Y'all, drive through. What am I doing? All right. Well, winter's here.
1: Tomorrow.
0: No, today. Oh. Actually, winter officially starts Monday.
1: Okay,
0: But it's here, right? The weather.
1: Yes.
0: There's one winter fashion item that causes a lot of debate about where it should be worn. I know you're a fan of this. We don't entirely agree. It's coming up in 2 Kiss Hits now. Britney Spears.
1: Yes. Oops, I did it again.

0: Samba, there's Back to Friends. Aww,
1: oh,
0: on Kiss. Well, you're wearing those thigh-high boots
1: today. So we're friends today.
0: So we're only friends today, if I'm lucky.
1: What?
0: I'm just saying I like your boots today. Amy's hungover and wearing thigh-high boots. That's all I'm saying. But
1: God.
0: But they're good for winter.
1: They are good for winter. You know what else is good for winter? Uggs.
0: Uggs.
1: Ugg boots. Mm. They're back, baby. You know how we did our planning day the other day on Zoom? We do our planning day on Zoom.
0: Mm-hmm.
1: I was also at Westfield. I had to pick something up for a shoot, and I was there in my Ugg boots.
0: Yeah.
1: And I know that you hate that. I know that you love thigh-high boots. So actually what I'm going to do from this onwards is only wear my Ugg boots in.
0: Oh, I thought you were going to wear thigh-high Ugg boots.
1: Actually, that would be so fantastic. Imagine an Ugg boot, so you've got the whole warm, whatever it is inside, sheepskin or something, the whole way up your leg.
0: You can have sex without getting cold feet and legs.
1: Well, you're not wearing them.
0: Why not?
1: While doing the deed.
0: Yes, you are.
1: No.
0: Well, what's the point then? All right, forget the thigh-high Ugg boots then.
1: Well, they're back, and I feel like there's two different types of Ugg boots. You should have a home pair and then a pair that you wear out.
0: You've got your going-out Ugg boots.
1: Yes. My going-out Ugg boots are they're actually a platform,
0: mm-hmm.
1: and they're just the ones that you slide in, and you wear them with a sock, and it kind of looks a bit cool.
0: Okay. Are they Ugg brand or are they knockoff?
1: No, they're Ugg brand.
0: Wow.
1: Yeah. You can wear them with like activewear. You can just wear them anywhere. Embrace the Ugg boot. It's Ugg boot season, ladies.
0: I got the Big W Ugg boots at home, but we still call them Ugg boots. What are they called when you go to Big W and they're $10? They can't say Ugg boot.
1: Slippers.
0: It's like sheepskin slippers.
1: Yeah,
0: anyway.
1: Just slippers.
0: Leave your sheepskin Big W slippers at home.
1: You can wear yours in. I won't judge you.
0: I wonder how much you could spend on a pair of Ugg boots, like a designer.
1: I'll look it up. Okay, you can get a Gucci Ugg boot for $2,300.
0: What's Miu Miu?
1: Miu Miu.
0: Miu
1: Miu? That's a brand.
0: Yeah,
1: oh,
0: that's $1,960 for Ugg boots.
1: Wait, I'll tell you who else. Chanel will have really expensive ones.
0: Versace, $1,200.
1: Chanel Ugg boots. These are pre-owned and they're $2,400.
0: Pre-owned. A pre-owned Ugg boot.
1: Yeah.
0: Ugh.
1: Yuck. Yeah, that'd be disgusting.
0: Toe jam and all the lint.
1: The cheese.
0: But it's Chanel, darling.
1: I don't care.
0: Beautiful. Chris and Amy in the morning on Kiss.
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3: Newtown, look out for a breakdown this morning in the M8 Tunnel northbound. Zetland traffic lights are on the flash on the corner of O'Day Avenue and Joynton Avenue. And mascot approaches to the international and domestic terminals are looking good this morning. 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The Kiss Cast, clouds are clearing, tops of 21 degrees in the city and our west. Right now it's 14 degrees. That's Kiss traffic and weather together.
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0: It's Chris and Amy in the morning, only on Kiss.
1: Hate to give the satisfaction asking how you're doing now. How's the castle built of people you pretend to care about? Just what you wanted. Look at you, cool guy, you got it. I see the parties and diamonds sometimes when I close my eyes. 6 months of torture you sold to some forbidden paradise. I loved you truly. You gotta laugh at the story.

0: Tyler, there's Chanel here on Kiss with Chris and Amy in the morning. Our producer, Ego, Amy, is he's a really bright guy in some ways.
1: Yeah.
0: You know what I mean? He's a good radio producer.
1: Yes, he is.
0: As a husband and father, I don't know. So he
1: As a father.
0: Actually, I'm sure he's a good dad. I won't go there.
1: He'd be a good dad,
0: that's a bit harsh. Mm. But bad husband. He was telling us during the week that he wants to get a bit more romance happening now that
1: That makes him a good husband. He wants to do more date nights, right, with his wife.
0: Yeah, so you know what he told me?
1: What?
0: That he wants to take her ice skating as a date night.
1: Oh, my God. At
0: Ego's here. Hi, Ego.
1: Hello. Ego. Hello. What are you? We're 14 years old?
2: I'm just trying to think of something different because, like, we thought gold-class cinemas, but you just sit next to each other.
1: I know, and then you're not really talking or anything.
2: Yeah. At least the date night on the ice is fun, and you leave that experience going, wow, that was a memory.
1: Okay,
0: maybe no, you leave that experience with bruises all over your ass.
1: Here's my issue with ice skating. When you're in your 40s, unless you're a professional ice skater, ice skating is actually quite hard. Mm. And when you hit that ice in your 40s, you don't just bounce like the kids do when they're younger and stuff. You are falling, and you can fracture a hip. Mm. You can break a wrist. Like, it's actually quite dangerous when you're our age. Also, it's freezing cold. It's usually about 3 degrees in there. The ice skating boots that they give you are so uncomfortable, and you just kind of look like an idiot.
2: Oh, you've painted a pretty good picture. I don't think I want any of those things.
1: I don't think ice skating's the answer.
0: Maybe no, that was comprehensive.
2: Date night altogether.
1: No. I think you're on the right track. I think date nights when you are married and you have small kids are very important. Here's what Ryan and I do. We will often...
0: No, well, we're on air.
2: No. No, I'm taking notes.
1: Yeah. Sometimes, especially when your kids are young and you don't want to leave them, we will do a cheese and wine night. So I'll go out and get loads of stuff for a cheese platter and he'll pick a bottle of wine and then we will sit at the table and we will actually talk to each other because it's quite easy to just plonk on a movie, but then you're kind of same thing. You're not really engaging or anything like that. So we sit down, have a cheese platter, have some wine, light some candles, you know, set the mood, a bit romantic.
0: He's actually writing it down. He wasn't just saying that.
1: But I think back to when we were dating, and Ryan and I, our dating life

0: was cut short quite quickly because he knocked me up. But I think back to other boyfriends. Karaoke's a really fun one.
1: Yeah, the wife actually suggested salsa dancing.
0: Oh, my God. I would love that.
1: Yeah.
0: That would be so much fun. You can also do a paint and sip class.
1: Oh, yeah.
0: That's actually quite cool. I know there's a whole heap
2: paint
0: of...
2: Paint and sip.
0: Yeah, so basically what you do...
2: You get drunk and paint.
0: Well, I actually did a hens. You probably wouldn't do this version, but we had a nude model. A nude male model. And
1: oh,
0: he comes
1: out... Oh, it's okay
0: out,
1: with the nude part, but then... Yeah,
0: the
1: yeah.
0: male part.
2: I don't think a good date night for Ego is taking his wife out to see what a real penis looks
0: I don't
2: like.
0: Really, I don't really care about Ego. I'm just thinking of his wife, Catherine.
1: Fair.
0: Okay. Yeah, and then you actually get to draw him whilst having wine, and it can be a bit fun.
1: Mm.
0: You can also just go to one where you're drawing like a bunch of flowers as well, but drawing a schlong is more fun.
2: What about 10-pin bowling? Is that a nice date night?
0: That's a bit boring.
2: Actually, you know what? Anything where you have to put on dirty, smelly communal
0: or
2: shoes.
0: Like clown shoes.
2: Is the clown shoes of the bowling alley? That's not...
0: I did have a look online though, and there's this article about like all these really cool date ideas. You know, I was thinking, oh, maybe there's some different ones out here. This has got to be the dumbest article I've ever read. Somebody said, so what you should do for a really something different is you go camping and you fall asleep under the stars together. That's a hard no from me.
2: That's written by someone who's never been camping.
1: Yeah.
2: Because that's not how camping works.
0: Here's another one, which is also absolutely awful. Work towards your fitness goals together. What guy goes, oh, I want to spice up, you know, my marriage. Let's go to the gym together, honey. We can do crunches.
2: Hey, honey, I was looking at you in the shower the other day, and I think you could do with some more exercise. Let's work on our fitness goals together.
0: No, yeah, definitely don't suggest that one. Go with the salsa dancing. That would be fun.
1: Yeah, see that or go to the Rissole and do like, you know, like meat trays.
0: No.
2: Oh, down the bowl, though.
0: Yeah. Salsa.
2: No.
0: Dinner, drinks, and then salsa.
1: Well, I'm going to need a few, I'm gonna need a lot more than a few drinks. Yeah.
0: Oh.
1: I'm not a good dancer.
0: But
1: unless...
0: you want her dancing with you and not a sexy Spanish guy.
1: But that's the problem. If I suck, will they then sub me out for a sexy Spanish guy?
0: No.
1: Okay. Give it a shot.
2: Mm. Mm. But no ice skating for date
0: nights.
2: It's
0: a no from me. No. Yeah, no.
2: Okay. All right. So we've just got to take a break. Live read ad.
0: Yep.
2: More and more people over 40 are getting into ice skating. If you're looking for a first... they can have their money back.
0: Yeah.
2: Chris and Amy in the morning on Kiss.
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24: Londonderry, we got a crash on Londonderry Road at Wilshire Road. That's affecting your run in both directions. Roselands, emergency roadworks on King George's Road, southbound at Canaries Road. That's knocking out a few lanes. And we'll have a speed trap today in Bar Point on the M1 between Joel's Bridge and the Mount White exit ramp. 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Terms apply. The Gizcast, clouds clearing, tops of 21 degrees in the city and our west, right now it's 14 degrees. That's Kiss traffic and weather together.
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27: Good morning, Alana McIntyre here with the latest. One man has been rescued from a cave in Laos after it was inundated with floodwaters more than a week ago, but four others remain trapped. The stranded group is more than 200 metres from the cave's entrance, which slopes downward at a 45-degree angle. Tony Abbott has been elected unopposed

0: as the new Liberal Party president. The former PM says he has what it takes to help Angus Taylor win the next federal election. He's planning to revive the Liberals.
1: Our society is fragmenting, our security is imperiled, and underneath it all, there is a kind of spiritual malaise. We don't believe in ourselves anymore.
0: Extraordinary vision of a man riding the bonnet of a van along a busy bridge in Melbourne has emerged. The man fell clinging to a moving vehicle and had to be taken to hospital after the driver tried to leave the scene of a crash on the Balti Bridge. A man has been charged after allegedly ramming his ute into a police station in Mudgee and driving towards officers. A small number of activists have spent the night at Victoria Park in Brisbane as council workers prepare to build a stadium for the Olympics. And it will be wet and wild in WA this weekend. Damaging winds are expected in Perth, especially along the coast. A cold front's moving through this weekend, bringing gusts of up to 120 k's an hour to the CBD.
2: Whether you're running, swimming or cycling this weekend, make sure you grab an Australian banana. Because whatever your thing, there's a banana to make your body sing.
0: In entertainment, Madonna has shared some pretty raunchy truths during a panel with Grindr. The singer, who's been linked to people like Michael Jackson and Sean Penn, made this confession.
3: I'm going to only name dead people. Sean Kennedy Jr.
4: No!
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0: In NRL, Cronulla have broken the Sea Eagles' winning streak under Kieran Foran, but it's come at a cost for both the Sharks and the Blues ahead of Origin 2. Blake Brayley suffered a suspected broken arm during their 28-22 victory over Manly. Alex de Minaur has been knocked out at the French Open. The Aussie was defeated by Jacob Jensik in the third round. He's told Stan Sport, it's tough to take.
6: Disappointed in myself. Feel like I'm a much better player than the version of myself that came out today.
0: And another win for the Blues under Josh Fraser in the AFL. Today the Swans are taking on the Tigers at the SCG.
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0: Cloud clearing today for a mostly sunny one. We're heading for a top of 21 degrees. Mostly clear skies tomorrow, 20 the top, then blue skies on Monday reaching 19.

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1: Keep it Kiss.
2: Good morning. Hey,
3: hey. We back, baby, with
1: Chris and Amy in the morning on Kiss.
2: So good. Everyone is listening.
4: Hey, good morning again, everyone. Happy Saturday. How you feeling? You're looking better. You got some colour in your cheeks.
5: Am I? Yeah. I actually feel like I'm deteriorating.
4: Amy had a wine tasting last night.
5: I did have a wine tasting, except they weren't. I know. Right?
4: Don't worry. I would do the same thing.
5: So. Exactly.
4: Anyway, thanks for rocking up.
5: I'm here. That's all that matters.
4: Hey, winter's here as well.
5: Yes.
4: Tomorrow. No, Monday.
5: Monday.
4: Winter
5: oh,
4: starts.
5: Oh, yep.
4: But it's here. It's been here for a little while.
5: It's been cold already.
4: And the movie night is back at our place because we've got little kids. I mean, my kids go to bed at 7:30, so it's still light.
5: Yes.
4: In summer now, getting dark at 5 o'clock, we projector on.
5: You've
4: now
5: got a projector. I saw that. So Chris has been a little bit bitter ever since I told him that we have a 100-inch TV.
4: I didn't know you had the 100-inch, and I came in all cock-a-hoop after I bought an 85-inch TV, and you were like, oh, yeah. And I'm like, oh, it's almost too big for the room, but I love it. It's great. Yeah. And you're like, yeah, Ryan got the 100.
5: And
4: I was like,
5: and
4: Ryan's a whole 15 inches bigger.
5: And I will say the 100-inch is far too big for the room.
4: Yeah,
5: but you had to then go and one-up me.
4: Well, that's the thing. And Ryan, I hope you're listening to this, little man, because I went and got myself a projector and a 150-inch screen. It's even bigger than you think in your head, 150 inches. It's
5: I did see the photo that you sent me and your kids were sitting like a meter away from it.
4: I
5: don't know how they're even taking in the whole picture.
4: Oh, it's IMAX for them. You sit 1 meter away, it's IMAX, but it's just blurry.
5: So is that up in your lounge room all the time?
4: No, I've set up
5: an eyesore.
4: No, it is. Well, it just looks like a big blind.
5: Yes.
4: But no, I've got a hook system so you can put the screen up and take it down easily. So it's good.
5: That's cool. Your kids would love that. We have movie nights all the time and we go through all the old school movies like Sound of Music, Fantasia, all the old movies.
4: Have you done Wizard of Oz?
5: Yes.
4: Now that's 1939.
5: Yes,
4: that's
5: we've done Wizard of Oz. Little Giants was really cool. Sandlot Kids.
4: Yeah.
5: Do you remember all those?
4: I do. Yeah.
5: Classic. Got a huge list.
4: We got a lot of 90s classics. Dumb and Dumber, we were watching on the big screen the other night. It's good. And the boys have just discovered Ace Ventura.
5: Ace Ventura.
4: So everyone is a loser. And I'm like, oh, welcome back to the 90s.
5: Yep.
4: Better than the 1930s, though. You do need to be careful with some of those old movies because you're just sitting back and going, hey, it's a nice family movie night. And suddenly N-word.
5: Yeah.
4: Like used like casually as well. Mm-hmm. You're like, nah.
5: No.
4: Nah, we'll watch something else. Okay, sneaking out of home late at night when you're a teenager. Amy used to do it, and now the tables have been turned. This is three Kiss hits away. Now, BB Rexha, New Religion on Kiss.

0: Alex Warren, there's Fever Dream on Kiss with Chris and Amy in the morning. Hope your Saturday's going great, and thanks for spending a little bit of it with us.
1: Yeah.
0: I sound like...
1: It's here.

0: teenager that I was.
1: Down the park, some ciggies with the boys.
0: Never ciggies and never with boys, plural, but I would very often sneak out of my house and I would get picked up by my boyfriend at the time.
1: Yeah.
0: Because my dad was so strict. He was a police prosecutor. So I had to be at home by 10, whatever. And then what I would do is I would wait for him to fall asleep. Mum and dad would come up. I'd lie there and wait for their bedroom light to go off.
1: Yes.
0: And then I would pack my bed with teddy bears or stuffed toys or whatever I had, clothes, piles of clothes.
1: Like Ferris Bueller.
0: Yes. And then I had this wig from a fancy dress party and it was like a structured wig. So it was actually in the shape of a head. And I would put that on my pillow. So let's say, hypothetically, someone just decided to get up and check, open my door. In the dark, it looked like a figure was in bed.
1: Did your dad often come into your room in the middle of the night while you're asleep?
0: And he didn't, but I didn't want to take any chances. I will tell you what this one story, though. I'd snuck out. My nan was looking after us. My parents were out, and she was still awake, and apparently she went in and kissed the wig goodnight and went to bed. Purple wig as well, mind you. I don't know whether she'd kiss me goodnight in the dark.
1: Presumably it was dark, yeah.
0: Yeah, but I knew every single step on the staircase that creaked.
1: Yeah.
0: I knew exactly where to step. And I used to sneak out of my house all the time. And so much so, I remember doing it one school holidays. I would do it so often. My boyfriend would pick me up and we'd either go to a house party or somewhere. Yeah. And I'd get dropped back.
1: Just pull over here.
0: I'd just get dropped back at like 3 a.m., 4 a.m.
1: Mm-hmm.
0: And then I'd have 2 hours sleep and I'd have to get up.
1: Did you do the thing out the front where there's sensor lights, but you knew exactly where to walk?
0: Mm-hmm.
1: And you're like Tom Cruise in Mission Impossible.
0: Literally.
1: With the lasers, like walking around the sensor lights?
0: In terms of sneaking out, I was a master.
1: Yeah.
0: Yeah. And so when I saw that girl, I was like, oh, go you, good thing. I feel like it's a rite of passage.
1: Yeah.
0: Right?
1: Good on ya.
0: Sneaking out.
1: Wonder what she was doing.
0: I mean, probably going to a party or something like that.
1: Yeah, probably something. Well, why is everything creepy? I was just saying, I wonder what she was doing.
0: You're a creepy guy.
1: I'm not.
0: You
1: really
0: are.
1: Just, yeah.
0: Yeah.
1: Hmm. Anyway, what we're going to talk about next, you, Amy, and our producer, Ego, are way too excited about because, and now I'm a bit worried.
0: Mm-hmm.
1: So I said I know what love is and I can explain it.
0: Yeah, well, I cannot wait to hear this.
1: And I feel like I'm being given enough rope.
0: Yes.
1: Here and you two are going to sit back and
0: yep.
1: I'll stand by this.
0: I'm going to take notes.
1: If you're getting married, I will, you know, love changes over years.
0: Mm-hmm.
1: I'm going to tell you what love is.
0: We need that song playing.
1: Two kiss hits away. Now Eminem, Love the Way You Lie. He's just to get you in the mood on Chris and Amy on Kiss.

0: Sabrina Carpenter, there's Man Child on Kiss with Chris and Amy in the morning.
1: Good morning.
0: Hi. Okay, I regret this break already.
1: I've been waiting for this break all morning.
0: I fear that this break has become something that it wasn't meant to be.
1: Hopefully it's getting recorded and we can put this live to the socials as well, because I feel like you're about to deliver something
0: recorded. Really
1: insightful.
0: We're on camera.
1: Yeah.
0: But I said, and I was being sincere in our meeting, hey, I've realised that a lot of people go, oh, the love dies as a marriage gets older. And I was thinking about it the other night and actually wrote a few things down. You know how I get reflective sometimes late at night?
1: Your words were, I have realised that I know what love is in a marriage.
0: Is that what I said?
1: Yeah.
0: Well, okay, yeah. Look, that sounds ambitious for a break on air.
1: Sounds really sweet and endearing. Let's hear it.
0: No. Okay, so Amy and Ego, our producer, are both sitting here gleefully waiting for me to make a total
1: I'm actually going to make notes.
0: Of myself.
1: Listen
0: to making fun of me.
1: No idea what love
0: Amy's
1: is.
0: Amy's like,
1: in
0: you should get that song. I want to know what love is.
1: Yeah,
0: I'm
1: can
0: like,
1: you?
0: It's a serious break. Stop trivializing it.
1: Oh.
0: So, this is for married people as you get a bit old. This is what I've realized. If you've been with your wife for a long time, you know that it's love if it just feels like home, no matter where you are. If you feel safe and that they're a part of you because they are a part of you because of the life you've built together. Your house, your kids, your circle of friends, every single big decision you've made together, choosing where to live, what car to buy, what school your kids go to, the five rotating meals you eat for dinner every night. You've all either agreed on that or compromised on one of them because you care about the other person. So you are inextricably a part of each other's lives. And literally nothing would be the same in your life if you'd married someone else. So a happy marriage is taking all the good things in the life that you've created together and just trying to enjoy them every day together. And keep working to keep building that life in the right way and the right direction. And that becomes bigger and deep. Don't laugh. You're going to laugh.
1: I'm not laughing. It's
0: you
1: really
0: are.
1: Sweet.
0: You're smirking.
1: It's really beautiful. I'm actually getting emotional.
0: You just try to keep building that life. And then once kids come along, of course, they become a part of it. And a lot of your common interests are building a good life for them too. I don't know. People get divorced all the time. And you go, it's messy because everything's entwined.
1: Yes. Well, I feel like when you get married, you become part of a team. Or like even when you're in a long-term relationship, you're obviously lovers, but you're also teammates. And if you've got a good teammate, a lot of people get divorced because their teammate is shit, right? And
0: that,
1: you know, some people put in 80% effort and they only get 20 back. Whereas I think with you and Georgie, you've got quite a good 50-50, there's a, you know, quite a lot of equality within your marriage and you know, if she needs more of you, you can give more and vice versa and you kind of always have each other's back.
0: Yes.
1: So that's probably why your marriage feels quite stable and why you are dishing out all this love advice now. I also think that you've married a pretty amazing woman.
0: Yeah, I'm lucky there.
1: You are lucky.
0: But I think there is an unrealistic expectation of marriage just continuing on the sort of dating and early years of marriage. And it's staying the same. And it doesn't, because we change as well. Like, I'm a drastically different person from the man Georgie married.
1: Mm.
0: And vice versa. She got a job at Mamma Mia. She's a feminist now. That's a joke.
1: It's definitely a joke.
0: She does work
1: joke.
0: At Mamma Mia.
1: Yeah,
0: it's just teasing.
1: I think it comes back to the whole, like, married men are also the happiest men. I'd love to hear Georgie's take on this. See how she feels about it.
0: I'm so glad you do. You know what our boss will say? Why didn't you have her on the line? Why didn't she come on at the end? It would have been taken it next level.
1: Let's call Georgie and see what her take on this is.
0: Maybe another time.
1: Okay.
0: We're running late.
1: Next week. We don't need to hear
0: that. Come on, was there some sense
1: in
0: there?
1: It was nice.
0: Yeah.
1: It was actually really nice. And I think it's a nice way to look at it as well, because I think, especially women, you know, I am quite often pulling Ryan up on a lot of things because of obviously expectations. But sometimes if I shift my thinking and focus on all the good things, I sometimes do a bit of reflecting and go, actually, you know what? He's a pretty good guy.
0: As soon as you accept those weaknesses in lieu of everything I just said before and the life you've built together and everything good, then...
1: For me, it's when the bad outweighs the good. The good should always outweigh the bad. Nobody's perfect.
0: Yeah.
1: But as long as the good continues to outweigh

0: outweigh the bad, then I reckon you can stick at a marriage forever.
1: Yeah. And you're right, there are exceptions. Some people marry the wrong people and there's bad people. I'm not going, you must stay in your marriage no matter how bad it is.
0: No, no, no, absolutely not.
1: No. I mean, I almost left.
0: You would have regretted that so bad.
1: I would have. I'm joking. Yeah, there you go. That's what love is.
0: That's beautiful.
1: The end. Coming up next, we're going to do Nailed It and Failed It as we self-reflect for the week. I think I've got
0: You've
1: my failed
0: You've done
1: right
0: a lot
1: there.
0: Of nailing and failing this week.
1: Chris and Amy in the morning on Kiss.
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3: 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Roselands, we've got emergency roadworks ongoing on King George's Road, southbound at Canaries Road, knocking out a couple lanes, and the M1 looking all clear from Rubunga up to the Hawkesbury River Bridge. 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The Kiss Cast, clouds clearing, tops of 21 degrees in the city and our west. Right now it's 13 degrees. That's Kiss traffic and weather together.
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0: David Guetta, Gone, Gone, Gone on Kiss with Chris and Amy in the morning. That's us in just a minute. We're gone. But
1: yeah, we're out of here.
0: Before we go on a Saturday, we do like to self-reflect. The world could use a whole lot more self-reflection.
1: Amen.
0: With some individuals. So we're going to kick it off. Nailed it and failed it this week.
2: Let's get this started.
3: Nailed it or failed it.
0: You want to go first?
1: Yeah, my nailed, listen, it's a little bit boring, but I feel like a better person. I actually stripped all the beds this week and I have wow, this is a really boring nailed, but I've remade all the beds with brand new flannelette sheets. And it literally, when you get in there, it's like you're getting inside of like a kangaroo's pouch.
0: Yeah.
1: Yeah, like it's so soft and fluffy, and I am having the deepest sleeps because I'm so warm and cozy.
0: No, that's not a little bit boring.
1: Okay, good.
0: It's really f***ing boring.
1: It was a little boring.
0: No. I, you know what? A smile came across my face as you were talking about like curling up in a snug, warm, freshly made.
1: Yeah, okay. I've nailed it.
0: Well
1: done. What about you? What'd
0: God,
1: you
0: must
1: nail?
0: Be slim pickings for the nailing this week for you, if that's the...
1: What have you nailed?
0: I redid a whole room at home.
1: Oh, you redid a whole room.
0: I redid a room, but everything off, as you know, my current ADHD obsession is Facebook Marketplace. Probably more a fixation than an obsession, but I feel like I nailed getting all the stuff. Like, you know when you look in the rich suburbs on Facebook and they're getting rid of these, they just want this rug gone and they're like, $50, just get it off my hands. And you look it up and the rug's like $3,000.
1: Yes.
0: If you get it new.
1: Do you have to go and pick it all up?
0: Yeah, that's the problem. You couldn't, I would say.
1: I don't have time.
0: Exactly.
1: That's my biggest
0: I would
1: issue.
0: Never like recommend it to you because it's a time thing. But if you've got the time.
1: I've actually got a girlfriend. Her husband, he's doing the stay-at-home dad thing at the moment. And so he's got all this time. And she also loves Facebook Marketplace. Mm-hmm. And she just buys so much stuff and then just sends him out to get everything. So she's got the best of both worlds.
0: It's a story for another day. Maybe I'll tell you tomorrow the details of this, but I'm using my wife's Facebook account. So I'm actually, anyway, being a woman online.
1: Yeah, okay.
0: I'll tell you about it tomorrow. What's your failed?
1: Look, my failed was I got sick when I was, you know, last 2 days of Vietnam, and I went to the chemist over there and you can get anything you want over the counter.
0: Yeah.
1: Including antibiotics, which I just took willy-nilly because I was desperate to feel better. And it gave me a horrendous bout of thrush.
0: Mm.
1: But I've also lost my sense of smell. I cannot smell anything, and I feel like it's removed my sense of taste as well.
0: So you've got thrush.
1: Not anymore. I got rid of it.
0: Okay.
1: I had it.
0: Because I just thought, you've literally come in wearing a short skirt going, I've got thrush and I've lost my sense of smell. And I was like,
1: what does a short dress have to do with me having thrush?
0: I don't know.
1: And it's all cured because that's what happens to women when we take really strong antibiotics. It messes with our flora and our gut and the pH balance, and it's just part of being a woman.
0: Can you really get anything at the chemist in Vietnam?
1: Anything you want.
0: And you
1: didn't
0: bring me a gift.
1: I didn't.
0: Oh, nothing.
1: I thought about getting you some Viagra.
0: Yeah. Oh, yeah. Well, I wasn't talking about one of those snow globes you shake up. Oh, really? Yeah, okay. Vietnam.
1: What's your fail?
0: Probably letting this break go this long without getting to my fail because it's just, I don't know, it's
1: tedious. A long break.
0: I've had a good week.
1: Yes, you have.
0: Nothing springs to mind.
1: Great. There you go. Nailed it.
0: Do you see this just petered out and there's no energy left? See, there's my failed.
1: Okay, great.
0: I ruined the break.
1: You ruined it, and it's the end of the show.
0: It is.
1: We've gone out with a flop.
0: We're going out with a big flop.
1: Yeah.
0: Have a great day, everyone.
1: Yes, see you tomorrow.
0: 8 a.m.
1: Bye.
0: We're going, we start well, so listen at 8 a.m. tomorrow. Okay, bye.
1: Bye.
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3: Sydney traffic. 5 to off, traffic lights are flashing yellow on Great North Road at Garfield Street. Busy tonight in the CBD. Closures in place from 3pm until midnight around Circular Quay and the Rocks, including sections of George Street and Argyle Street. And Mascot approaches to the international and domestic terminals are running to time. It starts today. 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Harvey Norman half-yearly clearance starts today. The Kisscast clouds are clearing. Tops of 21 degrees in the city and our west. Right now it's 14 degrees. That's Kids Traffic and Weather Together.
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